0: the City doing Self-Aware, Nova 106.9. You look good, Brizzy. It's Aaron Rich. Sun's out. I love it. 29 the top. I am jetting you off to Japan. I feel like every second person I know this year has been to Japan. And free tickets to see Benson Boone. You're winning inside the next 10 minutes and hearing music from Adelaide superstar DJ Sonny Federa with Becky Hill. Say something.
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Thank you, Nova Boy. Always dishing out the goods with those jams. This is Aaron Rich sending you to Japan to see Benson Boone live, one of the most amazing entertainers. Get on the phone. I'll pop you on standby, 13 24 10. This is Sunny Federa, Becky Hill. It's called Say Something. Nova.

0: That is Alex Warren. It's Fever Dream. You are listening to Nova Tuesday morning with Aaron Rich. It's so nice to be with you.
1: Ladies and gentlemen,
2: Benson Boone. You and a mate. Japan.
1: My name is Benson Boone.
0: Let's go. Phones are open. 13 24 10 to get on standby to see Benson Boone live in Japan. Callum, hello.
3: Oh, Aaron, good. Top of the Tuesday morning to you. What's cracking?
0: What's cracking? I'm just spinning the tunes, getting you on standby to see Benson Boone in Japan. No biggie, nothing really.
3: Yeah, nothing too major, you know, but I must say I do have a bit of a fan crush on Mr. Boone. I do have dreams of him singing Mr. Electric Blues to me as I kick back in Tokyo, you know, indulging in all the local cuisine over there. If you could fling us into that bloody standby list, mate, you're going to make a man's day.
0: What I got up this morning, I thought to myself, how can I make Callum's day? And by popping you on standby, I think we'll do that. You're in.
3: Oh, you're a bloody legend. Thank you, Mr. Rich. And hey, in return, may all your hopes and dreams come true, okay? from me to you. May all your hopes and dreams come true on this Tuesday.
0: Oh, I love your vibe, mate. I love your vibe. Thanks for listening.
3: Then, hey, who are you hoping to win AFL Grand Final?
0: Unfortunately, I'm an Essendon supporter, so I stopped watching AFL a couple of years ago.
3: Oh, you stopped it a couple of years ago.
0: I'll be watching for Kylie Minogue. Let's be honest. The AFL Grand Final is the support act for the Kylie Minogue concert. More chances to see Benson Boone in Japan after 11.
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3: 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It is the latest from Miley. This is Bass Persuades.

0: How good is that? Miley Cyrus back with new music on Nova. It's called Bass Persuades. This is Arid Rich. Hope you're having a wonderful Tuesday morning. Thanks for having us on. And, of course, you seeing Benson Boone live in Japan. I'll make you a winner in minutes and play one of the biggest artists this year, Samba, Nick. Fresh hits.
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2: 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Let's go to Alexander with today's forecast.
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0: Nova 106.9. Got a single vehicle crash yet to be cleared away for the Cunningham Highway eastbound through Purga. Breakdown for the Gateway southbound at the Port of Brisbane through Murarrie, and a breakdown Ipswich motorway eastbound through Goodna. Still got delays for Gympie Road inbound through Castle Line and through Chermside. Southline Road inbound at Stafford Road, Everton Park. Dawson Parade southbound at Sanford Road through Capera. Riverside Expressway inbound around the city exits. Mount Lindsay Highway northbound through Boronia Heights, and the M1 northbound through Slacks Creek. Ipswich motorway is eased up nicely. Wakehall through to Rocklea both ways. 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To the weather, a sunny day, heading for a top of 29 degrees. Right now, 27 on Nova 106.9.
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11: This hour, got to get the phones open so you can be in Japan to see Benson Boone before 11:30. Have 13, 24, 10 ready to go. Also, music sorted. Your favourite naughty throwbacks. Nova's 9 minutes of the naughties on.

0: Welcome to Nova Tuesday morning. Hope you're well. This is Aaron Rich. Hey, coming up, I've got a Nepo baby, like proper Nepo baby. Her dad founded Groupon, the billion-dollar business Groupon. Yeah, Stella Lefty. It's a good song, at least. It's called Boston. It plays for you next.
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1: Let's go. This is Nova. You want to see Benson Boone in Japan? You want to be talking to me now, 13, 24, 10, while I play Stella Lefty. Get used to hearing her name. Absolute talent. This is Boston. It's Nova. On a train.

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0: Let's go. The phones are open. 13 24 10. Seen Benson Boone live, or have you been to Japan before, Mary?
5: Not at all. I've never even been to a concert, so this will be a first for everything.
0: Imagine your first concert being in Japan with Benson Boone. Wow.
5: I know.
0: Let's make this happen for you. I'm popping you on standby. Good luck, Mary.
5: Thank you. Thank you so much.
0: Amy, I got you on standby.
6: Woo!
0: Now, there's the energy, because this is an epic prize. Benson Boone live in Japan. Want to win? You can after midday. And next, I got one of the biggest songs this year from Country Star. She's just blown up the world at the moment. Ella Langley's Choosing Texas.
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0: a throwback. That's what we do at Nova. Tuesday afternoon, already flying through your day at work. We've got fresh hits and throwbacks on the way. Dave and Tim's with Rain Dance has quickly become one of the biggest songs this year. Oh, and you've seen Benson Boone live in Japan. I'm making you a winner in about 15 minutes.
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9: 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Got a crash Paradise Road through Slacks Creek, debris, M1 northbound through Helensvale, and debris for the Brisbane Valley Highway through Winora. Seeing delays for the M1 southbound through Slacks Creek and also through Helensvale, Arundel and Mullandina, and the Mount Lindsay Highway builds up northbound through Boronia Heights. Bruce Highway looking good from Caboolture through to the Gateway exit, and fairly smooth Anzac Avenue through Petrie. 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To the weather, sunny today in the top of 29 degrees. We're almost there. It's 28 degrees right now in town on Nova 106.9.
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20: G'day there, it's Mike Humphrey with you. Anthony Albanese has joined more than 20 world leaders in calling for stronger safeguards for artificial intelligence. Australia, Finland and Canada among those asking for it to remain under human control at this week's UN meeting in New York. The US and China haven't signed on to the agreement. Presidents Trump and Xi expected to rub shoulders tomorrow. 52% of Aussies want fewer immigrants allowed into the country, according to the latest news poll. Treasurer Jim Chalmers says the government's on the job.
21: It's actually come down almost 50% from its peak.
20: An 11-year-old boy remains in critical condition after being shot in Sydney overnight. The government is being asked for a national royal commission into domestic violence following a string of incidents. Airfares are surging ahead of this weekend's AFL Grand Final. Fremantle fans travelling from Perth to Melbourne slugged as much as $6,000, while Brisbane's faithful are looking at $3,000 return. Overseas, and Japan's bracing for bad weather with a powerful typhoon barreling towards its east coast. And Meghan Markle's been catching up with some old celebrity pals in the UK. The Duchess of Sussex seen hanging out with fellow expat Ellen DeGeneres in Oxfordshire. Updating sport, the NRL is sidelining referee Ashley Kleen for this weekend's preliminary finals. Officials conceding the Warriors were owed a penalty in the dying seconds of Sunday's thriller against the Knights, the decision robbing the Wires of extra time. And in the AFL, Collingwood superstar Nick Daicos has finally claimed his first Brownlow medal with a record-breaking 47 votes. And now you're up to date. Don Nova.
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1: Across Brisbane, this is Aaron Rich.
0: Let's go. Tuesday afternoon, you've earned yourself a break. Go sort your lunch out. It's tuna and rice for me. You know, I've got to get that summer bod on now that the weather's getting better, right? You seeing Benson Boone in Japan when I play Slow It Down in about 10 minutes. Get on the phone to win now. Dave and Tim, let's do this.
24: Let's get the party started. See you at the bar, you was hardly talking. That's when I knew that your heart was scarring. Friends to lovers need a part to star in. Like, wait, babe, let me ask your pardon.

0: ready to do the AFL Grand Final. This is Nova. That is Bet on Fire, the AFL Grand Final. Or I should be saying, actually, the Kylie Minogue concert fee. With the AFL Grand Final support act. I think that's a lot of us are saying. Hello, this is Aaron Rich. Let's make you a winner now.
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1: It's beautiful.
0: Oh. Oh my gosh, how good. What a prize. We're at the home of these life-changing experiences at Nova, jetting you off to Japan to see Benson Boone. The phones are open to win this incredible prize, Michael.
5: Yes, definitely. And it's going to be an awesome experience because my fiance loves Japan and she's never been to a concert. So fingers crossed for this one, mate.
0: Well, absolutely fingers crossed. You're on standby to head to Japan to see Benson Boone. I'm also popping you on standby, Natasha. Easy as that. Keep it over on is how you win again after one. Next, biggest artist this year, biggest album this year, Olivia Rodrigo.
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Off the Romantic here at Nova. Such a great album. It's a very good date night album, if you know what I mean. Dimmed the lights, romantic night in. Your best meal. You get the idea. Hello, this is Aaron Rich. Thanks so much for listening to Nova. Your chance to see Benson Boone live in Japan. That is coming up. And music from Olivia Rodrigo on the other side.

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8: 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While Gavin blissfully sleeps, this vigilant bird, the ANZ Falcon, is on high alert. Yes, his ANZ Falcon watches for fraud 24/7. So should a fraudster use Gavin's card details while he snores, his ANZ Falcon will swoop in. 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

Over Tuesday afternoon. Hey, thanks so much for listening. Hope you're doing well. If you want to see Benson Boone live in Japan, good news, we are sorting you out on the other side of this, plus music from legends Tame Impala.

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26: 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Good afternoon. We've got a single vehicle crash on Lutwyche Road, Windsor, northbound after Magar Street. Crews attending a crash along Paradise Road, Slacks Creek near Janus Street. Traffic lights are on flash. South Pine Road, Brendale at Bradford Court. A couple of breakdowns. Gateway Motorway, Rochdale, northbound M1 in Helensvale, southbound on the M1 round, exit 60. Cheap Tuesdays at Queensland Museum, Carilpa. Get half-price entry to Croc Lost Giants to Living Legends every Tuesday of these school holidays. Book tickets online now. Today in Brisbane, continuing sunny. Chance of a shower or two tomorrow. Today's top 29 degrees. 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
27: I'm Stephen Bartlett, host of The Diary of a CEO. I've had a lot of conversations. This one stood out.
28: Here's the co-founder of Netflix, Mark Randolph.
27: What about hard work? Does it matter?
29: I think hard work leading to success is a myth. Earlier in my life, I used to do triathlons. And back when I used to do them, they don't do it quite the same way anymore. It would be a mass water start. You're getting kicked and your goggles are being knocked off and you're being held underwater. And you quickly realize that if you want to be able to survive in this mass start, you're going to sprint for those first 400, 500, 600 yards to get yourself far enough in the front of the pack that you have open water. In my opinion, work life is kind of like that. When you're younger, you better work your ass off. Ideally, you get yourself far enough ahead to get myself some breathing room, but now I can back off. So yeah, at certain points in your career, you need hard work.
27: If this made you stop and think, there's more in the full episode. Search The Diary of a CEO wherever you get your podcasts.
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30: Tuesday afternoon, thanks for listening to Nova as I sort out the fresh hits and throwbacks for you. A massive throwback that all millennials love to listen to loud, especially at weddings. It's a go-to at weddings right now from the Veronicas. That coming up, and you sing Benson Boone live in Japan before 1:30. Now, Tammy.

0: Olivia Dean, Nova 106.9 Brisbane. Warm Tuesday afternoon. How good. 26 right now. Not quite at the top. 29 is what you can expect later this arvo. Hello, it's Aaron Rich. If you're watching off campus on Amazon Prime this year, like every single other millennial mum right now, you must be all over the beaches and edge of the earth. I got that fresh hit to play for you, plus a massive throwback you'll know all the words to from Shakira.
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0: This is Nova. You were singing along, weren't you? Even if you were just doing Shakira, Shakira, you were singing along. It's Aaron Rich.
1: Ladies and gentlemen,
2: Benson Boone. You and a mate. Japan.
1: My name is Benson Boone.
0: Life-changing experiences live here. We're popping this on the Nova credit card. Trip to Japan, which is quite a hot spot right now. I feel like every second person I know has been to Japan. So we are sorting out the flights and accommodation for you so you can be there with your bestie. Seeing Benson Boone live. The phones are open to win this incredible prize, 13-24-10. Big Boone fan, aren't you, Amy?
3: Huge Benson Boone fan. Big fan of the backflip.
0: Oh, gosh. It's so good, isn't it? God, he's talented. He does it while singing,
3: too.
0: It's
3: so good.
0: Hey, I'm getting you on standby to see him in Japan. Good luck.
3: Amazing. Thank you.
0: Marco, you're on standby too, bud.
4: Yeah, awesome. Thank you, bro.
0: Oh, you want to get that excitement up if you win. This is an awesome prize. You and your bestie in Japan with Benson Boone. Phones open again to win after 2 o'clock. Keep Nova on. As I continue with your favourite fresh hits and throwbacks, the song that sounds like summer, I'm calling it. It's the sound of summer. It's the song of summer. Hugel's Moving to the Sun. Makes sense, right?
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1: Nova 106.9 Brisbane, looking good today. I can feel my seasonal depression has lifted. I welcome this sunshine with my arms wide open and this warmth to 29 the top. Oh, summer is just around the corner. Hello, this is Aaron Rich as we approach the 2 o'clock news. More of your favourite fresh hits and throwbacks on the other side of this with the guy who went from sleeping in the back of his car to the world stage, Alex Warren.
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23: 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Getting some delays with a crash reported on Sanford Road, Alderley, heading inbound before South Pine Road. Wrapping up a crash on Lutwyche Road, Windsor northbound after Magar Street. The traffic lights have been restored on South Pine Road, Brendale at Bradford Court. Busy conditions on Gympie Road, southbound to Hamilton Road in Chermside, and both ways through Beams Road, Castledine. Get access to a big network without the big prices. Amaysim has mobile coverage where 99.1% of Australians live. Amaysim uses the Optus network. Today in Brisbane, continuing sunny. Tomorrow, partly cloudy with a shower or two. Today's top 29 degrees. 25 degrees now on Nova 106.9.
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24: With the 2pm headlines, good afternoon, I'm Michelle Stevenson. One Nation has taken aim at Channel 9, claiming the network sought to link the party to the Ku Klux Klan. Nine aired an interview with the American Grand Wizard of the KKK, Thomas Robb. Mr. Robb praised Pauline Hanson and described One Nation's surge in popularity as encouraging. The Coalition, meantime, is reopening the debate over using superannuation to help Aussies buy a home. Shadow Housing Minister Andrew Bragg is floating several options, including allowing buyers to use their super as collateral for a mortgage, while keeping the money invested. A major study has found almost all Aussie women on dating apps have experienced abuse, manipulation or harassment. The research has triggered urgent calls for the federal government to hold tech platforms accountable under its proposed digital duty of care. Well, Julian Assange is going to be a dad for the third time, and Taylor Swift is set to make more MTV history. The superstar will become the first ever recipient of the VMA Artistic Director Honours this weekend. The new award recognises artists who have pushed creative boundaries behind the camera. And you're up to date on Nova.
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1: He is one of the most in-demand artists in the world right now, Benson Boone, and we are sending you to Japan to see him live so you can tell everyone back home in Oz how good he is before he does his Aussie shows. 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

0: Nova sending you to Japan to see Benson Boone inside the next 15 minutes. The number to have ready, 13 24 10. Hello, it's Aaron Rich. Thanks for choosing us. I'll continue with more of your favourite fresh hits and throwbacks, starting with an artist I want you to get used to hearing. She's a brilliant singer-songwriter. Her name is Sienna Spyro. The fresh hit is The Great Expectation. It plays next.
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0: listening to Nova Tuesday afternoon. Hello, this is Aaron Rich.
1: Ladies and gentlemen,
2: Benson Boone. You and a mate. Japan.
1: My name is Benson Boone.
0: You don't have to worry about a thing. Just have a passport ready. Let's get the phones open and pop you on standby. 13 at 24 10. Why do you want to win this, with Natasha?
3: Benson Boone live at all the anime.
0: Oh, well, then let's get you on standby to be there.
3: Amazing.
0: Sonia, hi.
4: Oh, hi. Erin, Sonia, yes.
0: Want to get on standby to see Benson Boone in Japan?
4: I would love to see Benson Boone or I would cry.
0: Oh, you're on standby. Good luck, Sarah. Your name's on that standby list too.
5: Oh, thank you very much.
0: So easy. Couldn't be more easier. The only thing you have to do to win this once-in-a-lifetime kind of trip is listen to Nova. You could be in Japan with your bestie seeing Benson Boone doing a backflip off a grand piano. How cool. Next chance coming up after 3, and next, the new E from Stella Lefty. It's called Boston.
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15: 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While Gavin blissfully sleeps, this vigilant bird, the ANZ Falcon, is on high alert. Yes, his ANZ Falcon watches for fraud 24/7. So should a fraudster use Gavin's card details while he snores, his ANZ Falcon will swoop in. 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

0: This is Nova, Tuesday afternoon with Aaron Rich. Hey, thanks so much for listening. I do hope you're having a wonderful afternoon as we approach the 3 o'clock news. Hey, he's in the country like very soon by the end of the year, and I cannot wait. Doing a bunch of shows in Melbourne and Sydney. Harry Styles, I've got my favourite off his new album, American Girls, playing for you in minutes.
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27: Good afternoon. Watch out for a little debris on the gateway northbound lanes around Moreton Drive heading through Eagle Farm. A truck has rolled over on the Wembley Road eastbound off-ramp just after the Logan Motorway at Berrinbah. There's only minor delays. Wembley Road, though, southbound is back to 3rd Avenue. Two-car crash on the Western Freeway, outbound right lane after Mount Cutha Road through Toowong. Delays are back to Milton Road. There's a breakdown on the M1 northbound after Logan Road through Underwood. A breakdown on the Logan Motorway westbound after Wembley Road through Berrinbah. And a broken-down semi and a broken-down car on the gateway southbound shoulder before Miles Platting Road at Rochdale. Delays are back to Tingalpa. It's Travel Tuesday at Flight Centre. Fly to Auckland one way from $247 per person today only at Flight Centre. We're in for a shower or two tomorrow, a temp range of 17 up to 25 degrees. It's currently 24 on Nova 106.9.
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28: Nova. Hello, I'm Michelle Stevenson. Economists are warning against another fuel excise cut, arguing it would worsen Australia's inflation challenges. The federal government halved the levy earlier this year following global oil price shocks caused by the Iran war. There are calls for the relief to be reinstated as the cost of petrol and diesel continues to soar. Well, One Nation says Channel 9 should be ashamed after it aired an interview with the leader of the Ku Klux Klan. The KKK's Tom Robb used the appearance to praise the politics of Pauline Hanson, describing the party's surge in popularity as encouraging. One Nation MP Barnaby Joyce has told News 24 the party does not endorse the views of the KKK.
29: The Ku Klux Klan, for real? I mean, I don't know. Have you seen me in a sheet lately? Have you seen me parading around the building, the burning cross? I mean, a person who I've never met, never intend to meet from a group I despise is somehow related to me because they said they knew of us.
28: Police are ramping up security for Saturday's AFL Grand Final, determined to avoid a repeat of the ugly scenes at the G last weekend. There will be an increased police presence as detectives continue to investigate after objects were thrown from the crowd after the prelim final. Well, car dealers are calling for greater transparency around connected vehicles amid increasing privacy concerns. Recent investigations have raised questions about what protections are in place for data captured by the vehicles. And Channing Tatum is setting the record straight amid rumours he has a secret Insta account that trolls his ex Zoe Kravitz, the actor taking to social media to categorically deny the fan theories, saying if he had something to say, he would say it. Now let's see what's happening on Nine News.
30: Thanks, Michelle. I'm Melissa Downs. Tonight, Queensland Mayor apologises after a cultural gift winds up in an op shop. The moment a Brisbane bus ploughs into multiple cars, onlookers helping the driver. Fan day fever, the Lions faithful roar into gear ahead of Saturday's showdown, and exclusive, see how local motorway drivers react to a wayward pelican. Nine News, your news on Nine and Nine Now, live at 6.
31: 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Yeah.
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6: You got me till four. In for Fitzy Whipper and Kate this week is Mitch Turi, Nikki Osborne. They'll be driving you home. So till then, let's go with non-stop fresh hits and throwbacks. Getting ready to do the AFL Grand Final on Saturday. G Flip.

You want to go? Well, Nova's sending you there. Inside the next 10 minutes, have 13, 24, 10 ready to go. Hello, this is Aaron Rich with brand new music out of Adelaide. Sonny Federa, Becky Hill on the track too, called Say Something at Night.

0: temperature. Gosh, I love that song. This is Nova, Aaron Richie in for your Tuesday afternoon. Hope you're doing well. Let's sort you out with tickets to Japan, yeah?
1: Ladies and gentlemen,
2: Benson Boone, you and a mate, Japan.
1: My name is Benson Boone.
0: Here we go, phones open to win this epic prize on 13, 24, 10. You just have to have your passport ready to go, Ames.
3: My passports are ready. They're always ready.
0: Well, I'm going to do my part and pop you on standby to win, just like yourself too, Liz.
4: Yeah, amazing. Woo! Thank you.
0: Sammy, you're keen to win?
5: I'd love to go to Japan, but Benson Boone is a great entertainer.
0: He is, isn't he? He's so good live. That's why you're on standby to see him in Japan.
4: 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Thank you so much.
0: More chances coming up. Benson Boone in Japan. Mitch Turi, Nikki Osborne driving you home at 4. 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
8: A broken down semi sitting on the Gateway southbound shoulder just before Miles Platting Road at Rochdale with delays back to Tingalpa. A small truck has rolled over on the Wembley Road eastbound off ramp after the Logan Motorway at Berrinbah with minor delays. Wembley Road southbound is back to 3rd Avenue. Traffic lights on flash on Logan Road and Link Road heading through Upper Mount Gravatt. Bit of debris on the Gateway northbound lanes around Moreton Drive at Eagle Farm and a broken down truck on the Gateway northbound left lane at the Port of Brisbane Motorway on ramp as you make your way through Murarrie. Slow conditions on Logan Road both ways between Kessels Road and the M1 through Upper Mount Gravatt and the run on the Centenary Highway southbound slow to Springfield Lakes and inbound Sumner to Jindalee. 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Flex, demand more. A shower or two coming up tomorrow, a top of 24 degrees. It's currently 22 on Nova 106.9.
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0: This is Nova, Aaron Richin. I'm about to make you yell at the radio. You're going to yell at me after I say this, but that is the best Beep song. I don't care what you say. You can tell me it's Baby. You can tell me it's Sorry. No. It's Beauty and the Beat. That's the best Beep song with Nicki Minaj. Thanks for listening to Nova. Mitch Turi, Nicky Osborne getting ready to drive you home shortly and sort you out by popping you on standby to see Benson Boone live in Japan. Have a wonderful afternoon.
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27: A breakdown on the M1 southbound just after Wenatchee Road heading through Daisy Hill, causing few peak delays for the run down the M1 this Arvi. Traffic lights on flash on Logan Road and Link Road through Upper Mount Gravatt. Debris on the gateway northbound lanes around Moreton Drive heading through Eagle Farm. A small truck rolled over about an hour ago on the Wembley Road eastbound off-ramp just after the Logan Motorway at Berrinba. Wembley Road southbound is back to about 3rd Avenue. Ipswich Road outbound is slow from the Gabba to Annerley and slow going too at the moment on the Mount Lindsay Highway southbound through Boronia Heights and the Centenary Highway southbound slow into Springfield Lakes and inbound a busy run from Darra to Jindalee. 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A shower or two tomorrow, top of 26 degrees. It's currently 22 on Nova 106.9.
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28: It's just gone 4:02. Good afternoon. I'm Michelle Stevenson. The opposition is rejecting claims its policy to cut the fuel excise would make inflation worse. Calls are growing for the levy to be reduced as restrictions continue in the Strait of Hormuz. Under the coalition's plan, the excise would be halved if Brent crude averages more than $100 a barrel for over 2 weeks. Liberal leader Angus Taylor claims the plan would help struggling drivers.
29: This is an enormous amount of pain for Australian households and small businesses. Pain which this government can relieve now with a fully funded policy that we have announced that will work with them to get through immediately.
28: Fresh warnings from the Reserve Bank Governor on inflation just a week out from its next interest rate decision. Michelle Bullock says some of the inflation risks the RBA has been concerned about may be materialising amid high energy prices and continued excess demand in the economy. But she insists the board has not predetermined next Tuesday's decision. Well, police are still combing through hours of CCTV trying to track down football fans who threw objects onto the field after Saturday's prelim final. Security will be beefed up for the AFL Grand Final as police move to prevent a repeat of the ugly scenes and aggression towards umpires. Teachers are welcoming a crackdown on smart glasses in WA schools. Students, staff, parents and even contractors will be banned from wearing or storing the devices on school premises from term 4. And Kylie Jenner has raided big sister Kim Kardashian's wardrobe, slipping into her vintage yellow Versace corset look. The 29-year-old tried on the 1995 outfit for a wedding, but ultimately chose a vintage Roberto Cavalli gown instead. Now let's see what's happening on Nine News.
30: Thanks, Michelle. I'm Melissa Downs. Tonight, Queensland Mayor apologises after a cultural gift winds up in an op shop. The moment a Brisbane bus ploughs into multiple cars, onlookers helping the driver. Fan day fever, the Lions faithful roaring to gear ahead of Saturday's showdown. And exclusive, see how local motorway drivers react to a wayward pelican. 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
3: Tuesday afternoon. Hello, Nikki Osborne.
4: Well, hello, Mitch Cherry. Can we talk for a moment about those Meta glasses?
3: Yes. Yeah, the pervert glasses we just heard in the news.
4: They're dodgy as. I think the only place you should be able to wear them is on like a Europe walk where you're just capturing the scenery. But to wear them anywhere else, it's just dodgy.
3: Now, where else would you play that footage back? Like, I get that you want to remember the trip, but when will you sit down and watch the footage that you recorded on your glasses in Rome?
4: Nah, see, you don't know my algorithm. That's what I watch on the weekend to calm down. I watch European walks. Like, this is a thing. They get millions of views. Here we are trying to be funny and, like, witty. All you have to do is video Europe and it goes off its tits.
3: Not everyone's thinking content. I just want to live and not be filmed at the local leisure centre.
5: Yeah, but I'm pretty sure those AI glasses are not doing anything more than what your algorithm deserves.
3: You think? Excuse you. Yeah, you're a journalist. Whenever Michelle comes out with one-liners like that, I forget how good you are.
5: Yeah.
3: I just don't think there's any need for them. It's the new upskirting.
5: No, I don't think anyone's actually using it for that. I think the real issue here is the data. Who's got the data?
3: Michelle, if you don't think there are creeps going into JB Hi-Fi getting a pair of the latest pervert glasses.
5: They're not pervert glasses.
4: As soon as they're starting doing handstands near toilet cubicles, you know they're pervert glasses. All right, so what's happening on the show tonight? We're putting people on the standby list for Benson Boone.
3: Yeah, we're going to send some people to Benson Boone live in Japan. This guy that I've got is so good. It's a full show in Japan. We're going to get you on the standby list at some point in the next 65 minutes.
4: And then the Brownlow happened.
3: Yeah, the Brownlow's not really on my radar. It's on yours.
4: No, me either, but I feel like we have to talk about it for our Victorian listeners because I just did the big AFL grand final luncheon. I was the stand-up and it was wild.
3: Yeah, hold on. Is that why you're dressed in a ball gown to do the show?
4: Yes, I look like Big Bird's Tinder date right now because I ran straight from there to here, but holy heck. The Brownlow winner, Nick, what's his face?
3: Dacos.
4: He was there. That's not calling that.
3: Excuse you. Yeah, okay. We'll be talking Brownlow coming up. I've also found out what Nikki's favourite TV show is.
5: Oof.
3: And I think it's a major red flag.
4: Can you not? It's the best TV show on the planet.
3: Yeah.
4: And also, we're going to talk about an incident that happened last night that was quite serious.
3: Yeah. So, Nikki Osborne cried for help on her socials last night. If you missed that, we've got the audio

0: he's always being up and happy and cheery and chirpy and all of that. And last night after the show, because I stayed back a little bit later to write notes because that's the dutiful radio host I am.
1: Did you?
0: And so I was leaving after everyone had gone, and then I went out into the lobby and I got into the lift and I pressed the button and nothing actually happened. I'm like, well, that's a bit weird. I'll press it again. Mm. Nothing happened. The doors started closing. I'm like, oh, wait. Then the doors closed, pressed it again, nothing. The whole panel's broken. I am trapped in the lift. Now, I have a major issue. Like, I'm so claustrophobic that I just went into full meltdown because I couldn't get hold of any of you because I had no reception in the lift. Because the panel was broken, every button that I pressed made no noise or anything. I was just literally trapped. And because I was new in the Melbourne studios, I'm like, no one will know I'm missing because I'm not going to make it home because I'm going to a hotel. Anyway, I've had, I don't know how long it lasted. Felt like 20 minutes, probably wasn't 20 minutes. But thank God someone actually pressed the button downstairs, a delivery guy, which finally brought the lift down. And I like dived out of the lift and I was an absolute wreck, and this is the audio of my Instagram post.
1: So we found it. This is what you posted to Insta straight after.
0: Yeah.
2: This is what a phobia looks like. It's got locked in the lift and nothing was working. I'm so tough across everything else. But that was up.
1: The Nova playing in the background.
2: No.
0: Did you notice though, while I'm crying and shaking and almost like having ablutions on the ground, I still got the Nova signage in the background.
1: Yeah, it was great branding. It was really good.
0: But honestly, I was so broken, and all my messages sent to everyone after I got out, like I'm crying on the lobby floor, like I couldn't move.
1: I've got them, and yeah, because you said them in the group chat. You said, help, stuck in lift, help.
0: And you're all writing, ha ha.
1: Well, I thought it was a funny bit. Like, can I ask a genuine question? And I think you were very switched on and very intelligent. Did you just not swipe your pass before you press the button?
0: No, it wasn't a pass thing. And then Tom told me afterwards, he's like, oh yeah, that panel's a bit, you know, off and on. And I'm like, it was very off. But can I just tell you why I've got this phobia? Like, everyone's got their phobias and triggers.
1: Yeah.
0: In a heat wave, I got locked in a BMW because I was still sitting in it when we pulled up to the beach. The person I was with locked it as they walked to the beach, said, I'll see you down there, because I was on a phone call, went to get out, couldn't get out, called BMW, couldn't get out, called emergency services. That was the only way to get out. So, yeah, that's a good way to kill someone, by the way. Get a BMW.
1: Love that you got in there that it was a BMW.
0: But you got a phobia, don't you?
1: Of course. I think everyone does. My phobia is anesthesia. I'm terrified of... I get them confused. General? What's the one where you go fully under?
0: General is the one where you go fully under. So you just don't... You won't go fully under.
1: No. Like, it really terrifies me. I've never been fully under. In fact, I had to get all four wisdom teeth taken out a few years ago, and I elected to get them in the chair, plus they did my tonsils all in one go because I was too afraid.
0: Everyone else's phobia to do what you did.
1: I know, isn't that weird?
0: That's crazy.
1: I would happily sit through the pain. I think it's a control thing. I think I'm too afraid to just like to let go. I don't want to die. You know, imagine dying going under. Like, that is the worst way to go. You don't even feel it. You don't know it's happening.
0: That's the best way to go. Joan Rivers went that way. I wish. But also, we're talking to Molly, and she's got a phobia of tattoos, which I found very
1: Molly,
0: interesting.
1: Molly, who works on the team, he said that the consistency of not like the look of a tattoo, it's when she runs her fingers up the ink that's under someone's skin, it throws her off.
0: Well, she needs to stop dating footballers.
1: Yeah, she needs to stop looking up with bikies.
0: Ink sleeves. Well, 13, 24, 10, I want to hear the phobias because my sister's terrified of butterflies, and that's a genuine fear. She runs away from these beautiful blue flappy things coming at her. She cannot deal, and it's so funny. Phobias are funny, and I want to hear your phobias. And I'll try not to laugh, but I probably will.
1: Yeah, 13, 24, 10, what is yours? My partner can't – it's not a phobia. He just can't eat – a cheeseburger or any meal with his hands. It has to be with a knife and fork. He's got the phobia of the oil on the ends of his fingertips. That's his big thing.
0: Oh, he probably wears linen. You know, you hang out with the gay set. They're wearing nice fabric. Like,
1: Nikki's like, not a phobia. That's just called being gay.
0: Yeah. Yes. Nova, driving you home. Let's go.
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0: Over on the Wembley Road eastbound off-ramp, just after the Logan Motorway at Berrinbah, there's debris on the Gateway northbound lanes after Morton Drive at Eagle Farm. Lights on flash on Logan Road and Link Road through Upper Mount Gravatt. Police are now on site doing point duty. And a breakdown on the Logan Motorway eastbound through Meadowbrook and the M1 southbound through Daisy Hill. Some slow conditions too on Ipswich Road outbound from the Gabba to Annerley. Get free number sharing with Amaysim. 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A shower or two coming up tomorrow and again on Thursday. A top tomorrow expected of about 25 degrees. It's currently 21 on Nova 106.9.
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0: The Drive with Mitch Turi and Nikki Osborne. It's 4:27 Tuesday afternoon. If you're just joining us, we had a bit of a meltdown after the show yesterday. It was our first show, right, Nikki? Mm-hmm. So there was a lot going on. If you follow Nikki on Instagram, you would have seen this cry for help on her Insta story after she got stuck in the Nova elevator after the show.
1: This is what a phobia looks like. It's got locked in the lift and nothing was working. I'm so tough across everything else. But that was up. I'll be taking the stairs from now on.
2: I just laugh at myself now because it's like, oh no, she got trapped in the lift. Oh, and I just love how I said, I'm so tough.
0: No, my favourite part is, I'm so tough across everything else.
2: But facets. That's what phobias are, right?
0: Yeah,
2: they're inexplainable, they're irrational, they're just a trigger that you can't control, and people have got some weird ones. So I want to talk to Anne-Marie. Anne-Marie, yours is, what is your phobia?
0: Hi, Anne-Marie.
3: It's spiders, hello. But I don't think it's a weird one.
0: No, that's classic.
2: No,
0: is all spiders?
3: That's pretty reasonable. Not all spiders, not the little jumpy ones in the garden, but like redbacks.
0: Yeah, we're all scared of redbacks.
2: That's fair, because they'll take you out in your sleep. They'll just crawl into your ear hole and just take you out. That's not helping at all, is it, Anne-Marie? I'm sorry. No, but
0: you know, on average, I'm like, we're trying to make them feel better, aren't we?
2: I know. Yeah, let's do that. No one's died from a redback bite since 1980. How's that?
0: That's a good stat. I also think on average, we eat 19 spiders in our lifetime when we sleep.
2: I thought that was just in chocolate bars. Yeah. There's always like the unknown.
0: Yeah.
2: Brooke.
0: Hi, Brookie. What's your weird phobia?
4: Hello, mine is boys, and not boys as in men, but boys that sit in the water. So basically the ones that have those grimy, disgusting chains that go all the way to the bottom, and I have this irrational fear that basically the chain's going to grab hold of my ankles and just drag me down.
0: Yeah,
2: oh, really
0: this.
2: Like the Kraken. You think it's going to just come to life and come and grab you.
4: Ugh, and they freaks me out. We used to go skiing at Somerset Dam. I would never want to go near those boys.
0: This is called something. Can you get to our producer, Tommy? Can you Google it? It's called something. It's also the fear of open water. Like, you know, when you're at the beach and you look down and you see nothing but deep, deep water, that is a phobia in and of itself. And that scares me.
2: Well, that's the vibe that the chain gives, because I think Jaws has a chain or something in one of the posters, you know, and Jaws is going up the chain. So they've kind of ruined us, but with Jaws, I feel.
0: I think you're
4: agree.
0: Right. Brooke, who's got a phobia of boys, that's one of the greatest. Danny's joined us. Hi, what's your weird phobia?
5: Fireworks? Yeah.
2: Is it just that they pop at random, or is it that it means you're out with people and you can't stand people? What is it that triggers you?
5: No. I had a friend who worked in the city, and he knew that they were coming off a particular area in the city. And he said, let's go to that area. They'll be over near Flinders Street. We won't be close. And sure enough, that night they were all coming off the Shell building right under where we were.
0: Oh, you're not a golden retriever by chance, are you, Danny?
2: Oh, yeah, they all go walkabout, don't they?
5: In fact, they all go mad, don't they? Yes.
0: Dogs hate fireworks.
2: And people love golden retrievers. So there you go, Danny. You're like a golden retriever. You're very lovable. But
0: it's a compliment. Hey, thalassophobia for Brooke, who's scared of boys. That's what that phobia is. Isn't that interesting? Thalassophobia.
2: So that means a lot of people are afraid of little boys out in the water. It doesn't sound good. Yeah. Daniel, tell us what are you afraid of? This is going to be funny.
6: Hey guys, this one is a weird one, I reckon, but I have a very bad phobia of false eyelashes.
2: On the person?
0: Yeah, wearing them?
6: No, more when they're off. And it's not, you know, those long ones that you can get and they go over the length of your whole eyelid? Those are all right, but
2: the little ones.
6: Just take these little tiny fluster ones and I tell her all the time, it makes me feel sick, my skin crawls, and she'll put them on my pillow. So when I'm trying to sleep, I'll open my eyes or, you know, heading to sleep and look at them and I just sketch out, like, fully.
0: Is it a
2: That's
0: phobia?
2: Fair.
0: Is it really a phobia, though, of the false eyelashes?
6: Well, you put them near me, see how fast I leave the room and I'll let you be the judge.
2: I think it's because they look like little spiders. Like, they look they look bug-like and not in a good way.
6: I had a run-in with a centipede as a child, and I thought maybe it's just his legs, and, you know, I don't know if it looks like
7: a centipede. Yeah, that's, that's the root of the trauma.
2: I've run in with the centipede. I'm imagining him standing there 6 foot over the centipede and just screaming at this tiny thing.
7: All right.
6: Very accurate.
7: Let's give Danny, we'll give you a pair of Sennheiser Momentum 5 wireless headphones. There you go. Put them on and push through the phobia, buddy. Thanks for calling.
6: Thank you.
7: Oh, good, mate. All right. Coming up, I found out Nikki's favourite TV show, and it's a major red flag.
2: No, it's the best ever. Stop it.
7: It's next.

0: Down Under real soon. It's Olivia Dean and Baby Steps. Here on Nova, 4:35 for your Tuesday afternoon. Mitch Turi, Nikki Osborne. Do not forget, we want to send you to Japan. The moment this plays, 13 24 10, call us and we'll get you in the standby list to go and see Benson Boone live in Japan.
1: Now, is it specifically that song or is it any Benson Boone song?
0: It's any Benson Boone song, but I think I cooked the goose. That is the song.
1: Okay.
2: Make it real easy for everyone.
0: Yeah, don't say I didn't look after you, Nova. I look after you. And it's playing soon. So this show's new. This is our second day on the air together. And I'm learning so much about you. I'm obviously a fan, you know. I love Bushy. And I remember when you went viral all those years ago. I think the country tried to cancel you, if you don't know who Nikki Osborne was, but you know.
1: They keep doing that. It's very boring.
0: Yeah, you've got a relationship with the Prime Minister. Like, people know these little things about Nikki Osborne, but what I've learnt this week is that your favourite TV show is Ted Lasso.
1: Yes. Yeah.
0: Before you celebrate, I think is a major red flag. I don't trust anyone that loves the show Ted Lasso.
1: No. Why? This is like the most uplifting, upbeat, giggle-filled, feel-good show there is.
0: That's the problem.
1: And Jason is just a genius. Why is it a problem? What's the red flag? I don't understand.
0: Michelle Stevenson is here to defend. She's left the newsroom to defend it.
2: Look, I like it, but it is kind of the Ned Flanders of television shows.
1: Yeah. It's the best.
0: Yeah.
1: Wow, dilly dilly. My favourite line that just made me laugh so hard was, "All right, team, I'm going to get to the unskinny bop with you." And I just thought that was so funny.
0: See, no one laughed in the
2: studio. No one laughed at that. Sorry, you're not selling it.
1: Yeah, well, it gets me and that's all that matters.
0: I just think for people that say, you've got to watch Ted Lasso, and they go, don't worry, there's not much soccer in it. Then I go, well, then what is in it? Isn't it meant to be a soccer show? Like, what do they talk about? What do they spend the episodes
1: doing? A lot of one-liners, a lot of sexual tension between the same character. It's a bit like The Nanny, to be fair. It's like you know they're going to get together, but how are they going to play this out? Okay, fair. It's cheesy as... But
0: it's not for me. I just think you can tell a lot about a person based on their favourite show. Like, anyone who watches Real Housewives is like a total bitch.
1: Mm-hmm. Well, you know what? I agree to a point. They've got sass. They're not a bitch. But I think anyone who watches Real Housewives has a designer handbag. And I feel like designer handbags, people buy them because they're insecure about something.
2: Okay, interesting. Thanks for analysing me over there, Nikki.
1: Have I just nailed you in a nutshell, Michelle?
2: I do have a Chanel. Okay, I bought it secondhand. Calm down.
0: Is it real or is it Timo?
1: Is it Bali?
2: It's absolutely real. I would not buy a fake one.
0: Can we bring a bag expertise in here?
2: No, I'd be devastated if it was fake. Look, I do think the Real Housewives just give you something. There's nothing better than watching rich white women fight.
0: Yeah, you're right.
1: Well, my friend who loves it and who also produces it just text me. Let me check. I think she's not very happy
2: about
1: it.
2: Is this where we give a plug to Hey You?
1: She just wrote, no, I am not insecure.
2: There you go.
0: Can we cast Michelle Stevenson on the next season?
2: I'm ready for it. I've been really, really going hard for this. I want them to follow me around with some cameras.
0: Real Housewives is Nova. You, Chrissy Swan, Joel Creasy.
2: Yeah, totally. Yeah, I'm here for it. The bitches are out.
0: So, Nikki, let me throw you some shows and you tell me who's watching these shows.
1: Oh, this is a good game. Let's play. Go.
0: Okay. Gogglebox.
1: Oh, okay. People who watch Gogglebox only holiday in Bali and they wear Bintang singlets.
0: That's good. Yeah, I'll give you that. That's
1: Thank
0: great.
1: You.
0: What about SBS? People who watch SBS.
1: Oh, they go to Europe at least once a year. They watch the Tour de France. They like to act learned, but they're not wankers. Yeah, I quite like good. The SBS people.
0: I like the SBS. Remember Naked News? When I was a kid, there was this myth that the news on SBS was nude and I could never catch it.
2: Well, SBS always had nudity and I think that's why most of our generation grew up on it.
0: But yeah, I think SBS has balls, so I'm an SBS.
1: Yeah, they're quite progressive. You I are? Don't yeah, mind I like them SBS. At all.
0: What about more reality? Let's do Below Deck, Nikki.
1: Oh, see, Below Deck's the best. I feel like Below Deck is for people who like to go to Europe but can't afford business and they can only go every second year, so they have to watch Below Deck to fill in their Mediterranean fix. I feel like that's who watches Below Deck. And people who like to think that they will one day be invited on the upper deck but will probably be working as a steward below deck.
2: I feel like that tracks. But what about you, Mitch? You strike me as a true crime aficionado.
0: What about me screams true crime?
2: Everything about you screams
1: the
2: true crime.
1: The sweaty forehead.
2: Like sitting in your bed.
0: Okay, all right. That's where I draw the line.
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5: A three-car nose-to-tail crash on the Pacific Motorway outbound in the right lane just before the Hawthorne Street overpass at the Gabba. Delays are back to the city. There's a breakdown on the Logan Motorway eastbound after Logan Lee Road through Meadowbrook. Lights on flash on Logan Road and Link Road heading through Upper Mount Gravatt. Police are on site doing point duty. Debris on the gateway, northbound lanes around Morton Drive through Eagle Farm. And a small truck rolled over on the Wembley Road eastbound off-ramp just after the Logan Motorway as you make your way through Berrinbar. Delays on Ipswich Road from the Gabba out towards Annerley. And slow going too on the Mount Lindsay Highway southbound around Green Road through Boronia Heights. Ready to go electric? 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We're in for a shower or two tomorrow. A temp range of 13 up to about 24, 25 degrees. We're currently sitting on 21. More traffic soon on Nova 106.9.
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0: mystical. I don't know what any of it means. Magical. Moonbeam ice cream, but that's the magic of Benson Boo. Mystical magic, Mitch Jury, Nikki Osborne. It is your Tuesday afternoon. Do you get it? What does it mean?
1: I don't listen to the lyrics. I just watch the flips.
0: You just enjoy the vibes.
1: I enjoy the vibes.
0: The flips. Like, yeah, Benson does those. He wears the onesies with like his crotch on real show.
1: Very Freddie Mercury what he does.
0: Yeah.
1: Freddie didn't flip.
0: No, but he does.
1: He just flipped for the other team.
0: Do you think the day that he flips on stage and he hurts himself is the day that he stops flipping? Because it's going to happen.
1: Maybe. I don't want that to happen because I want Anthony to go and see him in concert.
0: Anthony, mate. You're in the standby list. Congratulations.
2: Beautiful. Thank you.
0: Beautiful. Isn't it that? That is not what I expected a Benson Boone fan to sound like.
1: No. It's like he's going to go and watch Benson in his pluggers and his 4X shirt and go, Benson, love your guts. Anthony, so you're a big fan of Benson, though?
2: Sure am.
0: Say for example, Anthony, because you know, and I can't shut you up, so don't talk over me. But if you were to see Benson Boone live in concert and you saw him up backstage, go.
1: Anthony, stop.
0: Yeah, what would you say to him?
2: What would I say? Happy to see you. Let's go. We're in Japan. Let's do it. a bit lost.
0: Captivating.
1: He's a bit lost.
0: You'd say,
1: he's like Scarlett Johansson.
2: I'm a bit lost.
0: you're on Nova. It's Tuesday afternoon. Nikki Osborne, Mitch Turi. It's a new show. We get it. Congratulations, buddy. We'll get you in the standby list. That is yours. Benson Boone bringing his Wanted Man tour to Australia too in November. Tickets on sale now. FrontierTouring.com for all your details. Now, next in the news, we're chatting the Brownlow. It was last night. Nick Dacos won. But our very own Nikki Osborne, who's wearing a ball gown to the show today.
1: Yeah.
0: You were inside.
1: I was in the atrium today. I was at Crown Palladium with 1,000 penguins, men in suits, for the AFL Grand Final luncheon. And it was the who's who of AFL.
0: Yes.
1: And I was walking around going, well, who's who? Because I don't really follow AFL. But it was a great gig. However, I must say, I had to sign a legal document that I was not going to do Sydney Swans jokes.
0: Yeah, probably for the better. Probably for the best. Stay clear.
1: Do you want me to tell you one? No, I'm kidding.
0: Wait, give us one non-Sydney Swans joke. I want to hear one.
1: Oh, no, they're long-winded. I can't.
0: Are you sure?
1: Well, maybe I need a full break.
0: Okay. She needs more time. Let's go to the news. Let's hear about the Brownlow. If you missed out on who won and all the goss, Michelle Stevenson has that. Plus, an exclusive Nikki Osborne brand new material next.
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26: A three-vehicle nose-to-tail crash on the Pacific Motorway, outbound right lane before Hawthorne Street through the Gabba. Delays are back into the city. A vehicle caught fire on the gateway. The southbound left lane got blocked after Logan Road at 8 Mile Plains, but now the southbound lanes are blocked by fire engines and delays already back to Mackenzie. Traffic lights on flash, Logan Road and Link Road through Upper Mount Gravatt. Police on site doing point duty and debris on the gateway. Northbound lanes around Morton Drive at Eagle Farm. A breakdown on the Logan Motorway eastbound left shoulder after Logan Lee Road heading through Meadowbrook. Slow conditions too at the moment as you make your way up the gateway from Nudgee to the Pine Rivers Bridge. Year 1 and Year 7 places now available for 2027 at St. Bonaventure's College Flagstone. Google Flagstone's only Catholic prep to Year 12 school. It's going to be a little wet tomorrow, a shower or two about, nothing too much though. Top of 26 degrees, currently 20 on Nova 106.9.
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1: It's
0: 5:02, good afternoon. I'm Michelle Stevenson. Well, the RBA governor is pushing back against suggestions an interest rate hike next week is a done deal. All four major banks are now forecasting another 25 basis point increase. But Michelle Bullock admits the length of the Middle East war and the soaring oil prices are ensuring inflation remains stubbornly high. It's as Angus Taylor pushes back against warnings that the coalition's plan to cut the fuel excise would fuel inflation. Pressure is growing for relief at the Bowser as restrictions in the Strait of Hormuz keep global oil prices elevated. Under the coalition's plan, the excise would be halved if Brent crude averages more than $100 a barrel. Almost all Australian women using dating apps have encountered harmful behaviour online. That's according to new research. Now, advocates are using the findings to urge the government to include dating platforms in its proposed digital duty of care laws. They say tech companies must take responsibility for user safety rather than leaving women to protect themselves. Nick Dacos has shown off his Brownlow medal on the banks of the Yarra River. The Collingwood star won the AFL's highest individual honour after twice finishing runner-up. Despite being the heavy favourite, he admits it was still a shock how well he polled in the vote count.
2: It was a bit of a surprise to me. Oh, I didn't know how high I'd get, to be honest. I hadn't done any predictors, but to get 47 votes is pretty wild to me. That's obviously a massive amount. It's a record-breaking amount and, yeah, probably not something that I could have predicted ever.
0: And a little bit of breaking news, this year's NRL Grand Final will not feature a headline entertainment act. Now, that's after negotiations with Tones and I reportedly fell through. The league will instead donate $1 million to Junior Rugby League in lieu of pre-game performance. But the decision's been revealed just weeks before the decider and days out from Kylie Minogue's appearance at the AFL Grand Final. Now, let's see what's happening on Nine News.
3: Thanks, Michelle. I'm Melissa Downs. Tonight, Queensland Mayor apologises after a cultural gift winds up in an op shop. The moment a Brisbane bus ploughs into multiple cars, onlookers helping the driver. Fan day fever, the Lions faithful roar into gear ahead of Saturday's showdown. And exclusive, see how local motorway drivers react to a wayward pelican. Nine News, your news on Nine and Nine Now, live at 6.
4: ANZ presents Birds of the World. While Gavin blissfully sleeps, this vigilant bird, the ANZ Falcon, is on high alert. Yes, his ANZ Falcon watches for fraud 24/7. So should a fraudster use Gavin's card details while he snores, his ANZ Falcon will swoop in. ANZ Fraud Protection. Now it's personal. 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
7: Five past five, Tuesday afternoon. I'm a little shocked that we get the news in right then with Michelle Stevenson, Nikki, that we're not getting an NRL halftime show. That's shocking.
1: That's bonkers to me. That's weird.
7: I don't know, like, why we would. Do we get any update on why? Because I feel like Tones and I would have been great. So negotiations fell through.
0: Apparently they did. Now, look, I don't know the reasons why, but look, there's a lot of people who are very disappointed because a lot of people just go for the entertainment and some sports ball breaks out.
1: Yeah, well, I'm going to chat GPT this. I'm going to say, has the NRL gone broke?
0: Because ChatGPT is going to know way more than me. Thank you very much.
7: Yeah, we've got you.
1: Yeah. Sorry, it's Michelle. Okay.
0: All good. Calm down.
1: I'm asking questions. You're giving me no answers. So I'm just going to have to resort to the
0: if
1: AI.
0: ChatGPT knows, I'm going to be very devastated about my work here.
7: For everyone that says AI is taking jobs, you just saw it happen in
0: it's
7: real time.
0: It's literally happening now.
1: Wait for it.
7: Here we go.
1: No,
7: go.
1: The NRL has definitely not gone broke. They made $845.6 million last year in revenue.
0: No, so, I thought they were going broke. Yeah. They're not going broke.
1: Well, they can afford, I don't know, who should they get?
7: No, they can't wheel do Conrad Sewell again. They do Conrad every year.
0: Yeah, Conrad is on standby though, guys. He's on standby.
7: Conrad Sewell's there. Jess Malboy would do it. She'd be great.
1: Yeah, I think Jess. She can do no wrong. Her and Guy Sebastian, they can do a duet. It'll be beautiful.
0: Because we need to see that for the fifth time.
1: Yeah, we do. Oh, Michelle, shots fired.
7: Then there's the AFL going, just by the way, the budget for us, it goes to Kylie.
0: Yeah. And all of Mardi Gras is going to be there.
7: Yes.
1: I made a joke about Kylie at the luncheon, but I told you during the break and you said I can definitely not say that on air.
0: No, unsubscribe. No, unsubscribe to
7: none of those jokes. They're off-air conversations. Did you see that Kylie Minogue and Sharon have launched a Kylie-themed AFL ball to celebrate the show and it's just a bedazzled?
0: I mean, I don't know if I want to be pigskin.
1: I love that. I always get told that my head looks like a Sharon football, the shape of it.
7: Is that that true?
1: Yeah.
7: What a
1: there you go. I could be the face of AFL.
7: All right. Great. Next on the show, Benny Blanco and Selena Gomez. You might think they're an odd couple, but Benny's come out today and revealed the moment he knew she was the one for him. And it's actually making me realize they're perfect for each other. That's next after Miley.

0: We all have moments in our relationship where we're like, yes, this person is the one. It's like that epiphany where they do something. It could be random. It could be a big gesture where you just go, they are meant for me. And Benny Blanco has, you know, he's been friends with Selena Gomez for 20 years.
1: Yeah.
0: So they went, they were in the friend zone for yonks.
1: I forget that they were mates before they dated.
0: And so it's weird for everyone to go, well, how did you end up in a relationship together? Mm. And anyway, this is what he had to say.
2: When did you know that you were in love?
3: There was really a moment. I was really sick one time. I did something really stupid. I was on the Eric Andre show. I got like hot sauce in my eyes. And I like was vomiting everywhere. And she left a house we had rented in Malibu that was her birthday the next day, picked me up, brought me home, didn't tell anyone, sat with me all night. And then we did the whole day the next day. And I was like, if you can like sit with me while I'm like keeping my brains out and can't see, then you're the one for me.
2: Yes.
1: Yeah, I agree.
0: So that was like acts of service. You know, do you know about the love languages?
1: Yeah, you can refresh me because I get them confused. It's like touch and
0: yeah, so touch, gifts, acts of service, affirmations. That's mine.
1: I've learnt that very quickly.
0: And you got to tell me I'm good or I'll cry and that you like me or I'll call Karen.
1: I learned that after show number one. Okay. Yeah. Nikki likes a follow-up text. I felt like we were dating last night after the show. I was like, oh, yeah, great show. You want to see each other again? Tomorrow.
0: Now you're going to have to affirm that you still like me and that you're not being sarcastic after that comment.
1: No, I'm not. I love you.
0: But did you have a moment, Mitch Turi, because you've been with lovely Stephen for 3 years.
1: Yeah.
0: Was there a moment where you're like, right, I'm locking in because of this?
1: What
0: happened?
1: I didn't want to lock it down. Like, I just come out of a long-term relationship, so I was very much floating through. I had said that I'd seen this trend on TikTok of a recipe called ambrosia salad, Watergate salad. It's an American dish. It's disgusting. It's like whipped marshmallow and chopped cherries and fake cream.
0: Sounds like Rocky Road with a bit of green in it.
1: Yeah, and they don't set it, and they call it a salad, and it's got gelatin, and it's disgusting.
0: Whoa.
1: And, like, we never wanted it, but I just said to him one night off the cuff that I'd love to taste it for the consistency. And I didn't think another thing of it. And the next day we saw each other, he had made me and imported from an American Whole Foods store.
0: Yeah.
1: This American pudding mix. And he made me this ambrosia salad. And I just sat there and thought, this guy is the one to do that for me without me even asking.
0: Really, a crap salad is what made you realise he's the one for you. That's so funny. I knew when I met Jeremy, my husband, day one, it was something he said.
1: Really?
0: I just, yep. I'd been dating actors and they were all like, ooh, watch my showreel. Ooh, listen to me play this guitar solo in fire and I'm going to be all, ooh, feeling stuff. Yeah. It's like, ooh, no.
1: When was this? When did you meet? How long have you been together?
0: I was young.
1: Yeah, okay.
0: I was 24 when I met him.
1: Wow.
0: And I met at the races at Flemington. And
1: romantic.
0: He already matched what I was looking for, and then he sounded like what I was looking for. I was looking for Mr. Darcy, and then his British accent came out.
1: Like,
0: out of three.
1: Yeah.
0: Then he says to me, because he's a landscape architect and he works for like local government, he said, I've just designed this disabled kids playground and maze gardens. Oh. I want to take you to go and see it. I was like,
1: Melt.
0: Yeah. All the things. He's doing playgrounds for all the disabled kids. And he's the one who was making all of that happen. And then I went back to his place because he was already in. And then I'm looking around his house and he had these beautiful uplit pot plants and they were stunning.
1: Yeah.
0: And I'm like, he keeps a nice house, but also if he can care for pot plants, it means he can be my carer.
1: Yeah.
0: And that was it, like day one, done.
1: You were sold. Yep. That is beautiful.
0: 13, 24, 10. When did you find out? Well, when did you work out they were the one for you? I want your romantic stories.
1: Yeah, or it doesn't have to be romantic. It can be shitty salads like mine.
0: Yeah, if it's crap salad, that's funny. Tell us that too.
1: We'll
0: 13, 24, 10. When was the moment?
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6: It's Travel Tuesday at Flight Centre. Fly to Auckland one way from $247 per person today only at Flight Centre. There's metal debris on the Centenary Highway southbound lanes around 17 Mile Rocks Road through Jindalee. A vehicle fire on the Gateway southbound left lane after Logan Road through 8 Mile Plains has delays all the way back to Tingalpa. A multi-vehicle crash on New Cleveland Road.

0: At London Road through Chandler, causing delays in both directions. There's a breakdown on the Logan Motorway eastbound after Logan Lee Road through Meadowbrook. Traffic lights on flash on Logan Road and Link Road through Upper Mount Gravatt. Police are on site doing point duty. Sink your teeth into a school holiday adventure at Croc, Lost Giants to Living Legends. Closing soon at Queensland Museum Kurilpa. Book tickets online now. And Brisbane weather tomorrow, it's going to be a little wet with a shower or two about and a top of 25 degrees. It's currently sitting on 19 on Nova 106.9.
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0: Langley. That's Be Her here on Nova. Mitch Turi, Nikki Osborne driving you home. Tuesday afternoon, just shy of 5:30. So nice. Are you a country girl? You strike me as a country girl.
1: I love country music so much. It just gets you right in the hips and the heart and the solar plexus, and you just go yeehaw. But you know what else hits you in the heart? Benny Blanco, when he talks about Selena Gomez.
0: Yeah, good tie-in. Good save. Good tie-in.
1: Yeah, so, play it.
0: Yeah, this is them. This is them being in love. This is how he knew she was the one.
2: When did you know that you were in love?
3: There was really a moment. I was really sick one time. I did something really stupid. I was on the Eric Andre show. I got like hot sauce in my eye. And I like was vomiting everywhere. And she left a house we had rented in Malibu that was her birthday the next day, picked me up, brought me home, didn't tell anyone, sat with me all night. And then we did the whole day the next day. And I was like, if you can like sit with me while I'm like...
2: Right.
3: Keeping my brains out and can't see, then you're the one for me.
2: Yes.
0: Right. So 13, 24, 10, when did you know that the one was the one, Sky, in Queensland? When did the penny drop?
4: The penny dropped 3 days in.
1: Mm. Ooh, yep. I love it when it happens quick. So how did the penny drop? Did he just give you lots of money?
4: Well, the penny didn't drop for me. It dropped for him 3 days in.
1: Oh, what happened?
4: He said, I love you.
1: Go away, loser?
4: Oh, that's nice. That's really nice.
0: 3 days in is pretty soon to say, I love you.
4: It was soon. Then I kicked it at the fourth day.
0: Oh, and you said it back.
4: Yeah, I did.
0: And you're still together?
4: Now we're 20 years in the hole.
0: Oh, see, that's beautiful.
1: They just knew. You just know, don't you? Yeah, you just know.
4: Yeah, we did. And we were actually a month later, we were pregnant.
0: Wow.
1: Oh, you're a good shag.
0: Wait, he's like, I'm going to lock that down.
4: Locked it in straight away.
0: Wait, how many kids do you have, Sky?
4: We have 3 daughters and 2 foster daughters.
0: Oh, my. Well, I'm raiding the prize room at Nova. Why don't we, would the kids like to go to, it's school holidays coming up, right? Shaun the Sheep, the beast of a messy bottom. We'll send you there. How about that?
4: Oh, absolutely. That'd be amazing.
1: Oh, great. I was worried the kids were like 18. I'm like, yeah, they'll love that. But
0: I've got one that's 18. To clarify, it's also mossy bottom, not messy bottom. I was reading a private text.
1: Everyone loves Shaun the Sheep.
0: Sorry, everyone does. Jane, hello, Jane. When did you know the one was the one? Speaking of messy bottoms, hello.
5: Hi, I was a few months in. Met my husband when I was 28, and he'd bring me coffee in bed. So he'd sometimes go out and buy a really nice coffee, or he'll just make it. And then in the end, he got a coffee machine, so he didn't have to go out, and he could make me a really nice coffee.
1: Aww. So he's a tight ass. Because he didn't want to go and spend money on a proper frothy coffee.
0: No, Nikki, see, some people see
5: love. No, I think it was just, I don't know, but I was so happy with the coffee machine because it could have more than one, so.
1: I'm giving you a hard time, Jane. I think that's really nice. You became your at-home barista.
5: That's right, and we've been married almost 30 years now.
0: Wow.
1: See, there you go. Give your missus caffeine in the morning and they will stick.
0: What, does he make a good coffee?
5: Exactly. Yes, he does. Still does.
0: And he brings it to you in bed every morning.
5: He does. And then he goes,
1: wink, wink, nudge, nudge, got 5 minutes. Can we give Jane a prize?
0: Yeah, oh, God, we're not Father Christmas. Yeah, let me give, why don't I do Sennheiser headphones? You want the Momentum 5?
5: Oh, my goodness. Yeah. Yes, thank you. That'd be amazing.
0: So you can block him out. There you go, when he pisses you off. Come on. Noise cancellation on. Who else do we want to do?
1: Let's do Katie.
0: We can do Katie. Hi, Katie. When did you know the one was the one?
6: I met my boyfriend at a psychedelic trance rave.
0: Yeah.
1: Perfect.
0: Great, love.
6: And I knew he was the one when he matched my weird immediately. And he moved in 5 hours later.
0: Five hours?
1: So he was homeless.
6: No, he wasn't homeless. He owned his own apartment. We both do.
0: Wow. Okay.
6: I asked him if he wanted to come over and he never left.
1: I love it. It's like a Dazed and Confused movie. I like that. I like it when people, match weirds.
0: He's essentially squatting full time. He's just never left.
6: With his own rental apartment.
0: Yeah, all right. Well, why don't, because you guys are doing it tough, clearly, why don't we send you to Archie Brothers, $250 to spend? There you go. Everyone gets a prize, including you. Oh, we're just celebrating love.
1: You're like Oprah.
0: I am. I know. Yeah. I mean, we're the same.
1: Except they're not cars.
0: All right, next, we're launching a new segment. How about this? Channing Tatum has finally revealed the fake Instagram account rumors. We'll tell you what he said after Harry on Nova. Hey.

0: Residency, Harry Styles with Aperture. This afternoon on Nova, it's Mitch Turi. It's Nikki Osborne. We're driving you home, 5:36. Very excited to launch this.
1: Mitch, please.
0: So Mitch, please, Nikki, I'm going to give you a dose of all the news that's in my For You page and get you across it, because I have noticed that there's a difference between what's on my page and what's on your page. We get different
2: definitely
0: videos.
2: I feel like this is going to be, this is, I'm just sitting back with everyone else listening, and you need to educate me in the ways of pop culture.
0: Correct. If you're listening, you're going to get a dose of Mitch, please. You're going to get Mitch slapped. There you go.
2: Oh, I love it. You've got all the noises and all the things. It's like a surprise party for me. Go.
0: I'm talking. Oh, sorry. That's probably getting a bit aggressive.
3: Wow.
0: Oh, sorry. It's a sound effect for everyone listening. It's not real. It's also, it sounds like a whip cracking, if anything.
2: I'm with you. I'm rolling.
0: Oh. Yeah, okay. You're rolling?
2: Oh, this reminds me of Plucker Duck and Dickie Knee.
0: Okay, there's that age gap again. Who is Plucker Duck and Dickie? We don't have the time. Stop.
2: Get out of town. What?
0: I know who Plucker Duck is.
2: People have just slammed their brakes going, what?
0: Well, that's why maybe we need to do Mitch, please, and you need to do Nikki Quickie, and we can both bring each other the different stories, because this
2: I
0: is...
2: tell you
0: this
2: what,
0: proof.
2: Nikki Quickies would be far more popular.
0: Nikki Quickies, you on at 9 p.m. on a Wednesday night.
2: All right, come on, educate me. Go.
0: Channing Tatum has commented on the Finster account accusation. So yesterday we brought you the breaking news that Channing Tatum had a fake Instagram account that he would use to troll his ex-fiancée Zoe Kravitz, Jennifer, J-Lo, and all the Jennifers, Kim Kardashian, and it's because the Instagram only followed one account, which was Channing Tatum. So we basically, we cooked him. He's come out today and released a statement. It's gotten that bad. He said, yo, I truly can't believe you'll think this is what I'm doing with my free time. Hilarious. Why would I follow a burner account if I didn't want people to connect me to it? WTF. Come on. But if I really need to say it, I only have one Instagram account, and it's this Instagram account. But Nikki, the burner account has been deleted.
2: See, now, what do you think? Do you think he's just saving face? He's like, yo, as if I'd do that and then deleted it? Or do you think someone else has genuinely done it, made him look really bad? Imagine if it's a double bluff. If Zoe Kravitz has been doing it, pretending that it's him trolling her to make him look double bad, and then he's sent a cease and desist.
0: I think that's a hat on a hat. Maybe. But as if he wouldn't call her out, like as if you wouldn't call your cheating ex out if they had done all that to you.
2: Yeah, that's true. Yeah. Do you think it was his account, or do you think it was not?
0: I do. I think it was his account, and I think I'm over that story. That's the last we'll hear of it. I don't want to hear the word Finster again. Moving on to Taylor Swift, she's to receive the first ever Artist Director honour at the MTV VMAs. She'll get the inaugural Artist Directorial Honour during the awards that are taking place on Sunday in LA. The new award recognises music artists whose work behind the camera has expanded the possibilities of music videos and advanced music storytelling. I don't know about this, because I think sometimes the beauty in a music video is that it's bare bones and it's basic. Taylors have big production budget.
2: Yeah, they do, but they are kind of iconic at the same time. But this is not only just her music videos, isn't it? Also, like, she's done documentaries. She's also, when she's performing on stage, she's got all those visuals as well.
0: Yeah, the visual storytelling. It's for everything she does on camera.
2: She is quite visionary. Like, everything she does is extra and epic and rather memorable. So,
0: yeah,
2: you know what? Give it to her. Well, it's women never get direct awards.
0: Yes, so you're right.
2: Give it to her.
0: Well, Taylor will also be the most awarded artist in MTV VMA history. She's breaking the current tie she's got with Beyonce. They both have 30 VMA wins, and the new honour gets her closer to 31.
2: See, there you go.
0: Who's your biggest rival in the industry? Who do you reckon you're up against in Australia?
2: Sophie Monk.
0: Really? Take that, Sophie Monk.
2: Yeah.
0: Have you met her?
2: No.
0: Really?
2: No, we've never met, which makes me... Just me in a wig and a deep voice?
0: Okay, well, don't throw stones.
2: No, I love Sophie. I think she's hilarious. That's why I'm comparing her to me.
0: Why don't we bring her in? I think we should, I know Sophie really well. I think I could make it happen.
2: Well, you should. I feel like it's time we're in a room together.
0: Why don't we try? I reckon we could call Sophie or bring her in. I'd love to connect you two.
2: I would love that very much. All right, I think she's fantastic.
0: And finally, my last little story today is We Found Love by Rihanna and Calvin Harris has a birthday today. 15 years, Nikki, of this song. Think of the vodka lime sodas that you've ordered and spilled all over yourself dancing to this in the club.
2: I have never had a vodka lime soda. Is that your drink?
0: That's my drink. It's called a skinny bitch.
2: Tom, the producer, is just looking at me like I've just broken all clubbing laws.
0: Yeah, everyone drinks a vodka lime soda when they go clubbing. What do you drink?
2: Whiskey on the rocks.
0: Oh, my God. There's the age gap.

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2: A breakdown on the Captain Cook Bridge, outbound in the right lane after Alice Street in the city. Delays back along Coronation Drive to Auchenflower, and Countess Street inbound is back to Kelvin Grove. Multi-vehicle crash on the Gateway southbound after Old Cleveland Road at Belmont. Delays stretch back to Tingalpa. And a bit further down the Gateway, a car caught fire in that left-hand lane just after Logan Road at 8 Mile Plains. We've got some slow going at the moment on the Centenary Highway southbound lane through Jindalee with some metal debris in those southbound lanes. Multi-vehicle crash near Cleveland Road and London Road through Chandler. And debris on the Gateway northbound lanes around Moreton Drive as you make your way through Eagle Farm. 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A shower or two possible tomorrow and Thursday. A top tomorrow of about 24, 25 degrees. It's currently 19 on Nova 106.9.
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0: Still a lefty. Boston. Mitch Turi, Nikki Osborne. Nova Drive, 5 minutes to six. You like my accent work there, Boston?
1: Yeah, Boston.
0: Boston, hot dog in the coffee.
1: Oh, you're good at that.
0: Yeah, I lived in Boston, lived in New York.
1: Did you really?
0: Yeah, see, you learn more about me every day.
1: You're very worldly.
0: I am, yeah. Moved there at 19 years old. I had a girlfriend and everything. It changed me.
1: I'm loving this. I want to do the whole show with this person. Let's give him a name, Vincenzo.
0: Mitch. Okay, I'll be Vincenzo. Is my Boston. Yeah, I lived in LA too. But that's where I changed. LA changed me for the worse.
1: Oh no, don't say that. I want to launch into an accent, but I haven't prepared one.
0: Try it. Do it. It's fine. Improv.
1: Okay.
0: This is what life's all about. Just grabbing life by the balls and giving me a Cockney accent, Nikki. Go.
1: No. Here's what I'm going to do. Why can't I do that one? What's the difference? It's just accents.
0: I think there's a big difference. Why is that different?
1: I don't get it. Let's talk about Lachie Neal.
0: Yeah, perhaps. Yeah, segue into Lachie Neal.
1: He's going to the tribunal tonight to find out if he'll be able to play. I don't know why you're worried about that.
0: We're sending you to the radio tribunal.
1: It's an accent.
0: Maybe
1: anyway.
0: I'm woke too, but I think, I don't know. I think, yeah, call me Stella.
1: Lachie Neal is going before the tribunal tonight to see if he can play in the grand final. Now, this is a rather big deal. But the thing is, to try and get, because we all know that Lachie Neal's in trouble because of all the girlfriends and all of that. So he's had all of that drama. But the way they're trying to get out of his charge of punching a dude is good behaviour on the field.
0: Right, so essentially just playing sport.
1: Yes, well, yeah, but he's like a saint. He's a saint on the field, but then off the field, not so much. So anyway, everyone's waiting to find out because every ball he touches turns to gold. Mm. Like, he always wins. Like, we were talking before about how he used to play for, Fremantle?
0: Fremantle, yeah, he played Fremantle.
1: And that was the last time they won with
0: so,
1: him.
0: That's the thing, that's ethics. What wins in the end, ethics or good sport or money? I think it's the win. But
1: we all want the glory.
0: No, the AFL have been on a good run. I mean, they got Kylie at the grand final. They've made a lot of the right moves. All the players have been funny. Did you hear Tom at the Brownlow last night? What's his name? Tom Liberatore?
1: That was funny. Did you have it?
0: Yeah. He was asked an interview question because it's obviously his last ever Brownlow, stopped playing. This is what he said.
2: Is there anything that you're not going to miss?
3: A few things. Probably these interviews. That's probably the main thing.
2: Sorry to end on this note.
0: That's good.
1: She handled that very well, though, because that was such a slap to her. Like, it's so disrespectful. But he got the laugh, so I'll let him get away with it. But, yeah, she handled that like a boss.
0: Liberatore, sorry, as well. Yeah, I don't know why I was running the sports names there.
1: Yeah, not, should we bail?
0: Vincenzo and Nikki Osborne back tomorrow from 4. I've had a great show. I do love doing this with you, Nikki. So much fun.
1: And your dad loves it too. He called and said how good we are.
0: I know. My dad's calling me. He's loving the show. We're back same time tomorrow, 4 o'clock. We'll see you then. Goodbye, Nikki.
1: Adios.
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30: Delays on the Riverside Expressway and the Captain Cook Bridge, both in and out of town. A slow run coming down Hale Street off the inner city bypass and coming down Countess Street as well, down towards the city. Delays outbound on the Pacific Motorway to about Green Slopes. Delays too on the Gateway southbound with this multi-vehicle crash, which happened earlier around Old Cleveland Road through Belmont. Delays all the way back to Tingalpa and all the way down towards the M1 after a car fire there as well. A four-wheel drive's hit a barrier on the Ipswich Motorway westbound right lane at the Warrego Highway exit in Riverview, and a building fire with about three fire engines in attendance on Edmundston Street in South Brisbane. Donut King's Pawsome new donut range is available in store now to celebrate Paw Patrol, the dino movie in cinemas. Hurry, try them all at Donut King before they go extinct. It's going to be a little wet tomorrow with a shower or two about, hopefully, and a top expected of about 25 degrees. Chopper Dave, more traffic soon on Nova 106.9.
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29: This is Nova.
1: Hello, I'm Michelle Stevenson. Economists are warning against another fuel excise cut, arguing it would worsen Australia's inflation challenges. The federal government halved the levy earlier this year following global oil price shocks caused by the Iran war. There are calls for the relief to be reinstated as the cost of petrol and diesel continues to soar. Well, One Nation says Channel 9 should be ashamed after it aired an interview with the leader of the Ku Klux Klan. The KKK's Tom Robb used the appearance to praise the politics of Pauline Hanson, describing the party's surge in popularity as encouraging. One Nation MP Barnaby Joyce has told News 24 the party does not endorse the views of the KKK.
2: The Ku Klux Klan, for real? I mean, I don't know. Have you seen me in a sheet lately? Have you seen me parading around the building, the burning cross? I mean, a person who I've never met, never intend to meet, from a group I despise, is somehow related to me because they said they knew of us.
1: Police are ramping up security for Saturday's AFL Grand Final, determined to avoid a repeat of the ugly scenes at the G last weekend. There will be an increased police presence as detectives continue to investigate after objects were thrown from the crowd after the prelim final. Well, car dealers are calling for greater transparency around connected vehicles amid increasing privacy concerns. Recent investigations have raised questions about what protections are in place for data captured by the vehicles. And Channing Tatum is setting the record straight amid rumours he has a secret Insta account that trolls his ex Zoe Kravitz. The actor taking to social media to categorically deny the fan theories, saying if he had something to say, he would say it. Now let's hear what's happening on Nine News.
3: Thanks, Michelle. I'm Melissa Downs. Tonight, Queensland Mayor apologises after a cultural gift winds up in an op shop. The moment a Brisbane bus ploughs into multiple cars, onlookers helping the driver. Fan day fever, the Lions faithful roar into gear ahead of Saturday's showdown. And exclusive, see how local motorway drivers react to a wayward pelican. Nine News, your news. On 9 and 9 Now, live at 6.
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6: 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I've got the best 6 songs from each different station every night. I'm going to play them for you. So tonight, these Nova throwbacks, the Nova 6 at 6, is all from our Nova throwback station. The 6 songs are good. The top 2... I think should be reversed. I think number 1 should be number 2, but number 2 should be number 1. But you can be the judge. Let's kick things off with number 6 on the Nova 6 at 6. It is underway. You'll get this on Nova Throwback, so you'll get it now live here on Nova right around the country.

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From Nelly Furtado to Flo Rida and Calvin Harris to Vanilla Ice. 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Number

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1: Sexy chick. It's David Guetta, your number three song on the Nova Player 6 at 6. It's underway. I'm Mitch Jury. The Nova Throwbacks is a station on the Nova Player app. Download it now. Get that and so much more. We're counting down the six hottest songs on Nova Throwbacks right now. And number two, could it be Olivia Rodrigo? Will she do it or will she take out number one? You'll find out in the next 15.
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4: 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A four-wheel drive's gone into a barrier on the Ipswich Motorway westbound in the right lane at the Warrego Highway exit through Riverview. There's a breakdown on the M1 southbound left lane at Rochdale Road through Rochdale South. Multi-vehicle crash still to be wrapped up on the Gateway southbound after Old Cleveland Road through Belmont. And debris on the Gateway northbound around Morton Drive heading through Eagle Farm. Delays yet to ease on the Gateway from Deegan to the Pine Rivers Bridge. 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That's your latest traffic up to date on Nova 106.9.
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1: 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Wrapping up a multi-vehicle crash on the Gateway Motorway southbound after Old Cleveland Road, Belmont. There is debris on the Gateway, the northbound lanes near Moreton Drive, Brisbane Airport. Earlier, a four-wheel drive went into the barrier on Ipswich Motorway westbound. It's in the right lane at the Warrego Highway exit in Riverview. A car's broken out on the M1 southbound, blocking the left lane at the Rochdale Road exit, Rochdale South. 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Tonight in Brisbane, going down to 17 degrees, then tomorrow partly cloudy with a shower or two atop of 26. 20 degrees now on Nova 106.9.
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23: Good evening. Earlier on, a four-wheel drive went into the barrier on Ipswich Motorway westbound. It's in the right lane at the Warrego Highway exit in Riverview, still causing some congestion. There's a breakdown on Logan Motorway, Parkinson eastbound. Multi-vehicle crash being wrapped up on the Gateway Motorway southbound in the shoulder after Old Cleveland Road in Belmont. There is debris to avoid on Gateway Motorway. The northbound lanes near Moreton Drive, Brisbane Airport, doing fine up through Boondall towards Brackenridge on the Gateway. No holdups outbound on the Western Freeway, Mount Cutha to Victory Pocket. There's the Queensland we love and the one we fear, and it takes an unwavering resilience to call both home. Suncorp Insurance. Resilience never rests. Tonight in Brisbane, down to 17 degrees. Tomorrow, partly cloudy. Chance of a shower or two at a top 26. 20 degrees now on Nova 106.9.
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2: Earlier, a four-wheel drive hit the barrier in Riverview on the Ipswich Motorway westbound at Warrego Highway exit. It's affecting the right lane. Expect some delays through there. A multi-vehicle crash is being wrapped up now in Belmont on the Gateway Motorway southbound of Old Cleveland Road. It is off on the shoulder. Reports of a crash in Capera on Sanford Road inbound at Dawson Parade. And debris too near Brisbane Airport on the Gateway Motorway northbound in the lanes near Mawson Drive. Score a win at Dan Murphy's. Get McAllister Scotch Whiskey 700 mils. Two for $80 for My Dance members. 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T's and C's apply. Down to 17 overnight tomorrow. A shower or two at a top of 26. And right now it is 21 degrees on Nova 106.9.
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great to be back celebrating Australian music. On the show tonight, I get you across that huge Kylie Minogue mural, plus everything you need to know about our Aussie artists before the VMAs, and

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9: Tuesday night. Hello, Australia. The 22nd of September. It is so good to be here. My name is Matty Rowe. I am the resident, as always, the resident Australian music lover. I live and breathe this stuff. We are hanging out with Aussie DJ producer Odd Mob tonight. He has songs with Tiesto, Icon. He has official collaborations with Dom Dolla as well. Who is the most famous person in Odd Mob's phone? We find out when Odd Mob hangs out on the show in the next 30 minutes. What else have we got on? We are talking Australian music news tonight. Kylie Minogue takes to the AFL pre-show this coming Saturday. There is a humongous Kylie Minogue mural that's been erected. I've never said that word on air. Erected in Melbourne on Flinders Street. Want to get you across that next. Plus, Ray Gunn's been hanging out with Jimmy Fallon, and the VMAs are well and truly upon us this coming Monday. Everything you need to know, Australian music news coming up as we start the show tonight with Madonna and Kylie Minogue. This is Love Sensation here on the Oz Music Show.

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1: Oh my God, how she getting me? Either we'll never get it right or it's meant to be. My ego, her pride, some

Kelly and Vera Blue do paper cuts on the Matty Rowe Oz Music Show on Nova. Paper cuts, never had one, don't want one. You got to be so careful when you're around paper, I'm telling you. Hey, this is the Matty Rowe Oz Music Show. Still to come, we get you across the biggest Australian music news headlines. Kylie Minogue has a huge mural. Raygun's been hanging out with Jimmy Fallon, and everything you need to know about our Aussie artists nominated for VMAs. That is

0: the Lopez's Waiting for Tonight. This is the Matty Rowe Oz Music Show at Nova. Just quickly on Fisher, he just wrapped up a 15-week residency in Ibiza. If that were me, I would be sleeping for 5 years. Congratulations, my friend. This is the Oz Music Show at Nova. Let's do this. Music Minute. Tuesday night, the 22nd of September. These are your biggest Australian music news headlines. Let's start with the icon of the moment.
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0: Kylie Minogue has met her brand new AFL painted portrait. If you live in Melbourne and you've been to Flinders Street Station lately, you would have seen maybe the biggest Kylie Minogue mural painted on a building. It's huge. And Kylie Minogue got to meet her mural for the very first time today.
2: Outside Flinders Street Station in my hometown of Melbourne, and I am only walking backwards because it's going to be a big reveal. 3, 2, 1. That's amazing.
0: The mural was created by Melbourne mural artist Adnate and Judy Roller. The mural celebrates Kylie's historic AFL performance. 20 minutes this Saturday, all the hits. And if you're in Melbourne, make sure you visit the Kylie Minogue mural and the official Kylie AFL pop-up village, a whole freaking village dedicated to Kylie Minogue and AFL merch at Yarra Park this week.
3: When I started breaking, I absolutely never thought that it was going to be in the Olympics.
0: Yeah, we're an Australian music show celebrating Aussie artists. Is Ray Gunn an artist? I mean, some would say she has displayed many artistic expressions. Insert the kangaroo arms, my God. Ray Gunn appeared on Jimmy Fallon recently. The pair ate Vegemite straight out of the tub with a spoon, proving yet again that Ray Gunn has very questionable taste.
4: Oh, no, no, no.
5: I'm on my second.
4: No, I meant to say.
5: On my second.
4: Oh, no. Oh, no. Wait, you're in your second?
5: No.
4: Look at it. It looks like shoe polish. I don't know what this is. This is insanity.
0: To wrap up Maddie's Music Minute tonight, the VMAs are fast approaching with coverage commencing in Australia this coming Monday from 9 a.m. on Paramount Plus. They have announced Snoop Dogg as the VMA's host for this year from the Peacock Theatre in Los Angeles, with performances from Madonna, who will open the ceremony, icon, plus Ray, Lisa, Sienna Spiro and Shaboozy will also perform. Taylor Swift is going to receive the inaugural Artist Director's Honours, and Australia's Tame Impala has 2 nominations at the VMAs this year, Best Alternative Work for Dracula and Song of the Year for Dracula featuring Jenny. The VMAs are streaming live on Paramount Plus this coming Monday. And that is a Music Minute. And this is the Aussie song that really could take home 2 VMA Music Awards this coming Monday. Tame Impala featuring Jenny. This is Dracula on the Oz Music Show tonight.

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17: 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This is the Maddie Rowe

0: off campus to the Nova playlist. Actually, the Oz Music Show played that song first before it was a huge hit on off campus. That is Bed on Fire from the incredible G Flip on the Oz Music Show on Nova. As a lifetime fan of G Flip, it is so cool that they are playing the AFL pre-show this Saturday right before Kylie Minogue. And I know G Flip loves Kylie, actually has a Kylie Minogue tattoo on their body. So G Flip supporting Kylie Minogue this Saturday. Everything you need to know in Maddie's Music Minute. We have a podcast where we keep you up to date on everything Australian music news. And up next, I chat to Brisbane DJ producer Odd Mob. He's been doing the festival rounds, played a huge set at Coachella last year. He has a brand new song out, which we're going to hit play on next. Gem Cassadaly now. This is Cool Girl on the Oz Music Show.
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0: Well, let's

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The dieting revolution taking the world.

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1: From Aussie hip hop in the Hilltop Hoods to massive dance bangers to that brand new collab with Danny Minogue and the Rogue Traders before 10 o'clock. You hear it all on the Matty Rowers Music Show at Nova. We celebrate the very best in Aussie music. It is so exciting to have Brisbane DJ producer Odd Mob in the building tonight. He has been doing the festival rounds, saw him play a massive set at Coachella last year. He's done songs with Tiesto, official remixes for Dom Dolla, and he has a brand new song out tonight. Let's celebrate.
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1: Odd Mob's here, everybody. Here we go. I'm making you clap for yourself, but you deserve it. Do you clap for yourself often?
2: No.
1: No?
2: Definitely not.
1: When you're on the DJ decks doing the, like, festival thing, do you make people clap in the crowd? Like, do you say, put your hands up, or you don't do that?
2: Sometimes.
1: Okay.
2: Depends
1: what the vibe is.
2: Yeah.
1: Yeah. Nice. I think you should clap for yourself because Super High is out, and it's a freaking banger. Can we clap for that? It's actually so good. With Fast Boy, the bounce on this song is so good.
2: Oh, thank you.
1: I could imagine that you're playing this at festivals and you're doing the festival crowd test to see if it pops off.
2: Yep. Well, yeah, the Fastboy guys sent me the original, like, top line demo, and I knew it was going to be something special. And then, yeah, just ended up to rework it like a million times. And
1: okay, as every producer does.
2: Yeah. I just find with, like, happy, kind of, like, uplifting dance music, sometimes it's easy to make it sound really corny.
1: Right.
2: So
1: did it go through a corny phase?
2: Let's just say, like, there was a lot of nursery rhyme going on at first.
1: As in lyrically?
2: No, more so on my production side.
1: Okay. Yeah, blame yourself.
2: Yeah.
1: Does it feel nice to be able to say that you're at the forefront with guys like Dom and Fisher for Australian dance music? Dance music in Australia is the most listened to genre.
2: Yeah, wow. I didn't know that, but that's cool.
1: Yeah, Aussies listen to more dance music than any other genre in the whole world.
2: Really?
1: Yeah, we love it. What do you think that is? Like, why do you think Aussies love dance music?
2: I think just because we have had so many pioneers, like, early on into dance music, like, even in the early 2000s, like, the Presets and, you know, and then Flume, like, all these people who were, like, proper genre-defining in the electronic space, I think that went a long way.
1: What would be your full circle moment? Who is the DJ or the artist that you kind of got into music because of, and who would you want on a song?
2: I mean, for me, it would probably be Skrillex, for sure, just because, yeah, he was the first artist that really made me, like, just tweak out, like, how did you make those sounds, like, when he was doing that more complexo stuff. I'm like, how do you take all those little snippets and make it sound like one cohesive track? Like, that just blew my mind for years. I just couldn't understand it. Like, how do you even begin to write something like that? So, yeah, Skrillex, and then, yeah, obviously Flume. I was a house party DJ when Flume's first album came out, so I saw people going from, like, requesting Nicki Minaj or something to just chilled out, like, Flume bangers. I'm like, I saw it firsthand. The shift. It was a crazy time.
1: Have you had contact with Skrillex or Flume? I mean, Flume, yes.
2: Neither. I mean, Skrillex has played a couple of my tunes. He randomly played one of my remixes in Ibiza. But Flume, one day.
1: That's crazy to me because, like, you're an Aussie DJ. He's an Aussie DJ as well. Like,
2: I mean, true. I guess we are kind of, like, in different circles, and he's also, like, a echelon way above mine. So, you know, maybe one day. Maybe he'll just apparate into my life. I don't know.
1: Would you panic meeting somebody like a Skrillex? Like, have you met your heroes?
2: I mean, I definitely used to panic a lot more. And then now that I've hung out with more names who I really idolize, I've realized they're exactly the same as me.
1: They all poo like us. They all fart.
2: Yeah. Yeah. I had a thought about that the other day. I was like, doesn't matter how famous you are, you probably still have to use the airport bathroom at some point.
1: Yeah.
2: You know, it's a humbling experience for anyone.
1: I know, but, like, these guys are probably flying first class, so they're using, like, the nicer bathroom, maybe. But sometimes you get into an emergency.
2: Yeah,
1: you
2: I mean, on the plane, yeah. But, like, in the airport, still, like, unless you're flying private absolutely everywhere, you still got to, sometimes nature calls.
1: Truly.
2: Yeah.
1: And that is poetic.
2: Yes,
1: Odd Mob.
2: Exactly. We're all equal in the airport bathroom.
1: Super High from Odd Mob is out now with Fast Boy. It's a tune, my friend. And can we give you a round of applause? Odd Mob, everybody. And the brand new collab, Super High, featuring Fast Boy from

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0: Incredible Keita Alexander on the Oz Music Show tonight at Nova. If you are in Adelaide or Perth, Keita Alexander is playing shows in your city this weekend. You can still grab tickets now. My name is Maddie Rowe. This is the Maddie Rowe Oz Music Show, and I get to play you the very best in Australian music every weeknight from 9 p.m. This song by Dannii Minogue and the Rogue Traders, have you heard it yet? On your way to the dirty disco. It's called Dirty Dirty Disco, and I am completely obsessed with it. I think all the gay people in Australia can agree with me. I had Nat Bass and James from the Rogue Traders on the show last week to talk about this new collab with Dannii Minogue. And I said that we should add it to the playlist. How did you get Dannii on? Was it a WhatsApp message? Did it start that way?
1: I think I texted her first. Yeah, I was just like, hey, listen, we have this track. We can only hear you on it. We're ready. Do you like it? And like straight away she wrote back and was like, oh my God, it's fab. The rest is history.
0: My God.
1: Now it's out in the world.
0: It's easy to visualize when you've got Nat Bass from the Rogue Traders and then Dannii Minogue on a song. That is instantly Mardi Gras territory for me. That is like festival stage. The gay people are getting sweaty. Is that what you envision?
1: Of course, always. I mean, I envisage that every day. Yeah.
0: Well, congratulations on the song. We're all so excited by it. Let's get a big Nova ad for this song. If the Rogue Traders are putting out music in 2026 with Dannii Minogue, let's go.
1: This is your new theme song, right?
0: For sure. Let's go to the Dirty Dirty
1: let's
0: Disco.
1: Dirty Dirty Nova Disco.
0: Can confirm this week we have officially added this song, which is so well deserved. Let's go to the Nova Dirty Dirty Disco tonight with the Rogue Traders and Dannii Minogue. It is the Oz Music Show at Nova with fresh music.

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23: 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I live and breathe Australian music. It is such a pleasure to be here. On the show coming up, we are celebrating 18 years of Jessica Malboy's first ever single. Plus, this guy takes to Marvel Stadium Thursday night to play a historic stadium show at Marvel Stadium in Melbourne. 60,000 people are going to be packed out to see this guy. Dom Dolla, Addicted to Bass, plays on the Oz Music Show here at Nova. Let's go.

is the incredible Australian artist going on tour with Mr. Benson Boone across Australia in November this year. That is Rule, Don't Say That is a fresh hit on the Matty Rowe Oz Music Show tonight at Nova. Coming up, we are celebrating 18 years of Jessica Malvoy's first ever single. It featured Flo Rida, and it is one of the most iconic R&B moments from any Australian artist ever. We do Running Back, Jessica Malvoy in the next 10 after Iggy Azalea and Ariana Grande at Nova. Hey,

Kevin Parker from Tame Impala, famously a huge Fremantle Dockers fan. He has been wearing Fremantle Dockers merch on stage across tour. He is also definitely going to be watching the AFL pre-show with Kylie Minogue this Saturday. All the details you need to know in Maddie's Music Minute. We update the podcast every night. It is the Maddie Rowe Oz Music Show on Nova. Let's celebrate 18 years of one of the most iconic Australian singles of all time. Running Back, Jessica Malboy turns 18 years old this week. It featured Flo Rida. And I just remember sweet little Jessica Malboy putting out her first single. She was a fresh face in Australian R&B. 2 years before this single came out, though, we met Jessica Malboy on Australian Idol, of course. She then went on to join the Young Divas and replaced Ricky Lee, which is so crazy to me. This song, Running Back, peaked at number 3 on the ARIA charts. It won the highest selling single of 2008 at the ARIAs. And around the time of release, Jessica Malboy was on tour with Queen Bee, Beyonce. Jessica Malboy supported Beyonce, which is, I mean, a feat that any artist ever would love to say they've done. Celebrating 18 years of her first ever debut single, this is Jessica Malboy's Running Back on the Oz Music Show featuring Flo Rida. Let's do it.

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0: many tours happening. I mean, Ed Sheeran is touring. And Aussie artist Budra is also touring Australia next month. That is Two Step on the Oz Music Show on Nova. If you want to see Budra live, tickets are on sale now. These are the biggest headlines that you need to know about, by the way. Tuesday night, the 22nd of September. These are your biggest Australian music news headlines. Let's start with the icon of the moment.
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0: Kylie Minogue has met her brand new AFL painted portrait. If you live in Melbourne and you've been to Flinders Street Station lately, you would have seen maybe the biggest Kylie Minogue mural painted on a building. It's huge. And Kylie Minogue got to meet her mural for the very first time today.
2: Outside Flinders Street Station in my hometown of Melbourne, and I am only walking backwards because it's going to be a big reveal. 3, 2, 1. That's amazing.
0: The mural was created by Melbourne mural artist Adnate and Judy Roller. The mural celebrates Kylie's historic AFL performance. 20 minutes this Saturday, all the hits. And if you're in Melbourne, make sure you visit the Kylie Minogue mural and the official Kylie AFL pop-up village, a whole freaking village dedicated to Kylie Minogue and AFL merch at Yarra Park this week.
3: When I started breaking, I absolutely never thought that it was going to be in the Olympics.
0: Yeah, we're an Australian music show celebrating Aussie artists. Is Ray Gunn an artist? I mean, some would say she has displayed many artistic expressions. Insert the kangaroo arms, my God. Ray Gunn appeared on Jimmy Fallon recently. The pair ate Vegemite straight out of the tub with a spoon, proving yet again that Ray Gunn has very questionable taste.
4: Oh, no, no, no.
5: Second.
4: No, my, oh, I mean, I meant
5: I'm
4: to say, oh, nar, oh, nar, nar, nar. Oh, oh, nar, nar, nar. Wait, you're in your
5: no.
4: second? 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
5: No.
4: Look at it. It looks like shoe polish. I don't know what this is. This is insanity.
0: To wrap up Maddie's Music Minute tonight, the VMAs are fast approaching with coverage commencing in Australia this coming Monday from 9 a.m. on Paramount Plus. They have announced Snoop Dogg Dog as the VMA's host for this year from the Peacock Theatre in Los Angeles, with performances from Madonna, who will open the ceremony, icon, plus Ray, Lisa, Sienna Spiro and Shaboozy will also perform. Taylor Swift is going to receive the inaugural Artist Director's Honours, and Australia's Tame Impala has two nominations at the VMAs this year, Best Alternative Work for Dracula and Song of the Year for Dracula featuring Jenny. The VMAs are streaming live on Paramount Plus this coming Monday. And that is the Music Minute. And back into the music, Treat You Better from Will K on the Oz Music Show at Nova.

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2: ANZ presents Birds of the World. While Gavin blissfully sleeps, this vigilant bird, the ANZ Falcon, is on high alert. Yes, his ANZ Falcon watches for fraud 24/7. So should a fraudster use Gavin's card details while he snores, his ANZ Falcon will swoop in. 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
0: Yes, I am Maddie, and this is the part of the show where I play you a fresh Aussie song that you need to add to your playlist. This one is from a guy who is originally from Aotearoa, New Zealand, now living in Australia. His name is Teeks. If you are a fan of big, sexy R&B music, I think you're going to love this song. Just

hot, right? He has a beautiful R&B, husky kind of voice. The music video for this song actually has just clocked almost 1 million views. 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Brand new stuff from Teeks. 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He is also going on tour across Australia, playing places like the Opera House. 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
0: Now, this is Nova.
22: Tuesday night, it is Matty Rowe. This coming Monday in Australia, we get the VMAs live on Paramount Plus. Taylor Swift is going to be the first recipient of the MTV VMA Artist Director's Honour for all of her work behind the camera. Let's get on Elizabeth Taylor in the next.

0: from Coldplay on Nova. Chris Martin from Coldplay made a special guest appearance at the John Farnham tribute show on the weekend, singing one of his made-up songs about John Farnham, if you haven't heard it.
1: And I really do love Coldplay. I love Coldplay, it's true. But my favourite is John Farnham. He's a better singer.

0: So true, Chris. Hey, up next we roll through Fresh Hits and Throwbacks, Ray, Escapism, and that new TikTok hit from Hugo coming up as well.
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replacing Madonna on Bass Persuades. That is Fresh to Nova. Hello, it is Maddie Rowe. We are rolling through Fresh Hits and Throwbacks tonight. And welcome Olivia Dean to the country. Allegedly, I saw some video of her arriving at the airport. Will she play the NRL Grand Final this weekend? There were a lot of rumors circulating. And I don't want to spread a rumor, but yeah, I did see a video of Olivia Dean arriving in Australia at Sydney Airport. This is Man I Need. It's playing after Kanye West and Somba in the next 15 at Nova.

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1: Let's get the party started. 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That's when I knew that your heart was scarring. Friends to lovers need a part to star in. Like, wait, babe, let me

0: Heaven, DJ Sammy, which during the song I was singing a completely different song, but that's okay.
1: How could you be singing such an opposite song?
0: Because I've got Boys stuff of Summer. To do.
1: It's Heaven, baby, you're boy. All that I want.
0: But DJ Sammy did Boys of Summer as well, I'm pretty sure.
1: I don't know.
0: DJ Sammy is multi-dimensional.
1: Does heaps okay. of stuff.
0: Very faves. Soon, your strange old ChatGPT conversations.
1: I love AI.
0: But now your dumb moments.
1: Okay, so I saw this and this is brilliant. I was questioning why this woman was even married to this man after this. So this is a husband.
0: Right.
1: Asking his wife why she doesn't have to have a maternity test to prove she's the mother of the children she gave birth to. Why do men have to do paternity tests and not mothers?
2: I'm telling you right now, you're the father.
3: Yeah, but how do I know that without you getting a DNA test?
2: I grew them inside of my body. Are you okay?
3: No, it just doesn't make sense why we both wouldn't get a paternity test.
2: You saw me pregnant twice, both yeah. of our sons, and then I physically gave birth to both of them, so I don't have to get a DNA test because I birthed myself.
1: He doesn't understand why it's only men that have to have a paternity test.
0: When the woman has grown the baby,
1: yep.
0: presumably then given birth to it.
1: That's, fully didn't understand. But,
0: right.
1: but why is it only the guys that have to have the test?
0: Dum, dum, dum.
1: It grew dum, inside dum, dum. Her body. It's hers. It's definitely hers.
0: It's definitely hers. Let's sign off on it.
1: Oh, my God.
0: Okay, let's go to Brooke. Hello.
4: Hey guys, how you going?
1: Very good, thank you. What was your little dum dum moment?
4: It was a husband dum dum moment.
0: Of course, because men are pigs.
4: So a few years ago, we were driving down to Melbourne, in the middle of nowhere, and there's this submarine on the side of the road, and he looks at it and he goes, "Oh, I wonder if they got it here by water." And I just went, oh, my God, like, seriously.
0: Where are you driving where there's a submarine on the side of the road, by the way?
4: It was on the way to Melbourne.
0: Oh, wow. Okay.
1: Awesome. How fun.
0: I remember making a periscope in high school.
1: Really?
0: Yeah. Do you remember those?
1: Oh, goodness.
0: Made a periscope?
1: We never made those in our school. We're making different things at my school.
0: I've driven past your school. That makes sense. Michael.
5: Hello, guys. How are you?
0: Good, mate. What's your dumb moment?
5: So me and my ex, we went to a Jewel Acre concert.
1: Okay.
5: We had two shows. We unfortunately went to the second show, not realising our tickets for the first show.
1: Oh, no.
0: Oh, that sucks.
1: Oh, that's yep. so upsetting.
0: And you've missed it now.
5: Oh. Correct.
1: Oh, no.
0: That's really... I've turned up early for a gig before, but never missed it, you know?
1: Oh, you'd never miss a gig.
0: Like turned up the day before it.
1: Yeah, you're a little gig pig.
0: Yeah. Let's do dumb moments with you, Victoria. What do you got?
6: Oh, hello. Well, I finished work and went to the car park to go and get my car, press the remote, and it wouldn't work. So I went around the other side, press the remote, still wouldn't work. So I was getting so upset because the remote wouldn't let me in my car. So then I rang my husband crying because I was upset that the car's not working. And then I realised it wasn't my car.
1: Where was your car?

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0: to you.
1: Oh, Ariana Grande. I hate that it made you love me. She brought Cynthia Erivo out at her concert. I'm such a wicked guy.
0: Were you okay when that happened? Because when I saw that, I was like, Tim is going to freak out.
1: Oh, call Tim for signs of life. Am I right?
0: Am I right? Is Tim going to be okay?
1: Need to get a defibrillator in there.
0: I know.
1: Anyway,
0: Tim's going to die when he sees that.
1: Very soon. Speaking of dying, if you're just obsessed with YouTube, YouTube have inducted some clips into the sound archive. It's nice. It means that we're moving in the right direction. We'll talk about some of our favourites in a second. But now, your strange little chat GPT conversations.
0: Yeah, you can really tell my age with my search history. But I really do love ChatGPT. And I was going through my search history because I saw this video of this person who is like chatting to the actual voice ChatGPT assistant thing. Mm. And I've actually seen quite a few people doing it. We'll play it now because they're trying to play a trick on ChatGPT and tell them that they've been swallowed whole by a whale and to see what it tells them to do.
2: That's extremely serious if that's true.
3: It is true. I'm swallowed whole by a whale.
2: Oh my God.
3: This is not going to work.
2: Yeah.
3: What do I do?
2: We need to flag down.
3: There's no one to flag down. I'm in a whale. Should I go up the mouth in the hole, the blowhole?
2: Yeah, whales don't have an open passage from the mouth to the blowhole.
1: There's no one to flag down. I'm in a whale.
0: I'm in a whale. So many people are doing it. And watching the way that ChatGPT tries to answer it is hilarious.
4: Has he never read the Bible? Does he not know about Jonah and the whale?
0: Oh, gosh, I've never read the Bible. What's that all about?
1: I've seen the Bible.
0: But I wanted to go through some of the recent chat history from my ChatGPT just to show how crazy I am. Is that okay, everyone?
1: Yeah.
0: This was me last night. Heart palpitations explanation. Have you been getting heart palpitations at all, Sarah?
4: No, not heart palpitations. Okay. Just the sleep is just killing me.
0: Just deep. I get this like weird like like, that's my heart in the middle of the night.
1: It's like your heart is a Daft Punk song.
0: Like, am I all right? Apparently I'm okay. I'm going to be fine, everyone. But then I ran through some of these and I thought you would really like these. You're going to hate this. Tuna quesadilla recipe.
1: Yeah.
0: Jobs that use square roots. Because who uses square root?
1: What
0: who
1: jobs?
0: Needs to know?
1: What jobs use square root?
0: Oh, like engineers and stuff.
1: Math teachers?
0: Like smart people jobs. Travel, Sydney to St. Bart's.
1: fancy.
0: Trenton Owen for hands and neck.
4: Yes. And what did it say?
0: Just go for it. Go hard.
4: Slather
0: basically.
4: It on.
0: And then MailChimp to Squarespace migration. That was just some of my...
1: MailChimp to... What?
4: I thought that was just an ad on the podcast.
0: No, so I use Mail because I have a mailing list on my website and I wanted to get it off MailChimp because they charge too much.
1: Oh, MailChimp's
0: a
1: thing. I thought you were looking up MailChimps.
0: No,
4: like little monkeys that deliver the mail.
1: I don't understand what's happening.
4: Primates, the postage primates.
0: MailChimp, but I wanted to migrate my mailing list over to Squarespace and I needed explicit directions on how to do it.
1: This just shows you what a loser I am.
0: It's quite fascinating, the things you can learn.
1: The last 24 hours. The origin of the Lazy Susan.
0: Oh.
1: Which is also very interesting and very detailed.
0: And super important to know.
4: Can you give us the Reader's Digest version of the answer?
1: Oh, there's so many different answers, but no.
4: Why was she lazy?
1: Well, it was actually a lazy Stephen. It was.
0: Yes.
4: Not a lazy Susan. Susan's out there working hard.
1: It was invented in China during the plague, so people like Ricky didn't have to touch and share food, so they could just take their little bit and then move it along without passing the food.
0: Stunning. I've got my bottle of water here now that you've...
1: Oh, I know. God, dramatic.
0: Okay.
1: Sydney to St. Bart's.

0: I love that Tampa City that is self-aware here tonight on Nova. It is Ricky Lee and Tim very soon. Some of the sounds being inducted into the National Sound Archives because it's all about sound and audio. But now I want to tell you about a Sydney tradie who has quite the side hustle. So he drives a truck, right? Mm-hmm. Sydney tradie, good there on you. Go. You. Drives a truck.
1: Drives a truck.
0: But he also, guess what? Designs jewellery on the weekend.
1: Beautiful.
0: Okay, so you're a blank, but you're also a blank. It all started when a mate dragged him to a little beauty expo. Isn't this nice? At the expo, he bought $2,000 worth of welding machinery.
1: Yes.
0: And then he just started making little jewellery things.
1: I mean, that's kind of amazing. And what an interesting little side hustle he's got there.
0: It's a real side hustle.
1: A real proper one. So does he sell, he sells the jewels?
0: He sells them.
1: How cool.
0: At his first market, he made $40. So that's all right. He's starting. But now he pulls in up to $3,000 a week and he's already used the money to buy an investment property in Mudgee.
1: Wow. My brother-in-law kind of coordinates, I guess, skip-ins and where they go and what they do. He's kind of, does all of that stuff.
0: Yeah.
1: But also on the weekends, he buys and sells like really old cars. Like old cars that don't even look like they should be on the road, but they're kind of,
0: they're
1: like
0: cool.
1: Vintage, awesome, cool cars. And he buys them, he drives out to who knows where, the middle of nowhere, brings them home, kind of does them up and then sells them and makes money on them.
0: See,
1: it's
0: that's
1: kind
0: cool.
1: of amazing.
0: All right, so you're a blank, but you're also a blank, Fiona.
2: So I'm a dance mum. I do hair and makeup for my girls for dance competitions, but I also drive a forklift. So
1: unloading
2: pallets of trucks and things.
1: Amazing. How cool. See, layered.
0: That is very layered.
1: Yeah. Layered. You're a dance mum, you do the hair and makeup, and you're a forklift driver.
0: I would love to drive a forklift.
1: Is it fun?
0: Is it fun?
2: It is, but it's also, people show up and sometimes they just don't expect it. So give them a bit of a shock as well.
1: Get on it and do your little...
0: I know.
1: Little reverse, little go forward, pick some shit up.
0: That'd be good.
1: So good.
0: It'd be fun.
1: It'd be so fun.
0: Let's go to SJ. What are you? You're a blank, but you're also a blank.
3: I'm a social worker, but I'm also a songwriter.
1: Amazing. What kind of music do you write?
3: A little bit of everything, some country, pop, bit of rock.
1: Is there anywhere that we can all go and listen to some of your music?
3: I don't currently have anywhere. I produce it on Suno. I know it's a bit of an AI app just so I can listen to it myself, but
1: that's
3: mostly
1: right.
3: I write it just to help people in my life.
1: Amazing.
0: You can't sing
1: that's so cool. That's really beautiful.
0: You can't sing us anything by any chance, can you, SJ?
3: I can if you'd like me to.
1: We
0: go,
1: would love
0: please,
1: that.
0: Please, yes.
3: I wear a smile like stitched on skin. Let everybody see the polished version. But underneath the mask I hide, I'm overwhelmed all of the time.
1: Oh, Esther, that's beautiful.
0: Love that.
1: Thank you for doing that for us. Thank you for calling.
0: We're going to have to
1: hook you up with something amazing.
0: God, an actual social worker and then can write some music.
1: And
0: like
1: writing
0: an
1: music to make the people in her life feel better. Oh!
4: Ricky Lee and Tim.
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0: Ricky Lee and Tim almost done for a Tuesday night. Nova Boy Jams coming up, the Matty Rose Show as well. But it's time to get fancy and talk about the National Sound
1: Archive.
0: I'm talking about this because 10 YouTube channels have been inducted into the National Sound Archive. So congratulations to you,
1: cheering.
0: Beautiful stuff. I mean, there's so many. Eddie Wu, who does like maths tutorials.
2: Look, maybe. The first thing we began with, under indices, powers, exponents. What's the definition of an index?
1: Oh, I was going to say maybe I could take some classes with him, but already I'm out.
0: No, you're out.
1: Whatever he just said made absolutely no sense to this old brain.
0: Tash Sultana, her busking videos.
3: Make believe,
0: Love Tash Sultana. And the very funny Super Wog have also made it into the National Sound Archive.
4: You've been watching the Ashes at all, mate?
5: The f*** that? Ashes of who died?
1: What's that face for, Jermaine?
6: I went on a date with that guy in the video.
0: Really?
1: Which
6: we did pottery class together.
1: That was pottery
6: that
1: class?
6: That was pottery class. Oh my God.
1: Is he the one that tried to kiss you after the pottery?
6: Yes, I wanted to take a ghost Patrick Swayze kind of photo.
0: Okay. But anyway, well, he and his friends have been inducted into the Sound Archive.
1: Okay, I've got one.
0: Okay.
1: This is my absolute favourite of all time YouTube video.
0: Yeah.
1: And I've been wanting to play this on this show.
0: Which one is it?
1: For years.
0: I've got a lot here. What is it?
1: It's Boom Boom.
0: Oh, that one? Okay.
1: Yeah.
7: Boom Boom Boom. Now let me hear you say, weho. I say Boom Boom Boom. Now everybody say, weho. I say boom boom boom, let me hear you say weho.
8: I say boom boom boom, let everybody say weho.
0: Oh, that's brilliant.
1: She doesn't get the timing right one time. It's my favorite thing in the
8: world. Boom boom boom, let everybody say weho.
0: Actually, Dan, what's our sitting on the toilet lady? Remember that one who had they had like a billion views. My go to is generally like, oh, here it is.
9: Sitting on the toilet.
0: Yeah.
9: Sitting on toilet. Sitting on a toilet. Now flush.
0: How many views has that had? Because that's just a lady sitting on a toilet saying, what? Sitting on a toilet.
6: 65,000 views.
0: No, it's not that one. It's the originals had like billions.
1: Oh, it's brilliant.
0: My go-to is always like the Vines, you know, the Australian band The Vines, when they went on to David Letterman and just had that, they just started smashing everything up.
1: I've never seen this.
0: It was when they did Get Free on Letterman. It was a huge moment for them. And they just, well, they didn't muck it up, but it just.
1: Oh, my gosh. So, like, throwing the drums and the guitars. What's going on?
0: Craig Nichols.
1: Can't imagine this is great promotion for the actual music, you know?
0: It was, though. I love it. And also, as you know very well, my go-to video clips on YouTube are generally, like, things that have happened at Glastonbury, and I go, I was there for that.
1: Oh, I'm there. No, and you really love playing Sam Fender music videos and concert footage. A huge one in our house at the moment is Gracie Abrams' music video for Hit the Wall.
0: Oh, I haven't seen that.
1: Oh, you have to watch it.
0: Is that good? Okay,
1: are you sure Rich didn't play it to you on Friday night?
0: I don't think he did.
1: Can't be sure. Can't be sure.
0: Mel, what's your go-to?
10: I'm just so eager
0: because
10: you guys have to watch it. Look up, I'm a Snake.
1: I'm a snake.
10: I'm getting like, I'm a snake. I'm a snake.
0: It's just a bloke.
1: Mel,
0: it looks like he's going to book week.
1: Mel, it's so good. I'm a snake.
0: This is the video she's talking about.
11: I'm a snake. I'm a snake. I'm a slithery little snake.
1: It's so good.
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16: Here's your Airtasker weather report. 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
26: Jodie and Hazy. In the morning.
27: Alcohol can be a very complicated relationship for a lot of people, and Brad Pitt has come out and said after 7 years sober of not touching a drop, that is 7 years. That is a long time to not touch any alcohol. He said he's fallen back on the wagon. So now he's backing himself in and saying, I can have the occasional drink and it not get out of hand. My question is, can you do that? If you're an addictive personality, can you actually really trust yourself after 7 years of not touching a drop to go back to it and just go, I can have the occasional glass of wine?
28: 13, 24, 10, have you found yourself in a situation like this? Is it possible? Because I don't know. I think it's that's as risky as it gets.
27: I have never ever read or seen or spoken to anyone who has gone sober and gone, I regret it. Like everyone who goes sober seems to absolutely embrace it and just think it's the best thing they've ever done.
28: If you have an addictive personality, it means, I mean, in short, you don't know when to stop.
27: Yeah.
28: And you can't stop yourself. So to put yourself in a situation where you are flirting with your body and your mind and your senses taking over and taking control and leading you down a dark path, it's maybe, I don't know. I mean, I'm not an expert. Maybe it is sustainable, but it feels like it couldn't be sustainable forever. If you've got an addiction to something,
27: yeah,
28: it feels like forevermore you're not going to have a healthy relationship with that substance.
27: I just feel like one glass would not be enough. So if you're Brad Pitt and you've abstained, I just feel like if you have one glass of wine, you're going to want another and another and another. I don't know, 13, 24, 10. I'd be so interested to hear from people who've done this. This is Brad Pitt explaining why alcohol was such a huge part of his breakdown of his relationship with Angelina Jolie.
29: It was a men's group. It was AA. It was when I first was getting sober. I just thought it was just incredible men sharing their experiences, their foibles, their missteps, their wants, their aches. And I thought it was a really special experience coming from the Ozarks where we're like, yeah, everything's great. But I really respected it.
27: I just, yeah, again, I would feel so nervous about dipping my toe back in the water, wouldn't you?
28: Yeah, yeah, yeah, absolutely. Because the best way to avoid something is to completely get it out of your life, like 100%.
27: Yeah. Jodie and Hazy on Nova.

0: Nova's Jody and Hazy.
1: Interesting situation with the Sydney Swans. Okay, Sunday night, somehow four players got themselves involved in a debacle in the foyer of a hotel with a stripper. How on earth does this happen, Andrew Hayes?
2: So the four players have been questioned by police. That's Riley Bice, Isaac Heaney, Chad Warner and James Jordan. So this was post-match against Essendon, where the players have probably got back to the hotel, I don't know, about 7:30, 8 o'clock. They've probably gone out for dinner. The timeline of events as well ranges from coaches getting back from midnight to players getting back as late as 4 a.m. And then from there was two women who were involved in an incident. It's being alleged, or it's being viewed now as a sexual assault.
1: Okay.
2: So it's completely ongoing. But, I mean, the Swans have obviously gone into damage control from this. So this is the biggest scandal this year. I can't remember. This is so unbelievably rugby league.
1: Yeah.
2: But even rugby league would be looking at this being like, jeez, guys, what is happening?
1: Hold my beer, guys.
2: Just unbelievable scenes.
1: Yeah.
2: So we'll wait and see how this pans out. But there's there is 1,000 questions from this incident.
1: Yeah.
2: From the base, from football questions up to police questions, up to leadership questions, club questions, that probably won't be answered for months and months.
1: So my first question is, how on a Sunday night, when you're 2 weeks out from a potential grand final, do you find yourself in this situation where you are going so hard?
2: So the club released a statement yesterday, and that was my first thought. So the club released a statement saying there was an incident involving several Swans players. We had no idea that it would be something of this magnitude, that it was a police investigation. That was my first thought.
1: Mm.
2: Like, the Swans have been hopeless in grand finals.
1: Yep.
2: They've lost their last four grand finals. They've been a really, really good club whose next step is to win a grand final. They're now sitting second comfortably. 2 weeks before the final start, they're on the piss till 4 o'clock in the morning. And this is from a club who sets the tone by all reports in standards and culture. That's the first mind-boggling thing for me as someone who grew up supporting the Sydney Swans. Like, this is, I don't want to sound like I'm a preaching old man, but that was the first element that was extremely disappointing.
1: Can we talk about Isaac Heaney, who is literally the poster child for Colgate, right? So you would not get someone more pure and more wholesome than Isaac Heaney, and yet he's bang smack in the middle of it.
2: So he's been investigated by police, he's been questioned by police, so no one is suggesting that he had any involvement. But what we do know is that he was quizzed by police. So he's got deals that probably won't be there anymore, like left, right and centre. He's got a deal with Colgate. He's been pulled from Sunrise. He was supposed to speak this week. He's not doing that. Telstra, I think he's the face of that. He's the face of football New South Wales.
1: Yeah.
2: Because I think he's a Newcastle kid.
1: Yeah.
2: As squeaky clean as it comes. And on top of that as well, there's genuine discussion that he may lose an All-Australian Guernsey. He was an absolute lock to win an All-Australian Blazer this year.
1: Yeah.
2: And now they're saying, because they delayed the announcement now for by at least a week of the All-Australian squad, that there is a genuine thought process that all the Swans that are in the squad get removed from the All-Australian team.
1: You couldn't even make this up, could you?
2: No, you couldn't.
1: Like, it's so extraordinary.
2: So I grew up in New South Wales and I grew up in the Riverina, and maybe since I've moved away, GWS, it's their recruiting zone, so maybe there are some kids coming through that follow AFL, maybe they go for GWS now, but when I grew up, it was the Swans. I've always loved the Swans, and
1: yeah,
2: I always want the Swans to do really, really well.
1: Yeah.
2: So this is the first time, like, maybe in my life, and I don't think it's because I'm getting old and sort of grumpy. Like, I was genuinely disappointed with this.
1: Yeah.
2: Like, reading all of this, I mean, like, how incredibly, not angry, incredibly disappointed.
1: I'm not angry, I'm
2: like,
1: just disappointed.
2: Like, I feel that now. I feel that what my dad was saying to me back in the day.
1: Yeah.
2: Because for the supporters, like, for everyone, and probably for all the players. So I went through there as well. Some of the blokes that were there, it was a bloke called Stewie Maxfield, who was the captain at the time. This is a bloke who you would nominate as the guy to lead you on planet Earth against the other planets.
1: Yeah.
2: So all of the good work and all of the culture that's been built up for decades and decades, it takes more than just one incident, but that does shit on it pretty hard.
1: Yeah, yeah.
2: Like, it's pretty... Oh. It's pretty disappointing. This is from a lifelong Swan supporter. That's where it comes from me.
1: Big old shout out to Matthew Pavlich, who held the shortest press conference in the entire history of press conferences. It was 20 seconds. 20 seconds.
2: Yeah, there's one particular moment that had a lot of people questioning his use of words.
3: It's safe to say that we're extremely shocked and disappointed that this has taken place and that the players have found themselves in this situation.
2: Dream job taking over the Swans as CEO because it's such a squeaky clean club with a lot of money, a lot of potential, and they were always up the pointy end. This is the first time that Matthew Pavlich has been put under any sort of pressure, and a lot of people coming down on those use of words, and that is they found themselves in this situation, not they put themselves in this situation.
1: Yeah.
2: So that's what it's all about. You hear all the experts, you hear Caroline Wilson, you hear Kane Corn saying, you know, Why were they out? It's a good point. Even Nick Riewoldt was saying it. So maybe Nick Riewoldt's a bit looser than Kane Corns. Why were they out?
1: I know, yeah. So this is the bit that gets me. Matthew Pavlich would not respond to questions of whether any arrests have been made. This is how serious this is. Like, we're talking Swans players 2 weeks out from the finals getting arrested? Are you joking? Wow.
2: Yeah, it's ongoing as well. So we just don't know what's going to happen. But, right now there's 4 players who we know have been questioned by police, and there'll be a ton more information that's going to come ahead today. So the other thing as well is, which you need to know, and this will probably emerge over the next few days, the AFL just doesn't deal with situations like this because they don't have to. Yeah. In the NRL, it's somewhat, you know, somewhat of a regular thing. Where the NRL has a stand-down policy, and that is if there's anything where the police are involved, you are not playing until it gets sorted. Yeah. And that includes a court case. There was one bloke called Jack DeBellin who was the skipper of St George at the time.
1: Yeah.
2: So he was involved in a rape allegation. He was eventually acquitted, I think. He didn't play for 2.5 years.
1: Yeah, right.
2: That's how long the court case was. Now there's genuine thought that these blokes won't be allowed to play until this is genuinely cleared by the police. And that could take weeks and weeks. So the blokes who have been quizzed by the police, 2 of them at least, Heaney and Warner, are absolute stars.
1: Yeah.
2: So the Swans are cooked.
1: Yeah.
2: So their season, where they've been up the top for the whole year, is absolutely cooked now because of one night out.
0: Easy. In the morning, guess who's back again? Pop icon. What's up, guys? This is Bruno Mars.
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0: This is Jodie and Hazy on Nova.
1: Joe's went to the dentist last week. How are my teeth looking?
2: White.
1: Looking nice?
2: Yeah.
1: My teeth look nice?
2: Very Invisalign-ish.
1: Okay, because they're a mess.
2: Oh.
1: There is some stuff going on in there.
2: What do you mean?
1: Had a filling. I've got, I think, one or two more fillings, and one of them's quite urgent because if I don't get the filling next time, then it might turn into a root canal.
2: Whoa.
1: Which, when I first heard that, I thought, well, that sounds like a bit of fun.
2: Yeah.
1: It's not.
2: No. Okay? No.
1: It's really bad, Joe.
2: I've never heard of anyone having a root canal coming out going, mate, that was the time of my life. You should definitely go and do that.
1: Hey, when someone offers you a root canal, don't get it twisted, all right? It's real bad.
2: But if they drop the word canal, then go for it.
1: Oh, my goodness. Mm. Do you know what I discovered, though?
2: Mm.
1: And has it been too long since I've been to the dentist? So, like, right, we need to do this thing. So we just need to give your mouth a good old rinse. So here's a little cup, and it's got that blue stuff in there.
2: Oh, yeah.
1: And she goes, just gargle this and gargle it for a good 20 seconds.
2: Sure.
1: I was like, sure, no worries. And then she left, obviously giving me some, you know, some gargling privacy.
2: Mm-hmm.
1: And you wouldn't bloody believe it.
2: Mm.
1: I can't gargle.
2: Shut up.
1: I cannot gargle. So I had a go. And then as soon as it hit the back of my throat, I swallowed a little bit and I was like, and it went everywhere. And thank goodness she wasn't there. And I'm like furiously cleaning up all this sort of blue liquid. It's not Listerine. I don't know what it is.
2: And then
1: I had another little turn.
2: Yeah.
1: And I couldn't get it past like right where it touches your throat. I've got this sort of natural gag reflex, but then there's no sort of filter there. So a little bit was seeping down as well. I'm like, I'm 41.
2: Mm-hmm.
1: I can't bloody gargle. Can everyone gargle? Like, I feel like gargling's pretty simple, right? Yeah.
2: Not this guy. So I have so many things to say about your inability to gargle, but in this space I don't trust myself. Good morning, producer Maggie. How are you?
3: Can I give you a tip?
1: Yeah.
3: So you need to start gargling before it hits the gag reflex. There's like a sweet space, a little sweet spot in there.
2: Someone sounds like she knows what she's talking about.
1: Someone's been around the block a couple of times when it comes to gargling. Old Gargles O'Hoolahan over there. Okay.
2: So I've got some water right here, right?
1: Yeah.
2: Okay, ready?
3: Oh, go, Jodes. Oh, that's nice.
1: Yeah, that's good.
3: Oh, that's nice.
2: How hard is it?
1: Well,
2: it's easy. Producer Maggie, is there anything simple that you can't do?
3: There is, unfortunately. I feel like mine is not as laughable as not being able to gargle, but I can't click my fingers.
1: Oh.
2: Just try.
1: Okay. And here's the thing.
3: Oh, and now my hands are getting sweaty.
1: We're going to get silence.
2: Hold it up to the mic, just in case.
3: Here we go.
2: Yeah.
3: All right, ready?
2: Yep.
3: Oh, wait, did that work?
2: No.
3: Oh, no.
1: No, that was you. It's like a one-handed clap.
2: Go again.
3: Ready?
1: Oh,
2: how can you not click?
1: Nah.
2: Can you?
3: This. Oh, what? Oh, don't do everyone all this now, click. Everyone. Everyone just settle down.
2: So, how do you do it?
1: Well, it's a bit not. Like gargling. First and foremost, you've got to want it. Like, you've really got to want it, okay? You can't go at it half-hearted.
2: Also, you were homeschooled. What were your parents doing? They didn't teach you to click.
3: They sent us outside.
2: Right.
3: And said, go play and don't come back in until dinner time.
2: Oh my God.
1: Well, it's not like the kids come home and they're like, what'd you learn at school today? How to click.
2: Yeah, but isn't that something you just teach yourself?
1: Yes, click. I think it is.
2: Wow.
1: Oh, I'm so sorry, Maggie. Producer Lucy, what can't you do?
4: I can't whistle.
1: Oh,
2: no.
1: Fine.
2: That's just
1: blowing
2: wind.
1: Air. You're just blowing
2: that's
1: air.
2: There.
1: Okay. Well, it's kind of, it wants to. Oh, yeah.
4: But it doesn't. But it doesn't want to.
2: That's just blowing wind, bro.
4: Mm. I'm trying. Like that's Maggie with the clicking, I'm trying.
1: She's blowing out a candle over there. Joe, you can't see. So Joe's can't see. She's almost blind as a bat.
2: I've lost one pair of glasses. The other lost its arm. So at the moment, I am so blind.
1: So Joe's now, because of her vision, it's not a phone. She carries around an iPad. And she FaceTimes everyone.
2: John, what basic task can't you do?
5: I'm a bit like producer Lucy. I'm a non-whistler.
1: Oh, jeez.
2: Can't whistle.
1: So, well, okay, John, give us a go.
5: it'll be just like Lucy.
2: You just have to have a try, John. Go. What was that?
1: So, John, can I
5: you
1: just...
5: You guys have your one-note wonder. I'm a no-note wonder. Leave me alone.
1: Hey, John, can I push in a different direction? You are, my friend, excellent at blowing out candles, and that can't be taken away from you. So well done.
5: Oh, fantastic.
2: So true. Well done.
0: Novas. Jodie and Hazy.

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1: Gone in 50 seconds.
2: Now.
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3: Woo! A cool $750 up for grabs this morning, thanks to Automasters.
4: Nice. And this is, I have to say, this is fast becoming, with Fitzy, one of the loosest segments in radio.
3: Yeah,
4: over the last couple of days, but anywho.
5: Well, I need to stay loose to. To actually just keep winning, you know what I mean? I feel like I'm just, when I'm not thinking about things, I can get through it quite easy. So let's make it loose. Loose as a goose. Who have we got today?
4: We got Charlotte. When I just said that.
5: Oh, she's loose. Yes. Oh.
3: Loose Lottie, Charlotte. They call her. Loose Lottie.
4: Don't call you Loose Lottie, do they?
5: Sure, well, you're from, you're a southerner. You're from Seaford Meadows. You are a bit loose, aren't you, Charlotte?
6: Oh, well, I grew up in Victor Harbour, so you could say even looser.
5: Oh, look out.
3: Okay.
4: Oh.
5: The hometown of schoolies. Did you hate everyone coming down to you back in the day, or did you go somewhere different?
4: Yeah, I bet.
6: Sorry, I wasted my money doing schoolies down there. It was not very fun.
4: Oh. But there's also a vast difference between saying I grew up in Victor Harbour as opposed to I retired in Victor Harbour, of which there is a fair contingent.
3: Yeah.
4: You know, a real sort of... eclectic group.
5: Did you used to party at the Crown Hotel,
3: it's
5: Charlotte?
3: Crown, that's it.
6: No.
3: Yeah. No.
5: So it's not as cool anymore, obviously.
3: Hey, don't look down on us, Charlotte.
4: All right, Charlotte, let's try and win you $750. You just have to have the power at the end of 60 seconds. You good to go?
6: Yeah.
4: Okay.
3: Here we go.
4: Charlotte, name the band that Bono is the lead singer for.
6: Uh-oh.
4: Pass. You too. Okay, Fitzy, swine is another name for which animal?
5: Pig.
4: Yes. What Adelaide suburb is home to Delphin Island?
5: Hindmarsh Island?
4: Incorrect, Westlake. Back to you, Charlotte.
5: Damn.
4: How many wheels does a unicycle have?
6: One.
4: Yes. The City Bay Fun Run goes from the CBD to where?
6: Glenelg.
4: Yes. Who plays Wolverine in the X-Men movies?
6: Hugh
4: Jackman. Yes. Name the two fillings that go in a Kitchener bun.
6: The two what?
4: Fillings that go in a Kitchener bun.
6: Ah.
4: Jam and cream. Fitzy, true or false, Christchurch is the capital of New Zealand.
5: True.
4: It's false. Back to you, Charlotte. Oh. Where's Darenberg Winery?
6: In Adelaide.
4: No, incorrect. No. Back to you, Fitz. On your phone, what is the word app short for?
5: Yes!
3: This guy.
5: I can't. So Wellington stuffed me. Is it Wellington?
4: Damn it.
5: Yeah. Oh, yep. But I still got it, Charlotte. That's gone.
3: Oh, of course.
5: Gone in Fitzy.
3: Darenberg in McLarenvale.
4: McLarenvale, not the city.
6: Oh, Charlotte. I did not
5: think this
4: Sorry.
5: Oh, you were so close. You're about half a second out, Charlotte. Congratulations to Fitzy. Well done.
3: Good stuff.
5: Young fella.
3: Good on you, big dog. $1,000 up for grabs with Automasters when Gone in 50 Seconds comes back.
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15: Hi, everybody. Happy Wednesday.
16: Yo, good morning.
15: Hello. You're going to hear some magic today. When our mate, Shawnee Mac, thought that we were interviewing Simon Garlick, the CEO of the Fremantle Dockers, just because they're in the grand final. There's a lot of hype happening. And then Garlo lobbed something on Sean that made everybody cry. It's a magical moment.
16: I was steely-eyed, though, the whole time, wasn't I?
15: Sean.
17: Oh, you're tough.
15: Okay, Sean. You were crying before he asked you.
17: Yeah.
16: Mistaken identities. It happens to somebody.
15: And it happened to a mate of yours, and if this happened to you, it would have made you cry as well.
16: Furious.
17: You're a regular Claire Danes.

0: Sean.
1: Caught up with a mate the other day, and he was telling me that they were recently down in Yelling Up, actually, yes, 2 weekends ago, because I was out the 21st on the weekend, so that's where I saw a lot of people I hadn't seen for a while. The previous weekend, they were down in Yelling Up, and they had a birthday that they went to at Cave's house, which is always good fun there.
2: Yeah, right?
1: Yeah.
2: Never have a bad time at Cave's house. Love it.
1: Absolutely. And there was a lot of people at this party at Cave's house, so much so that it was very difficult to get a drink. And your mate Phil, he goes up to the bar at some stage, and the staff said, "I can't serve you anymore." And he's like, "What?" And she said, "No, you're not allowed to be served." And then she walked off and got the manager, who came over and said, "Sorry, mate, you've been cut off, and we're actually banning you from this place from here on in."
2: Oh.
1: He's like, "What are you talking about?" He said, the manager says, "You jump behind the bar. Everyone's seen you jump behind the bar, and you were serving your own drinks. I know we're under pressure. And I know there's a few people here, but that's illegal. You can't do that. It ruins our license all that kind of stuff."
2: He said, "Phil, what are you doing, mate?"
1: He said, "It absolutely was not me. Can we go to the cameras?" And they said, "We haven't turned them on." But we know it's you. And they kicked him out.
2: And
1: so
2: it spent
1: the rest
2: him.
1: Of the night on the veranda, because you picture Cave's house out in the veranda. And even people couldn't sneak him a beer because you get in trouble.
2: No, that's right. So
1: it was
2: miserable
1: not
2: party.
1: Phil.
2: Miserable party. Phil's been framed.
1: Yeah, and it was one of his mates, and I can't remember his name, that was was trying to get a drink, obviously, and got.
2: Were they dressed the same? Like, where did the mistaken identity come from?
1: I think just being a white middle-aged man was probably it.
2: So have they started a podcast about it?
1: He was so flat. And he went up to the guy and he goes, they wouldn't serve me. And I just jumped behind. I thought I'd do a solid
2: help him out and
1: pour a couple of beers. And,
2: They're like, "No, you can't. You can't do that."
1: But
2: also, poor Phil. Phil's been absolutely. Meanwhile, the guy that did it is still in there enjoying the party.
1: He's still there pouring down, getting the most of it.
2: You wouldn't be happy about that.
1: Mistaken identity.
2: Yeah.
1: It can be costly.
2: Yeah,
1: it's not you.
2: Yeah, that's right. So he's
1: in
2: absolutely been framed for it.
0: This is Nathan, Nat and Sean on Nova.

0: Nova's Nathan, Nat and Sean.
1: We are talking about mistaken identity. Sean's mate Phil got thrown out of Cave's house because it was alleged that he got behind the bar and started helping out. And he's like, no, it wasn't me. Yeah, it was.
2: He called for the cameras. Hey, you got cameras here? Called for the cameras. They weren't on. The third umpire fell asleep.
1: I hate it when that happens. So he spent the rest of the night sitting outside on the veranda just looking in at the party going on. Oh. But it wasn't him. It wasn't him. Sophie's in Harrisdale. Hello, Soph. We're talking mistaken identity. What happened, Soph?
3: So I'd recently bought my own house after separating with my ex of about 8 years.
2: Yeah.
3: Come home from work one night, taken my bra off, kind of in my PJs, as comfy as you can be.
2: Yes.
3: 7:30, get a big bash on the door and my house has been surrounded by a swab of TRG.
2: Oh, yes.
3: So fully armed officers who had permission to bash my door down.
2: Yes. Whoa.
3: Looking for the ex, the former owner of the house, oh, who had some bikie and drug associations.
2: Oh, and they hadn't looked to see that it actually been sold and you'd moved in.
3: No. Nope. So I had been escorted out of the house. I got permission to put a bra on and get changed while they were.
1: Is that, how do you answer that?
3: And manning the door.
1: Do you go, excuse me, sir, can I put a bra on, please? Is that what you do?
3: I was like, I'm in my pyjamas. Can I at least put a bra on?
1: Yes.
3: So, yeah, had to then be escorted out of the house and wait out the front while they checked my entire house to make sure there was no one else there. With neighbours watching and then
2: yeah,
3: our local Facebook group.
2: Hey, Sophie, that's always the thing, right? So you're innocent, but because you're new to and you've moved in, the neighbours are like, we've got a live one here.
1: Twitching of the blinds. Yeah. Yeah. Oh, what's going on over there? Yeah. Oh, she's
2: and
1: dodgy.
2: She doesn't wear a bra.
1: Yes, exactly.
3: Some little side glances for the coming weeks afterwards. It was insane.
2: Do you feel the need to then go around and explain yourself to everyone?
3: Oh, yeah, but then you over-justify and you
2: get
3: it right.
1: Yeah. No, yeah, we hear you.
2: That's a tough one, actually.
1: Thanks, Sophie. That's an amazing story. Let's go to Jay in Allenbrook. Hello, Jay. Talk to us about mistaken identity. What happened?
4: So I grew up in Bridgetown, did my high schooling down there, and I used to use the local Chinese lady's scooter to practice for my scooter license.
2: Oh, yeah.
4: And one day it went missing, and obviously I'd been the one who, you know, uses it and asked to, you know, practice for my license and all that sort of stuff. And I get picked up from the bus stop by my dad, taken to the police station, and told, this is your culprit who has stolen the scooter. They held me for 8 hours.
2: Oh, whoa.
4: Released me. And then my dad continued to drive around town, yelling at me, telling me, where is the scooter? I know you stole it. All while I'm trying to say, I was at school. I didn't take it. I don't know what you're talking about.
1: The main accuser was your dad.
4: The main accuser was my dad, plus the police, and the whole town heard about it.
2: Yeah.
4: Three weeks later, they actually found the culprit, and it was one of my idiot mates who told everybody it was me.
1: Oh, no.
2: Oh, and that's how it started.
1: You were fully framed, and your dad believed that it was you.
2: And your dad drove you to the cop shop.
1: Yes.
2: Oh.
4: He still, to this day, will not admit that he was wrong.
2: Yeah,
1: amazing.
2: I get it.
1: Thank you, Jay.
2: Oh, Jay.
1: Megan's in Greenwood. Talking mistaken identity, Megan, what have you got for us?
5: It was actually my husband. He came home from dinner with the boys and he was raging because he'd gone to RGA to get some treats after boys' night to have a cup of tea.
1: Mm.
5: And when he walked into RGA, they clocked him and called some code over the PA. And then when he went to pay for his chocolate, they accused him of being the local shoplifter.
2: Oh!
5: And he's like, mate, I come here every day. What do you mean? He's like, we know you drive a white Kia and you stole from us on Sunday and we have your photo. He's like, where's the photo? And he showed the photo and he's like, guys, that's just another bald man. That's not me.
2: You can't.
5: He's like, it's nothing like me. And and then they were like, sell us your car. He's like, I drive a Pajero. So he's out the front clicking his clicker.
1: Yes.
5: And he got fully abused. And then eventually they realised it wasn't him. And they were like, oh, do you still want your chocolates? And he's like, no, it's fine.
1: No, he did, though.
5: Absolutely raging. Mm. And he was, and we have your photo. He's like, where's the photo? And he showed the photo and he's like, guys, that's just another bald man. That's not me.
2: You can't.
5: He's like, it's nothing like me. And and then they were like, sell us your car. He's like, I drive a Pajero. So he's out the front clicking his clicker.
1: Yes.
5: And

0: too. Like, you're just trying to have, you know,
1: a cup of tea. Like,
0: yeah, just so you can have a nice cup of tea at the end of the night. And yeah, you're accused. That's too funny. Thank you, Megan. Leanne's in Averley. Hi, Leanne. Okay, we're talking mistaken identity. What happened?
2: Yeah, so back in the day, probably nearly 20 years ago now, I was at Balladura and they used to have a police station shop front and the Bailey's pub quite close to each other.
0: Yes.
2: And I was leaving and reversed my car out and hit another car and thought, oh, shit. So wrote down the number plate and yep. I had to put down all my details there and saw this weird guy looking at me at the Bailey bar and thinking, not going to leave my details on this car.
0: Yes.
2: So I thought, I'll go into the police station the next day. So ended up driving to the police station and went in there and said, look, I hit this car, this is the number plate and everything like that. And they said, oh, we actually had some guy come in and they said it was a 50-year-old woman. I was 27 at the time. Not impressed. It also ended up being a police officer's car that worked at the station. But, it was worse that it was a 50-year-old.
3: Oh, that, no, that's not good enough.
0: Devastating for you, Leanne. Utterly. And you go, oh, well, no, I guess it wasn't me then.
3: Yeah, that's right. Was there a point of view? Oh,
0: was
3: that
0: plausible deniability then?
3: If they're going to say that about you, you might as well just walk out.
0: Jeez, had you had a long day? What was going on, Leanne?
2: Oh, it was quite funny. They had a big laugh as well, and I had a laugh. Because be called a 50-year-old woman when you're 27 is
0: heartbreaking. Heartbreaking.
3: You do question a lot of things then.
0: You do, don't you?
3: Because that's not...
0: I need a makeover.
3: That lasts for years with you, that kind of stuff. No,
0: yes, exactly. Until you're actually 50 and then you go, okay, now I can cop it. Oh, Leanne, that's amazing. Thanks, everybody.
4: 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Are you ready? The biggest artists in the world are coming to Australia.
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10: 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While Gavin blissfully sleeps, this vigilant bird, the ANZ Falcon, is on high alert. 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

0: Matt and Sean.
1: Nova. Well, we've gone straight to the top. CEO of the mighty Fremantle Dockers, Simon Garlick, in the house. Garlo, how are you? You look great as always.
2: Great, mate. Yeah, it's not a standard welcome I've got here.
3: Oh, yeah, we piped you in.
2: Yeah, the piper.
1: Can you explain that? You just piped him in. More detail, please.
3: Well, Alistair McLaren, who's the piper that we met when we did the purple bandwagon.
2: Yep.
3: So he's here, and we thought, we've got to treat the CEO with the respect that he deserves.
2: He does.
3: So we piped you in.
2: I just want to know who pressed the button. Did you press the button, Clarky, then?
3: Yeah, for Wharfie time.
2: Yeah.
3: Wharfie time action.
2: Exactly.
4: You must have so many people hitting you up for tickets this week. I imagine it's like for us when Taylor Swift was on, people were just like messaging around the clock. Like people I hadn't heard from since school were asking if we had tickets. Who's the most random person that's like gotten in
2: touch? It's a good point, Joel. There are a couple of messages of long-lost friends that you haven't heard from for
3: a decade.
4: Yeah, nice to hear
2: you.
4: You
2: also get the ones that you don't know who it is.
3: Yeah.
2: Oh. You've got to give the who dis sort of scenario.
1: New phone, who dis.
2: Yeah. But, I won't out anyone. But it's a great problem to have. And
1: By the way, I texted Simon yesterday.
2: You can name one.
3: Yeah,
1: you can out me. That's
2: yeah,
1: fine.
2: Yeah,
1: I get it.
2: I'm also aware that you might have texted the CEO of the AFL. So Sean Sean doesn't muck around. He goes straight to the
3: true?
2: Top.
3: Yeah.
1: That is true.
4: I like it.
1: That's
4: half time
1: at that Hawthorn-Brisbane game. I thought, oh, actually, Dylan, I'd send him a message.
2: No.
1: And then I thought,
2: it's an awesome problem to have, so happy to get those things.
4: Yeah, you prefer that problem.
3: You have no shame, McManus.
1: Well, mate, I've got four kids. I promise I'd go, and I'm very grateful to have and be a life member and get two tickets to the AFL. Yeah, I am super grateful.
3: Yes, but the other four leeches, they want some too.
1: Yeah, and I'm stressing out yesterday because I did promise everyone would be going. So,
3: how many have you got? So you've got your two. How many of the other four have you got?
1: None at this point.
3: Garlo, you're not getting out of here alive. You know that, right?
2: There's a couple of priority lists, and Shauna, you're at the very top.
3: This is now a hostage situation.
1: Exactly. I can't believe. Did Dill text you or something?
2: I was talking about something else, and he said, "Can you sort out Sean?" And I'll try.
3: Oh, like that's the most pressing thing they have to get to this week.
4: Correct. Sean, don't feel bad. I've been hovering over text to Danny Minogue for days, so I'm probably going to hit send now.
1: Joel, it's bloody stressful, isn't it?
4: Right? It really is.
1: And you want to word it right too. That's the problem.
4: Yeah.
2: It was a carefully curated message. Credit to the message. Not sure you're going to get.
3: He obviously got AI to write that for him.
2: How are you feeling, Shawnee? How's obviously such a significant part of the club since day one.
3: Well, and I don't like to point this out to you, Garlo, but he was voted the seventh most influential Dockers figure, and Simon Garlick, current CEO, only made number 8. How do you feel about that?
2: Wow. Well,
3: to be in the presence of greatness.
2: Correct. Yeah. Was that the number? Was that the breakup? Was it?
3: Yeah. No. Don't worry. Sean pointed it out to us.
1: Oh.
3: He had it laminated for us all.
2: So. Yeah. Well, we've since banned that journalist from the club based on the order that he had it in.
3: It's very Donald Trump of you.
2: No. Yeah. Exactly. Yeah. It was fake news.
3: Yeah.
2: Yeah. Yeah. Sean, he wasn't number one. I just can't understand it. But are you nervous, mate? Are you
1: I'm super. I'm super nervous. I hope I can. I don't know what.
2: You're an emotional man.
1: I hope the boys do so well because the club has been kicked to the curb for so often and looked down upon. And these guys are Jords here, so I'm very appreciative of his season.
2: Yep.
1: But I just want to see them have their light of day.
2: Yeah. And mate, Clarkie's an absolute star of a player, but more importantly, person. And we've got a group that I think Shawnee has the capability. The emotion is so significant, and I love that's why footy's so great.
3: Yeah, right.
2: And seeing your emotion, but we've got a group who play with their hearts on their sleeve, but they're very driven and they're very balanced and they're very focused, and they've been remarkable all year to keep that focus. So, and I love seeing your emotion, mate. I just don't know how emotional you might be if you were to do the honour of being our Premiership Cup presenter on the weekend. That's really the reason I'm here, mate. So,
3: are you joking?
2: No, that's what we wanted to ask Sean.
3: Sean!
1: Oh my God.
3: Does it come with 4 additional tickets?
2: No, absolutely not. We might be able to work on something.
3: Sean, I'm crying for you.
2: We might be able to work on something.
4: No better choice.
1: Simon, thank you. But
2: while you're having that emotion, mate, with us since 95, you're such an amazing link from the day we started. Played 228 games with us, two knee recos. Never asked for a thing, Shawnee.
3: Well,
2: when we asked, yeah, well,
3: well,
2: no, he's one of those past players who whatever he can do, he'll do for the club. And you know, I know there was a lot of discussion about it, but the link you provide from the moment the club started, mate, to today, and how proud the current group of how proud you are of the current group was. Was a really pleasing decision we'd like to make, mate. So hopefully you say yes. We're really keen for you to...
0: Absolutely. I'm absolutely honoured and blown away. This would be amazing for my family, obviously, but I love Justin. We're great mates. I've loved everything you've done and everyone else has been aboard. You know, I was even texting Pav on the weekend and he's our greatest ever player. I got to watch the game with Belly on the weekend. I just love the boys and I'm so proud of them with Alex and the guys. It's just been incredible. And Joe Bridie, everybody, to put the team together, Wolsey, the whole gang. So I'm blown away. I'm blown away, mate. This is unbelievable to me.
2: It's awesome, mate. So pleased for you.
3: Holy this shit. Is the most beautiful proposal
4: Sean.
3: Ever.
2: Yeah, do we go and consummate?
3: Now kiss.
2: I mean, there's even an anecdote. Really important draft year was the year that 2019 draft, Hayden Young and Caleb Sarong came in. And Shawnee volunteers and helps us. We have a For the Anchor session and he talks to the current group of players coming in about Fremantle and what the place means and the connection to the place. And Caleb said that, you know, the impact that had on him. And we've got two guys who heard that, and Caleb and Hayden, who are Victorians but are Freo Dockers for life. And the impact that discussion had with him and the link that he now has to the place. You play a critical role for us, mate, so we'd be honoured if you were to play this role for us.
0: Can I say that?
3: No.
2: I think you just did.
0: I just swore, everyone, if you didn't hear that.
3: Why are you taking your scarf off? Put it back on again.
0: I'm going to hug Simon.
3: Oh, yeah.

0: feeling me?
1: Nathan, Nat and Sean.
2: Nova. Emma Driscoll.
3: We do
2: want to dive a little deeper on the injury. So you cut your thumb because you were trying to prise the lid off your moisturiser with a very sharp knife. Is that accurate?
3: Yes, that is accurate, Nat. And I just wedged this knife under, again, very impulsively, and then just...
2: Shoved as hard as you could?
3: Yep, shoved as hard as I could upwards, and it's just gone straight through the pad of my thumb.
4: Oh, God.
5: And it's a deep cut. We can see it now.
3: Yep. Yeah. But also, like, really silly getting a sharp cutting knife, like one that you would literally cut an onion with, has sliced my thumb. So surely other people, though, have done this.
2: Because, I mean, just to you're not an idiot, right? Because you're a physiotherapist.
5: How'd you get in your ATAR?
6: But also, physiotherapist.
2: Yeah, she's a physio.
5: In the 80s?
2: Which means you need your hands, right?
3: Different though, Nat. I'm book smart. If it comes to crossing the road or getting my cleanser lid off, I can't do it. I'm
2: be left unsupervised.
4: Oh, no, what am I then? I don't think I'm book smart or street smart.
3: But you're pretty, Joel.
2: You look smart.
4: Thanks, babe.
5: Yeah, well done.
4: I once got a huge gash in my leg that should have had surgery on, and so now it's just really badly scarred from slipping over, getting out of an ice bath.
5: Really?
4: I deserve that. I really deserve that. Yeah.
3: No recovery.
5: An ice bath.
2: My injury that's very similar to yours, a similar position on my thumb, except it's sliced into the pad of my thumb, was because I was slicing a potato on a mandolin slicer.
3: No.
2: And I had the thought, right? The thought entered my mind, I better just get that guard to help protect it, because as the potato gets sliced down, it gets closer. And I'll just get that. And I thought, get the protective guard, it went sliced straight into my thumb.
3: No.
4: We're making a potato gratin.
5: Oh, my God.
2: And so then, similar. I went to urgent care and they glued it shut for me. But I still don't have the feeling back 100% in that area. Yeah. And that's got to be
5: and in your heart.
2: Ago.
5: How did that work?
2: Yeah, I know. It turned my heart to stone, Sean.
4: Jack once, we used to have this very heavy gate on the old place that we lived in, and Jack once like slammed his finger in there, but this is like during the height of COVID, like everyone's freaking out, and it looked bad, but I was like, oh, get over it, you can't, the hospitals are overrun, you can't go in there with a bad finger.
5: That's true.
4: And he left it a week. In that time, we went kayaking, because we're like, that's a socially distant sport.
2: Yeah.
4: A week later, I found out he had 3 broken fingers.
3: No.
5: Oh.
4: And here's me like, get over it.
2: Yeah.
4: Mm. Whoopsies.
2: Yeah. So why do you think Joel's a bad person? No.
5: Yeah, 13, 14,
4: no. Absolutely not.
2: Tough it up. 13, 20, 14. We do want to talk about these injuries that maybe it's just a really good example of why you shouldn't be left unsupervised with something sharp.
5: Yeah.
2: Have you injured yourself in a way that you're just like,
4: ugh. I'm an adult. Like, how's this happening?
2: Yeah. This just proves that you're book smart.
5: Exactly. How can you use a sharp knife to open a moisturiser?
3: It was quick. A quick decision. Let's go. I've got chronic ADHD. It was impulsive.
2: The skin was drying out. Like, you've got to be back around.
4: How dry was your skin?
3: I had to get to the airport.
1: Nathan, Nat and Sean.
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1: I'm Ricky Lee and Tim from 6. This is Nova. Nova.
2: Nathan, Nat and Sean.
3: Nova.
2: Nova.
4: Let's get the party started. See you at the bar, you was hardly talking. That's when I knew that your heart was scarring. Friends to lovers need a part to star in. Like, wait, babe, let me.

0: 5'9", brown eyes.
1: Nathan, Nat and Sean.
2: Nova.
3: Nemo Driscoll's still in the house because we're talking about her thumb.
4: Yeah, we are.
3: Which she managed to injure by prizing the lid off her moisturiser in a hurry. It was really stuck on. You used a very sharp knife slice straight into your thumb.
5: Oh, and those little slices like paper cuts, they're so
3: painful. It's not a little slice, Joel. Yeah. It's a gash.
6: It's a gash, and I'm just going thumbs up to that one because I want to hear what the callers have to say.
4: Did you have to speak to the coach about that? Did you go and see Lisa and say...
6: Imagine. No, I reckon, though, that my medical information was passed on to her because I did tell the doctor, obviously, she's having to sort it out.
3: Lisa's like, why are you trying to take...
6: Lisa would have been like, don't use this as an excuse.
3: Yeah, but why is O'Driscoll taking a lot of one-handed grabs today? Yeah.
5: You can't get endone for a paper cut.
3: Let's go to Chelsea in Double View. Hi, Chelsea.
7: Good morning.
3: Now, did your sister suffer one of these cuts that proves she shouldn't be left alone with sharp things?
7: Yes, absolutely. She was asked to babysit me for the first time. She's my older sister.
4: Yep. Mm-hmm.
7: She decided to... Mum had left dinner out for us, but she decided, no, she was going to cook hamburgers. So she got frozen hamburger patties out of the freezer.
5: Yeah.
7: Couldn't get them open. So got the biggest knife she could find.
5: Oh, no.
7: Held the patties in the palm of her hand and jammed the knife straight through the frozen meat and into the soft, squishy, very fatty part of your thumb pad.
4: Of your thumb pad, yep.
7: It just oozes fat. So she had stitches.
5: Oh, my gosh. What does your sister do for a living?
7: She's probably going to kill me after this. So.
4: She's a Rhodes Scholar, isn't she?
5: Oh, so she's a murderer, is she?
7: Yeah, maybe after this. She's in property settlement.
3: Okay.
5: Right. Yeah.
3: Once again, book smart, I suspect.
5: Yeah. But it's like so these people have to get eight for A to B every day. Mm. I'm one of those people. How?
3: Mm.
5: How do I have? How have I made it through 36 years of life?
3: Yeah. No, we're all mystified. let's go to Shanae in Rockingham. Hi, Shanae. Was it you who can't be left unsupervised around dangerous things?
8: Yeah.
3: What happened?
8: Look, there's many, many, many stories, but the most popular one is I had a clothes dryer fall on my head. And
5: what happened? That's a new one.
3: How?
8: So I was staying at my sister-in-law's and putting washing in the dryer, and I had the bracket, with the dryer on the wall.
4: Yep.
8: And I'm putting the clothes in the washing machine and just thought to myself, oh, I've got to grab that out and turn it inside out. It's a bit delicate.
3: Yeah.
8: And as I lift it up, the whole dryer just, as it was on, just fell on and hit the back of my head.
4: Whoa.
8: And I almost knocked myself out. I got a big cut on the back of my head, and my sister-in-law and stuff had to run in and pull the dryer off the top of me. had to go to hospital. And the worst thing is I just said to my boss that I would cover her for her first holiday since she's had babies and stuff. And I had to call her, and she was at the airport and said, I can't come
3: in. She's at the airport.
5: Oh, she's at the
8: airport. The dryer fall on my head.
5: I know, and that sounds made up. That's like the dog 100%. Ate my homework. When you have to explain it as well, the dryer fell on my head.
3: Yeah.
8: I had to explain to her and then her boss and then get cover.
3: That's the last thing, Shanae. You're what's known in the business as a liability.
4: Yeah, for sure.
3: Thank you. Misty's in Maldives. Hi, Misty. Talk to us. Who's done an O'Driscoll and can't be left unsupervised with sharp things?
9: My mum. She loves to cut herself, and we just headed down south, me and my family, and my stepdad sent me a message going, Mum told me not to tell you, but
5: I love messages
9: we're at the hospital.
5: That start like that.
3: Yes.
9: And she's shoved the knife straight through the avocado and literally cut the top off her finger, and it was just hanging there. So the photo I received was some cloth with her hand and the finger sort of slightly above it.
3: The old avocado pip.
6: Every time. I've always got everyone.
9: Like, every time we go away, my mum does something and we get this message and it's like, oh my God. But yeah, so she's had it stitched. She had to have it stitched back on, but she still doesn't have feeling like in that. There's no, she can poke it, prod it, and then she's like, nah, can't feel
4: a thing.
5: Yeah, be Mum careful. Mum needs to stay in a hotel, not, yes, you know, in service departments.
3: Missy, you've got to stop going away. That's clearly the answer to this problem. Yeah. But the avocado, be careful cutting avocados. Anybody who works in ED can tell you, they get a million of them.
4: Yep.
3: It happens,
4: yeah,
3: all the time. I've done it, like that, but I it was just the tip of the knife went into the palm of my hand. So it was kind of just sticking out, but it didn't, you know, wasn't
5: You're
3: too
5: tough,
3: bad.
5: You wouldn't have felt
4: it. Yeah, Terry, same thing.
6: My friend's got a photo of the knife through the hand where
3: on the tip's coming
6: side,
3: out the other side.
6: No, not the tip though. The skin had still been like still attached, but you can
4: bubbling.
6: See the edge of the knife. Like the knife's
3: yes,
6: through, but
3: and then on the
6: skin
3: on the
6: has
3: back
6: just been
3: the...
6: pulled on the back of the palm. Yep. Literally. But the skin hadn't been broken.
3: Pierced on yeah, that side. Wild.
6: Oh, I know.
3: Yeah.
5: I feel
3: like avocado is trying to kill you.
1: Nathan, Nat and Sean. Over $50,000 given out already.
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0: Lutzy and Susie O'Neill.
1: Sorry, I've just got really angry because...
2: What happened?
1: I got this firefighter calendar from the ECA with the firefighters with animals
2: on
1: it.
2: Oh, now I can see you've just put an angle.
1: And someone's put a piece of paper over it and has been writing on a piece of paper.
3: I think that was, that'd be smarter than Sue's stuff.
2: Sorry, Susan.
3: That's Lutzy. So now that you're a firefighter...
2: Well, what's it doing here? We gave it away a week ago.
3: Apparently listener didn't want it.
2: My fault.
1: Listener didn't want it.
3: No, apparently said no.
2: Really?
3: I'm joking.
2: Well, it's worth more now because it's been scribbled on by one of us, but probably me.
3: Yeah.
1: Okay, I'll just put it to the side.
2: Yeah. Sorry.
3: Speaking of cleaning,
1: yes.
3: There's something that's come out last night, and I don't think anyone would do this cleaning-wise household, except for you, Suze. Maybe. We know you're the cleanest, you and Cliff are the cleanest household there is in Brisbane.
1: You're a bit OCD.
2: I'm going to get a bit of help as well.
3: There's a fair bit of help.
2: Staff.
3: Do any of your staff
1: do this? We actually don't get any help. Yeah.
2: You protesteth too much. Yeah.
3: Experts reckon that shower heads build up bacteria, yeast and fungi called biofilm, and you need to soak your shower head in vinegar every 1 to 3 months.
2: I understand. I get that.
3: I understand it, but has anyone ever soaked their shower head in vinegar?
2: I try to do it in that. What's that?
1: CLR.
2: Strange. Yes. It comes in the silver bottle.
1: Yep.
2: CLR. I try and do it. Hang it, push it in there in an ice cream
1: bucket
2: or something. Teabag it.
3: Teabag it.
2: Teabag.
3: Yeah,
2: just dip them in. So I'll try and do that.
3: So you actually do that?
2: One of my pet hates is when you go to the sort of the rainfall ones?
1: Yes.
2: And they got the little niblets?
3: Yep.
1: Yes.
3: Yep.
2: And you look up and like at least half the niblets aren't working. If I'm in a hotel, I'll stand there and it's not good for me because it's probably dropping.
3: At a hotel?
2: And I'll run my finger over every single one and unblock them.
3: You don't know who else has been in that hotel and those niblets
2: are else has touched it, but it's just dirty water going through.
1: We clean the niblets with CLR from the outside.
2: Yes.
3: Right.
1: But we don't soak it.
3: We don't
1: take it apart and soak it or teabag it or anything.
3: It'd be hard to take one of those big, waterfall shower heads off.
2: Yeah, you'd have to put you'd have to put a bucket up to it, which is hard.
1: But CLR is magic.
3: What is CLR?
1: Calcium lime rust. It stands for removal.
2: It's pretty magic.
1: I don't know. It smells really strong.
2: Yeah,
1: and don't leave it on for too long because it'll break
3: bleach
1: everything.
3: It. Yeah,
2: it'll rip through anything.
1: I remember ads for it back in the day with trains. Remember like the train and they cleaned it with CLR and all of a sudden it was clean.
2: That's right. Yeah, did it too. Yeah.
1: It was a really good ad.
3: Okay.
2: It works on most things.
3: Okay.
2: I've literally got some in my bathroom.
1: Same. You can get the yellow spray that you can spray.
2: I haven't got the spray.
1: The soap scum?
2: Yeah, right.
1: Mm. Or we can get the hardcore stuff.
2: But that's a big one for me.
3: Yeah, that's interesting.
2: You put your face directly under it at least twice a day.
3: Do you clean your dishwasher, like inside your dishwasher?
2: Nope.
1: I just put it on. Put it on without the plates and clean it. Turn it on without stuff in it.
3: Right.
2: See, sometimes I put mine in with just one plate in it.
3: And turn it on. It's just your plate. It's your plate and your
2: cutlery. Well, I'm by myself, it'd be one plate. Yeah. I'm not going to hand wash it.
1: I'm just hand wash
3: it. I'm not going to hand wash it. Throw it in for
2: 2 hours 40.
3: Yeah, I shan't be hand washing it.
2: And someone told me you use less water anyway if you use a dishwasher. I don't know how
1: much.
0: Nick Lutzy and Susie O'Neill on Nova.

0: Nick, Ludsey and Susie O'Neill.
1: Because yesterday wasn't such a fun day with Cliff and I.
2: Yeah, you were worried about yesterday. You wanted it to rain so you didn't have to do your yard work.
1: Yeah, we had a big day in the garden. Well, more Cliff and my son Bill had a big day because I obviously couldn't get there till
3: 9:30.
1: Because of work.
3: I presume 11. We finished real early yesterday, which means that you just sat in a car park for half an hour avoiding going home.
1: Maybe.
2: Meetings. Yeah,
1: okay. Yeah, maybe. Right. And then, and so they'd been there since 7 o'clock in the morning doing, because we were carrying soil down the back of our house to.
2: How many stairs?
3: Three flights
1: of stairs, I reckon.
2: In the backyard.
1: Yeah, so my calves this morning are so sore, and also holding buckets of soil, carrying it down, my biceps are so sore. So we got 3 trailer loads of soil and carried that up and down all day. But I didn't. I also had a board meeting during the day for 2 hours, so I had to stop.
3: Bet you're asking a lot of questions.
1: Yeah. It was the only meeting I didn't care if it went long.
3: Keep going. Yeah.
1: But I thought there's only one thing that's going to get me through this, and that's to treat myself at the end of the day.
3: Yeah.
1: And usually we're a pretty healthy household because Cliff loves to eat healthy. Mm. But I thought to myself, Cliff won't like this, but the other day, you know how I said that he's the CEO of our household?
2: Yes.
1: I did a story the other day that he makes all the decisions.
2: And you want to be the CEO.
1: Yeah,
2: you
1: I want to make some more decisions.
2: You want to step up from CFO to CEO.
1: Yes.
2: Yeah.
1: Well, on the weekend, he said to me, you make a decision. I'm sick of making all the decisions in our household.
2: Oh.
1: And so as I was carrying the soil up and down 3 flights of stairs, or down, and then walking back up with the empty container, I thought, you know what, I do need to make more decisions in my household, our household, and I want to do something fun, something that Cliff would never do in a million miles. And I know how I'm going to treat myself after this. I'm going to get in my car, I'm going to drive out, I'm going to get takeaway Thai, and I'm going to buy a carton of beer.
2: Oh,
3: I was hoping you'd say that.
1: Yeah.
2: How good.
1: And I came home and I got a beer.
2: Yeah.
1: I took it to the shower. I had a shower beer.
3: What shower beer?
2: You had a shower beer. Shower beer post-lawn work is fantastic.
1: Oh, my
2: beer.
1: God. It was the best.
2: That's one of the great beers.
1: It was the best.
3: Have you got a ledge you can put your
1: beer we have the shampoo conditioner goes.
2: Yeah.
1: You just put your beer.
3: I don't think I've ever done that.
2: Have you never had a shower beer?
1: Oh, no. My God.
2: Usually it's for a pre-drink, like when you're getting fired up to go out, shower beers. But post-lawn work is a great one.
1: I mean, I felt really rebellious because it was a Monday.
2: Yeah.
1: Obviously.
2: And you don't drink much.
1: I don't drink that much.
2: Yeah.
1: And
3: whatever, but keep going.
1: And I went and got my Thai. Oh, my God, walking into the Thai restaurant to make takeaway and I was mud all over me. I must look like a dirty person.
3: Dirty person, let's just say that. I don't think we're offending anyone. If we
1: I looked
3: say
1: really
3: dirty. Person.
1: And,
3: because you're a dirty person.
2: Dirty person.
1: And I ordered that. I went and got
2: a carton
1: of beer. I've never seen this brand before. I know that Lutzie won't want to participate in this because
3: I'm a Forex guy.
2: Yeah.
1: Smithies beer.
2: Oh.
1: Never heard of it. Smith's?
2: I don't know Smithies.
3: No,
1: it was
2: Smithies.
1: So cheap. It was $43 for a carton.
2: Was it a lager?
1: It was a mid-strength.
2: Our producer Ash knows it. She's nodding away in there.
1: Smith's? Yes, it's navy blue. It had a really nice carton.
2: Yeah.
1: And it was delicious. And, got that home, got the
2: little pad CU.
1: And I over-ordered the Thai, which also Cliff hates over-ordering food.
3: What'd you have?
1: Not the pad Thai, the pad su mi.
3: Pad
1: su.
2: Yeah,
3: it's a thicker noodle.
2: Dish. Yeah, with a bit of chicken in there.
1: Thicker noodle.
3: It's very nice.
2: You get the yellow curry, green curry. What's
1: I got
2: your...
1: the red curry.
2: Ooh,
1: with
2: spicy
1: beef.
2: Gal.
1: I got the chicken and cashews.
2: Yeah.
1: I got jasmine rice and
3: coconut rice.
1: Coconut's and you know what? It's rebellious for me to buy rice because usually Cliff, if we do.
3: particularly coconut rice. It's very rich.
1: We rich. Cook our own rice usually just to save a few bucks.
3: So you can afford more soil to take down the 3 flights of steps in your backyard.
1: Anyway, it was fun.
2: Yeah, what a day.
1: And I had a second beer.
2: Oh, you naughty
3: After
2: thing.
3: The shower.
2: And you re-watched the Logies.
1: Yeah, and With the carton of beer, so I know you're going to end there. I got a half price bottle of wine. You know, you do those things. I got a $10 bottle of wine, and I had a glass of wine, and then I watched the Logies. It was the best night after a horrible day.
2: So just get drunk to solve your problems.
3: Yeah.
0: Nick Lutzey and Susie O'Neill on Nova. 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

0: Lucy and Susie O'Neill.
1: I haven't updated you recently about my sister. You know, my sister bought a farm. My sister and her brother-in-law. Yeah. They bought the farm out at now the Cedar Creek. We had people calling last time I spoke about this.
2: Yeah.
3: Oh, Abby, so
1: there's,
3: yes,
1: there's two Cedar Creeks. There's one Goldie Way and there's one north of Sanford.
2: Okay.
1: So the north side. Yeah, yeah. So this Cedar Creek is 20 minutes. You get to Sanford Village.
3: It's the north one.
1: Yeah, you go 20 minutes further.
2: And they've got alpacas.
1: Yep. They got alpacas. They've got 8 sheep, 6 chickens, 2 guinea fowl.
3: Do they inherit them from the previous owners?
1: Inherited all these animals.
3: Like, it was like, 100 acres, comes with alpacas.
1: Comes with alpacas and motorbikes and tractors.
2: Is it a deceased estate?
1: I think they just wanted to see these animals go to a good home.
3: Why is your head in this area? You're very big on the show with this, of death.
2: Yeah. I just thought they might want to take them with him.
3: Like what happened out there? That it was all of a sudden everyone's dead.
1: Well, speaking of death, there's a bit of death happening with the animals. So they had 8 sheep. 2 have died since they've had this place for a couple of weeks. I don't know. They keep saying they have these weird growths or something.
3: Well, I watched Clarkson's Farm, and it's very hard to keep these things alive.
2: Is it?
3: Well, I don't know. According to Clarkson's Farm, like Jeremy Clarkson has that show. Well,
1: apparently it is, because I don't know how to do it, and they're losing sheep. They lost a chicken.
2: A chicken as well.
1: Yeah, the guinea fowl are distressed.
2: Is that because is there a fox out there?
1: Oh, there could be. It is on 90 acres.
3: What are the guinea fowls distressed by?
1: I think the kids chasing the guinea fowls, making them distressed. They're like a couple. Guinea fowl, I think they mate for a while, mate for life.
2: Okay.
1: And they're like
3: they're married. Well, that's why they're distressed. Yeah.
1: They're just unhappy in their dynamic. But so 2 sheep have died, right? So I went out there first. I go, that sheep's sick. Leave. That sheep dies. We came back the other weekend.
2: So many questions, yep.
1: And then my sister goes, hey, good news. That sheep's pregnant.
3: Well, it was dead. What died?
1: So
3: what?
1: 2 have died, and then another sheep they found out is pregnant. And then that sheep has now given birth since overnight to twins.
2: I said made up for the 2 dead ones.
1: So now we've got 8 sheep again.
3: Circle of life, Susan.
1: So there was 8. Now there was 6. Now we've got 8 again with the 2. But I don't know how they raise baby sheep. Like, what do you do for baby sheep?
2: Oh, you got to feed them yourself, I think.
1: Oh,
2: don't
1: like
2: you have to
1: bottle?
2: Get your own little bottles?
3: Yeah, I believe so.
2: That's why I see pictures of that.
3: Well, not straight off the teat.
2: No, with the bottle.
3: That's frowned upon. I tell you, I reckon AI would be handy to give you some advice. Claude.
2: I want to know where they put the dead sheep. Did they burn them or do they get ring up?
3: What is with you?
2: But how do they get rid of the dead sheep?
3: Is it a cremation or is it...
2: Bury them?
1: I think they chucked them out back, buried them somewhere. I think Dad took them somewhere and buried them.
2: Your dad?
1: No, as in Harry.
2: Oh, okay.
1: Like my brother-in-law, took them somewhere to the kids.
3: Quick question.
1: Yeah. Yes. Here we go.
3: How do I say this? So, sheep is something you eat, obviously.
1: Yeah. Oh, yeah.
3: If a sheep just dies of natural causes, why not just eat it?
2: Yeah.
1: That's a good call.
3: I mean, is that a silly thing
1: Abby
3: to say?
1: Do you watch Yellowstone? Have you watched Yellowstone?
3: I've watched Yellowstone.
1: Abby said we took them to the train station.
3: Oh.
2: What does that mean?
3: If bad stuff happens in Yellowstone, come on a trip with me to the train station. You don't come back from the train station.
2: Oh, really?
3: Yeah. That was humans, though.
1: Now, my niece Molly, who's in grade, oh, I'm going to get that wrong, grade 6, is, no, what's high school? Grade, oh,
3: well, 7 is high school.
1: She's messaged saying, Nick, we have 18 sheep and we bury them.
2: Tell them why are they dying and you need to stop that.
1: Abby, why are they dying and stop that? and do you know how to raise these things?
3: It's again, watching Clarkson's Farm, they just die. Like, it's hard. It's hard to keep these things alive, I'm told.
1: But the baby sheep are so cute now. They're frolicking around
2: that
1: in the paddock and they're bouncing around everywhere.
2: I don't know if you'd eat the old sheep because that's like mutton.
1: Yeah, they look pretty gross.
2: You eat... Oh, actually, I don't want to say it. You eat lambs.
3: Really?
1: Oh, so you eat the... Oh, Sus.
3: What's veal?
2: that's baby calves.
3: Yeah, that's veal's babies. But the normal lamb we eat,
1: because
3: everyday Australians, I think, are more mature sheep, aren't they?
2: No, they're lamb.
3: Is it?
2: Well, I feel rude talking about it. I don't know why.
3: Stop eating it.
1: Stop eating it. She said, we have no idea how they keep dying.
3: I had some delicious lamb yesterday.
1: Apparently ticks, and we have no idea how to keep them alive, but we're trying. I mean, you should probably just Google it. But anyway, update on the family farm, guys.
2: I love that.
1: All is going well on the 90 acres at Cedar Creek.
3: God.
1: Yeah.
2: Sounds like a death trap.
0: Nick, Lutzy, and Susie O'Neill. Nova.

0: Lucy and Susie O'Neill.
1: I don't know whether to talk about this.
2: What, the bubbling stuff? Or you got something else?
1: I was just going to...
2: I like when you hesitate like this.
1: Yeah. No.
2: Something good's coming down the
1: pipe. No, it's not. It's actually really... indulgent.
2: Not more death, is it?
3: Yeah. You are in a death zone today, aren't
1: you? I'm a death zone.
3: Oh. Yeah. It's Tuesday, hard day of the week.
1: I was just going to talk about how I was Cliff's birthday this weekend and what we're doing for it, and then I was going to ask your advice of what I should buy him, but
2: yeah,
1: that's always a bit hard. Like we're going away on a romantic weekend.
3: On a boat? Are you going on your boat?
1: No, we're going up to Spices.
2: Oh, lovely. Spices. Which one?
3: How good.
2: Hidden Valley?
1: I think we're going to the...
2: Which one did I go to?
1: Peak, is it called?
2: Oh, yeah, Peak Lodge.
1: Spices Peak.
2: Lodge,
1: I think it'll be good, but you know, it's
2: What's the problem with that? That's bloody nice. That
3: sounds nice to me.
1: I think it'll be good. I think it's good for us because I feel like all we do next to each other is chores.
3: Oh, yes.
1: And so
2: you do that a lot.
1: I feel like I don't know if anyone else has got this. When you've been married for a long time, it's hard to bring the romance. It's hard to bring the romance back into your relationship.
3: Yeah. So is the Spices weekend a weekend away for the
1: Cliff.
3: Romance?
1: Well, it's Cliff's birthday.
3: Well, I know, but like, obviously.
1: Yeah, yes. But Cliff has already said that he wants to do two hikes.
2: But that's all right.
1: He can't sit still.
3: He can't.
2: But they're nice hikes up there. I did one.
1: Yeah,
2: nice miles up there. And the best thing about doing hikes is what you need after it. Don't get filthy. Spa bath. They have really nice spa baths up there.
3: That'd be nice.
2: Like a bubble bath.
1: Does anyone?
2: For two.
1: Okay. That would be nice. I just want to know, does anyone have any tips? Of how to keep your romance alive.
3: Look, 13, 24, 10, if you got some...
1: How to keep your romance alive when you've been married for, over how many years? When does the spark die from a relationship?
3: That's interesting. I'm 5 years in. I'm okay. 5 years into the marriage.
1: Yes.
3: I think the spark's still pretty good, but when do you reckon your spark died?
1: Well, I'm 28 years in.
3: Yes, yeah.
1: So, around the 20s.
2: Well, it's not a personal thing yet. It's like it's human nature. I mean, you know, you can't expect things to go forever. I'd presume, not that I'm married, but I presume if I was, you'd have to. The longer it goes, the harder you got to try to keep the spark alive.
1: I tell you how hard it is. Not one single person has called in with how to keep the spark alive.
2: Yeah.
1: It's obviously impossible.
3: You tried the Jenga earlier this year, the sexy Jenga. You did the cards.
1: Yeah.
3: Yeah. Tick those off.
2: I think Spices is a great way to keep it going. I mean, personally, if I was as rich as you, I'd be getting the helicopter there. Because they do have a helicopter pad out there. That'd be nice. But, I mean, if you want to drive, the drive's quite nice
1: What about something that you can do at home every week?
3: The mundane.
1: I saw that thing, you need to have a date every 7 days, every 7 weeks, every 7 months. And
2: movie night is good if you've got a nice sort of setup for your movies.
1: You're kind of not talking to each other, are you?
3: Yeah, you want to be communicating.
2: Oh, you want to talk to each other?
3: Yeah.
1: Actually, not necessarily.
3: When you go away to Spices, will there be much conversation or will it be a bit more?
1: There'll be a lot because you're having a lot of meals together across from the table, and I don't want to be one of those couples that run out of things to talk about.
2: Yeah.
1: And then you feel the pressure of talking, and then I over talk. I don't talk much, but sometimes I over talk about stupid things.
2: Yeah.
1: You know? Oh, look, a few people have got some ideas.
3: Here we go. Simon, what have you got for us?
4: Hey, Susie. I've been with my partner, my wife, for 18 years. We've been together for 28 years. We have 4 children together, and we regularly take trips away to hotels just for one night. You know, just for some mum and dad time, throw in a bit of lingerie, nice bottle of champagne, take some photos together or individually, whatever makes you fancy.
1: Okay.
4: And, yeah, that kind of does the trick, keeps the spark going.
3: Okay.
1: I don't mind that.
3: A little staycation.
1: I've never got into the whole lingerie.
4: That's it.
2: I'm not a big lingerie person.
3: And the photos? What about the photos? I can't imagine Sue's on the bed in lingerie and Cliff gets out the camera, but then he'd try and perfect the shot too much. No, your angles are all wrong.
1: Can you imagine?
3: You're doing it wrong.
1: It's OCD. What sort of lingerie? I would not get sexy lingerie. I'd get more.
2: What about swimsuity, bikinis and stuff?
3: Yeah.
2: That's
3: play to your strengths.
2: So I stick to your strengths. Yeah. You've always been good at bikinis and swimwear, you know.
3: About the speedos. Yeah.
1: A speedo one piece.
0: Nick, Lutzy and Susie O'Neill. 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
1: Brisbane's best bubbler. Bubbler. Bubble, bubble, bubble.
2: Bubbler. Bubble, bubble, bubble. Found out Suze loves bubblers. It led to a great bubbler chat.
3: Imagine when it turns summer as well, how much even better the bubbles are going to taste.
2: They really shine in summer, the bubblers, don't they?
4: Yeah, very important for those that are exercising through the summer months or just recreational drinking as well.
2: We have our four criteria for the bubbler: temperature, pressure, taste, and then location.
3: Mm-hmm.
2: Now, we've got four different tastes here, so we're going to do a bubbler taste test.
3: So these are taken from bubblers around Brisbane?
2: Yes.
3: And then we don't know where they're from?
2: No.
4: But they are four that have been high in the nominations.
3: Okay.
4: They've had repeat nominations from our listeners.
2: Mm-hmm.
3: Mm-hmm.
4: I don't know why I'm talking so boring.
2: No, but they have.
4: But they have.
2: They have.
4: It's important.
2: We followed the T's and C's, and this is how we've got here.
3: And so we're going to choose the best one.
2: We're all going to blind rank them, okay? So it's almost like, we're doing wine
4: tasting, really. Yeah. Yeah. So they're numbered one to four, so we'll all have a bit of number one to start.
2: And you've all got a spittoon as well.
4: Yeah, I got a spittoon.
2: Yeah, yeah.
4: So that's what they do.
3: Just getting rid of my computer.
2: Okay, so
3: we should
2: taste number one, shall we?
3: Number one.
4: Taste number one.
3: Okay.
2: Okay.
3: It's
2: quite light.
3: You know what? I couldn't taste anything. I couldn't taste metal.
2: It was very plain tasting.
3: It was
2: tasting.
3: Very plain.
2: Yeah.
3: I reckon it's plain.
4: It's certainly no metallicness.
3: No metallic.
2: I don't taste metallic in that at all.
4: It wasn't heavy.
2: No.
3: It was light.
2: It was very light.
4: It was actually
2: light.
4: A light, very, very...
2: airy.
4: Airy, yeah.
2: Yeah, quite light taste.
4: That's the sort of water I like.
2: Okay.
4: I don't like heavy water. Sometimes you get some of those packaged spring waters.
3: Oh, yeah.
4: And they're heavy. It's the last thing you want, right?
3: Yeah, I like a bit of taste in mine, though. I like a bit of... I've got to taste some metal. More.
2: Yeah, you like that metal. And are we going... You going to two now?
3: You started two.
4: Mm-hmm.
3: You're still on one.
2: I'm still on one. You're going back for more. And spit it out. Yeah, good. There you go.
4: Of course.
2: Just what we all wanted. That's some ASMR for your Tuesday morning.
4: It's my favourite so far because I've only tried one, but...
3: Okay.
2: Okay.
3: So number two?
2: Number two.
4: Yeah.
2: Oh, definitely more metallic.
3: God, I love two.
2: Oh, I don't know about two. I don't like that at all.
3: I can taste the metal.
2: Yeah, me too.
3: That's coming up in the pipe.
2: I reckon that's your one.
4: That reminds me of school.
2: It does.
4: Now, that is that metallic that it reminds you of school. Give me a bit
2: you
4: more.
2: Can really taste the difference,
3: that
2: can't
3: may have
2: you?
3: Come from the one that I loved, which is the OG for me, how it started, the Mount Cootha.
2: Ooh,
3: planetarium.
2: That lingers.
3: near the bonsai
4: I'm
3: garden.
4: Spittooning.
3: Old school.
2: That has a taste that lingers too. Like it stays with you for better or worse.
3: I like that. Number one is like
4: so
3: nothing
4: one is
3: to me.
4: Clean and light.
2: And two is metallic.
3: Yeah.
4: Very metallic.
2: Let's go three, shall we?
3: Three. I'm getting full of water.
2: Mm.
4: Well, you've got to use a spittoon like I am. Mm.
3: Oh, that's a bit plasticky.
2: Yeah, it is very plasticky.
3: Plasticky, number three.
2: It's not metal, it's not light, it's certainly a plasticky taste, which can't be good for the inside.
4: It's definitely different to that metallicness, but how would you describe
2: artificial
4: it?
2: Artificial taste.
3: A little bit
4: artificial,
3: like,
4: there's an artificiality to it.
3: I reckon it's got a little bit of garden hose taste.
2: Yeah, actually you are right.
3: Do you
2: there,
3: think?
2: Susan, let me go back.
3: The garden
4: different
3: hose?
4: Piping, maybe.
3: I can see green.
4: And some would have that.
2: Yes, that's actually spot on. That does taste like a garden hose. Mm. That's good from you.
3: Thank you.
2: Okay, garden hose. It's funny how all three have tasted very different.
4: By the way, we are selling our spittoon orders. Susie's specifically.
2: Susie's
4: I think
2: spittoon.
4: We can make some money out of this.
3: Yeah,
4: there's
3: going to
4: be some
3: so.
4: Sicko out there that want to get your spittoon water.
2: Shall we drink number four?
4: Yeah.
3: Oh, that's chloriney.
4: Mm.
3: Anyone taste chlorine in that fourth? Fourth one.
4: That feels treated.
3: Yeah.
4: Like it's gone through a treatment. They're very full, very specific, definitive differences.
3: They are so different.
2: They
3: like
2: are.
3: More of a recycle.
4: Like for me, number one is with a bullet.
2: Number one but is plain and
3: you
2: airy.
3: Like
4: but
3: one?
4: I don't like metallic.
2: I don't like the metallic. I don't like the plastic. That fourth one was probably my second favourite.
4: Not
3: really?
2: No. Yeah.
4: Tastes artificial.
3: Artificial.
4: Yeah. I would say...
2: It's got some fluoride in it.
4: Maybe. It's something like that.
2: Yeah.
4: One is my lock-in.
2: Yeah, one's mine.
4: Followed by three, and I'd rather not ever taste the other two again. I don't like metallic, and I don't like plastic.
3: Well, I love two, but I went 2-1-3.
2: Okay.
4: Okay, I've gone 1-3.
2: I've gone 1-4-3.
4: Okay, so our top picks are 1, 2, and 1 at the moment.
2: Ooh.
4: Well, that's it.
2: I have the results here.
4: What you mean is it locations?
2: Yes, locations.
4: Okay, so one got two votes in the top spot.
2: Yeah. So number one
3: yes.
2: is the Riverwalk.
4: That's Darren Lockyer's.
2: Darren Lockyer's nomination.
4: Which has the best location.
2: Yes.
4: Yeah. It's a beautiful view over the Story Bridge.
3: It's in the fanciest probably spot this of all at once.
4: That
3: was Lutzy, everyone.
4: I'm getting gassy. It was number four. Yeah.
2: Get the Gaviscon. Number two. This is going to throw you. We thought number two was Susie. Is it Mount Cooper? It is, in fact, West End.
3: Oh, is it West End?
2: Number two is West End.
4: So that's the metallic one, West End.
2: Very metallic-y from West End there.
3: I hope the one I like isn't going to be the worst one.
2: Number three is Mount Cootha, your favourite.
3: Number three
2: which, as you said, was Garden Hose-esque. Well,
4: that was my second, and it makes sense because it would be, I dare say, garden hoses are used to get the water to those Mount Cootha locations.
2: Yeah. Okay. And then number four was the Upper Kedron Dog Park.
3: Well, that's the one we didn't like.
2: That was the most plasticky.
4: And dogs shall be the only people that should drink in my humble opinion.
2: It did taste very doggy. Okay. So there you go. So it looks like we've settled on the Riverwalk probably getting two votes.
3: Oh, it's going to be hard to beat with its location.
4: Yeah. And with its location.
3: Gee, what are the other things? It? Temperature and...
2: Temperature, pressure.
3: Pressure.
4: Who collected from the Riverwalk? Was that you, Ash? I did.
5: I collected them all.
4: What was the pressure like?
5: It was good pressure. It was quite hard to get it into the bottle, but if you're just going with a mouth, totally fine.
4: Okay.
3: Fine for a mouth.
2: And we should say this is day old water too. Like Ash got these yesterday and we're having them today.
3: It's funny they taste so different. I'm actually shocked.
2: Go and taste your local bubblers and you'll taste how different they are.
4: And usually my palate is not good. I failed the Coke Pepsi test at school.
3: Really?
4: Yeah, I couldn't even. So that's
3: this hour.
4: You could definitely tell the difference there. Yeah. Well, Darren Lockyer's done it again,
2: God,
4: I think.
2: He's good.
3: Yeah.
2: Go.
3: I agree.
2: We'll put the results up online. More to come, everyone.
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0: Jace, Lauren and Clint on Nova.
16: You are listening to Nova. It is Jace, Lauren and Clint. The lads, formerly Chippies, now the Inspired Unemployed. Very popular podcast.
17: Very going funny, around. Guys.
16: Yeah, funny TV show you can see on Amazon Prime.
17: Oh, they're Chippies, are they?
16: Yeah. They were chatting with one of their dads on their podcast this week, and they were talking about who's the toughest trade on a job site. Take a listen.
18: What's the toughest and what's the weakest tradies? Who did you vote as the hardest, like the toughest tradie?
19: I went the concreters and the bricklayers.
18: Why?
19: We do the hardest trade. We get it all ready for you blokes. Get it all up out of the ground. You just come in when it's all the hard work's done.
18: What hard work?
19: What hard work? You wouldn't know. You don't get there till it's bloody all over.
17: I agree with the bricklayer thing. See, they work hard.
16: Bricklayers do, but I would say...
17: And it's heavy duty stuff.
16: Plumbers. They're crawling under the house. They're dealing with
20: shit. Just don't know enough about any of it.
17: Scaffolding is
20: hard,
17: apparently.
20: I think it all seems hard.
17: Apparently.
20: What about roofing? They're on the roof when it's windy, when it's hot.
16: Yeah, but they're out in the fresh air. The plumber's under the ground, mate. He's in the pipes.
17: I mean, you don't get your hands dirty too often, so I don't think...
20: But then electricians, they're like in the walls and the roofs. Yes. I think it's all hard.
17: I think it is too, and I take my hat off to all of them.
16: An electrician in Queensland can come across a few
20: pythons and stuff.
16: Yeah, a few snakes in the roof.
17: Even the people that do the asphalting on the road, that's hard.
16: They're in that big truck that just lays it down. Half the time, they're bloody on smoko.
17: Oh.
16: 13-24-10 is our number.
17: You're brave.
16: 13-24-10, toughest trade in Melbourne. Feel free to nominate yourself if you're a brickie and you're like, you know what?
17: What's I do the softest trade?
20: So what, the boys are talking about the softest trade and you want people to call and say that theirs is harder than others?
16: Yeah.
17: What's your opinion on what's soft? What's the softest trade? Because you clearly have some pretty...
20: Ashfelter, he just said.
17: Fierce opinions.
16: No, I'm just trying to think. Softest trade.
17: Painters.
16: Yeah, painters.
17: Painters.
20: Do you reckon?
16: Yeah.
20: That's the softest.
16: Don't get me wrong.
20: I don't know. Your shoulders would get sore on the roller on the roof.
16: You've got to have a lot of patience because that's always what breaks the block contestants.
17: It is.
16: But, yeah, painting.
20: What about tilers? Is that hard?
17: It's quite heavy, isn't it?
16: Yeah.
17: Very intricate work.
16: Yeah.
20: So is painting.
16: You just got the roller.
20: You get that wrong on a big wall and it's very obvious.
17: I think tiling's quite hard.
16: Yeah, tiling would be hard. I mean, painters have got the air gun now.
20: You know, spray gun.
16: It's a walk in the park.
20: What about gardeners? That's hard.
16: Landscaping.
20: Yeah, that's hard.
16: Yeah, that is tough. Yeah. It sounds glorious and
17: very
16: sounds
17: sweaty.
16: Fun.
17: Very
20: Do you know what
17: work.
20: I've got in my algorithm at the moment?
17: Talk to me.
20: Pool cementers.
17: Yeah.
20: How they spray that concrete and then they get the little curved thing for the step and make sure it's all even.
17: Fantastic.
20: But that looks hard because you can't do it on wet days. It's got to be hot.
17: Is that good ASMR content?
20: I don't know. I don't know why it's in my algorithm.
17: I've got pool cleaning at the moment.
16: Oh, I've got pool cleaning. When the guy rocks up and the pool's like moldy. Green as, and then he shows algae. All the chemicals and everything.
17: Overnight it changes.
16: Very
17: it goes to blue.
16: 13-24-10.
17: Very good, that guy.
16: 13-24-10 is our number. Are you a tradie? What trade do you think is the toughest on a job site? Feel free to suggest yourself.
20: Or if you want to... really go one of your mates. What do you think is the softest?
17: Yeah, either or.
20: Softest trade.
16: Yeah, if your mate's a painter.
17: And if you want to lay into Jace for saying that asphalters are and road
16: they
17: workers
16: drive the truck.
17: And road workers are lazy.
16: Oh, no, I didn't say lazy.
17: You said they're lazy.
16: I didn't say they're lazy.
17: You said they're always on smoko and they're lazy.
16: They are always on smoko.
17: And they're
16: not lazy. They just love smoko.

0: Tonight.
1: This is Nova. You got Jace, Lauren and Clint. Hey, we're looking for toughest and weakest tradies.
2: Softest. A list has come out of some of the softest tradies. Now, you can either come on and defend your trade and talk about how tough it is, or if you want to throw someone else under.
3: Yeah, do it.
2: Throw your mates under and say, who's the softest tradies?
1: 13, 24, 10 is our number.
2: I think they're all hard, personally.
1: Let's go to Stephen. Stephen, what do you do for a crust?
4: I do kitchen fitting and bathrooms at the moment, but I was going to refer roofers because I think they got a hard slog.
2: What I said. They're out in the heat.
3: Out in the elements, don't you reckon?
4: Pretty much, but I would say because I come from Sweden, I'm just over here starting up a business.
1: Right.
4: We do roofing in minus 24 degrees, which is a little bit harsh.
2: Do you know
1: minus
2: what?
1: Minus 20.
3: Oh, we've got to toughen up, don't we?
1: Mate, you'd stick to the roof.
2: Yeah, the tradies in the snow and the extreme heat, that's tough.
1: Bloody hell.
4: Especially when you're carrying large amounts of weight all over a roof.
2: Yeah, that's hard.
3: Stephen,
4: that's tough. I would say that.
3: Stephen, you said you're from Sweden, are you?
4: Yeah, well, I was born in New Zealand, bred in Australia, lived in UK and now I'm running a business in Sweden and Australia.
2: Oh, my gosh. She's a man of the world.
1: Are you?
4: Sorry, say again. No. I'm on my headset. I'm actually measuring up tiles as we speak.
2: All right. You better get back to it then, Stephen.
3: There you go. Stephen / Sven. Liked it.
2: He's a man of the universe.
3: He is. James, Chelsea Heights. Good morning.
5: G'day, guys. How are you?
1: Doing well.
3: Are you here to defend your trade?
5: I am most certainly, yes.
3: Did you not like the shade that Jace was throwing your way?
5: Yeah, I don't appreciate it, Jace. So I've got a few pointers to, you know, just to try and
2: give it to him, James.
1: Hang on, what trade are you representing there?
5: Sparky's, mate.
3: Can I point out, James, he has never done a dirty day on his life.
1: My dad was a Sparky back in the day, so I'd have to get him to come around and do PowerPoints and stuff. But, I mean, James, you're inside, so you're not out in the elements.
2: Hang on. Stop talking, Jason. Go, James.
5: You'd have the softest hands in Melbourne, I reckon, Jay.
2: He does. He does.
1: They are quite soft.
2: They're not hard-working hands.
1: Well, I'm firing off Justin Bieber's new song every day. James.
3: Why is your craft so so important and so laborious?
5: Well, the first part that's probably sucks about it is, all right, you're on a roof. Say if it's a 45-degree day, where's the air? There's no air.
2: That's what James.
5: You're suffocating, you're sweating everywhere, whereas a concrete or someone outside, at least you've got a little bit of breeze across your forehead.
2: Agreed.
1: How do you go with snakes in the roof?
5: Yeah. Well, fortunately enough, in my work around in the local area, you know, don't have to deal with that. You know, mice a little bit, yes, but snakes, thank goodness, no, because out in the bush, I would be absolutely horrified.
2: See, up in Queensland or like the northern rivers of New South Wales, where I used to live, if you were a spark in the roof, you were bound to see a python.
3: Yeah, my friends.
1: Yeah, that'd be it for me. I'd
2: quit. We just have possums and rats.
3: What do you want to say sorry, Jace, to James?
1: Well, I mean, I still think it's, you know.
2: Coming from a man who sits in an air-conditioned studio.
1: I apologise, James.
5: Day.
1: I apologise. My dad would be ropeable.
2: Jace, who's on his second outfit of the day because he didn't want to crease his shirt in the car. He's so tough.
5: Look at the radio,
3: James. He wore a hoodie in because it was a bit cold on the way in, and then he got to work and he changed because...
2: No, he didn't get to work and change. He changed an hour and a half into being here.
3: Yeah, because the shirt that he wanted to wear, he didn't want to get creased in the car.
1: You understand, don't you, James?
5: I do understand that.
1: Yeah.
2: I think it's because he doesn't care what happens around us, but he knows the boss is coming in, so then he gets dressed up for her.
3: Oh, is that what it is?
1: I'm trying to impress the boss. Mm. All right. Hey, James, hats off to all the Sparkies. You do a wonderful job.
5: Legend, mate. Thank you. Appreciate it.
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2: Turn it up.
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0: This is Jace, Lauren and Clint. 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Let me set the scene.
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2: A record, and it seems an odd thing to say, but finally, Nick Daicos, Brownlow medalist. How does that sound to you?
3: Never thought I'd be up on this stage. It's something that I genuinely have to pinch myself.
1: Congratulations to the 2026 Brownlow medalist, Nick Daicos!
0: Yay! Live from Crown, Clint's Dunaway is there. Good morning, lads.
4: Hello.
5: Good morning, Jace. Good morning, Lauren. And a very good morning to our Brownlow medalist, Nick Daicos.
4: Do we need to keep our voices down? Do we have a sore head?
5: He looks good. Just quickly, I've been indoctrinated. I'm in black and white. I've got a inevitable Nike T-shirt on.
0: Welcome.
5: I'm one of them at the moment. Hey, Nick, mate, is the world still spinning? I mean, what's the overriding emotion this morning?
6: Yeah,
5: it's
6: firstly,
5: all pretty cool.
6: Thank you for having me. It is still spinning a little bit, but the overriding emotion is definitely gratitude. I think extremely lucky to be in the position I'm in, and still pinching myself this morning.
5: Good news is, guys, that the Brownlow medal is still in one piece. It's around the neck. We have had a delivery of McDonald's.
4: Brilliant. Great.
5: What was the request? What was in the order?
6: Oh, just an egg and bacon roll with a strong.
0: Nick, just hold that mic just a little bit higher for us. There we go.
6: Sorry. Yeah, you got me?
4: Yeah, we got you. You can do whatever you want today, to be perfectly honest.
5: Exactly.
6: With a strong coffee.
5: Strong coffee as well. Okay. And, how's the recovery? Because you've done some media already this morning. Was it a rude wake up, or what time did you get to bed?
6: Late. Didn't get the best night's sleep, but as I've said at the same time, super grateful. And feel like I woke up with a pep in my step knowing that what I've achieved, and I feel extremely lucky. So feel like, you know, some of the media commitments and little things that I might have to do throughout the week, they're definitely easy knowing that this is such a prestigious award, and I just feel really lucky.
5: Just before I hand it over to Jason Lauren, because I'm sure they've got lots of footy and Brownlow medal questions. Lauren,
4: yes.
5: Nick was out with your fiance the other night, I'm told.
0: Oh,
5: he was out with Paul.
4: I know. I did.

0: did hear that. Paul told me, and I said, get away.
1: He was very happy after the Lions got the win in the prelim. So
0: yeah, he said you're all in the box celebrating together. He was trying to recruit you to the Lions, I think.
2: No, he's out.
1: He was, which obviously I'm not sure can be done, but no, he was awesome. It was good to see him super happy, and obviously Lions going through to another grand final, super exciting for them.
0: This is not about Paul. No. Somehow this has been made about Paul. He loves it. It's not about him. It's all about you. Hey, can I ask, I caught up with Jack Crisp last week. We bumped into him and I said to him, and it was at our Father's Day lunch, I said, are you going away, you know, end of season trip? And he goes, absolutely not, because Dacos is going to win the Brownlow and I'm going to be there for that party. People were holding off their footy trips for this. Was it quite the knees up last night?
1: To be honest, it was super exciting. Had a lot of my teammates that were in Melbourne roll through, and friends and family, and I think that's what made everything super special and feel super real is having those loved ones come through and share in the celebration that's with you. Cool. So Crispy was in there straight away, which is really nice. And
0: I saw he had the DJ deck set up in the suite at Crown.
2: Oh, Jesus, ready to go.
0: Hey, Nick, now, are you and your brother still living at home with mum and dad?
1: I am.
0: I love that.
1: My brother's nine.
2: You getting the washing done, Nick?
1: I don't get my washing done. I'm quite lazy at home, but I'm looking at buying at the moment. Have you got a place for me?
0: It's so good. Now you've won the Brownlow. Has mum got a safe hiding spot for it? Has she decided where it's going to go at mum and dad's once you finally take it off?
1: I'm not too sure, to be honest. I sort of just put everything in the drawer.
3: Yeah, I
2: wouldn't. You don't want to be flashy, but what about like on the bonnet of the car? No, you know, like a Mercedes.
1: That's true.
2: Yeah.
1: But yeah, mum will find a hiding spot, I'm sure. And I'll leave it with mum.
0: Nick Dacos, you are such a legend. For every bit of skill you have on the football field, you have so much elegance as a human. You are just such a wonderful, wonderful boy, and your parents must be so proud. So well done. It was just epic last night. Congratulations.
1: Thank you so much. Thanks for having me, guys.
2: Just speaking of which, Peter's still going? Do we have eyes on Peter? Any?
1: I don't know where he is.
0: Where's Dad's at the bus.
1: He wrapped up a lot earlier, but
2: did he? Right.
3: You know how we were talking about that big wheel? You know.
2: Down on the casino floor.
0: Oh yeah.
2: Oh, Pete's down there on the wheel,
0: having a mimosa and spinning the big wheel, telling everyone, "My son won the Brownlow."
2: Whee! Oh, yeah.

0: Thanks for joining us. You're listening to Nova. It is Jace, Lauren and Clint with you.
1: Nicole Kidman. I love Nicole. I also love Keith so much. And I was so sad.
0: Got to pick a side.
1: Oh, no, you don't. No, you don't. I can be friends with best friends with both of them. I was so sad when they split up. But there has been rumours and photographs floating around of her with a new man. Now, the man is private equity investor Michael Rheinstein, which has got people talking about how all these famous Hollywood women who used to date Hollywood types or other celebrities, like, you know, how many Hollywood couples do we see all the time?
0: Yeah.
1: Actors date actresses, they marry them, or singers and
0: actors. A lot of the time because they understand the lifestyle.
1: Yeah, in the end. And that's how they meet. You meet people through work. But a lot of these actresses are changing tact and are now all dating private equity bros, finance bros.
0: Stupid
1: and they're
0: question.
1: The new sexy.
0: Can you explain to me what private equity... Finance
1: means? Like investment bankers.
0: High-end bankers.
1: Yeah.
0: Suits.
1: A lot of them manage billionaires' money. They make money off money. They invest money. They make more money. Sometimes they lose money.
0: Gotcha.
1: Sometimes they lose money.
0: Yeah, right.
1: But the finance bros are hot. Nicole Kidman is now dating private equity investor Michael Rheinstein. Reese Witherspoon is with private equity chap Oliver Harmon. Olivia Rodrigo is with Julian Cronenberg of private equity firm HG. They're all going for the private equity bros.
0: Because they're suits.
1: Miranda Kerr, you know, she's with Snapchat founder.
0: Yeah.
1: Basically, I mean, he's a billionaire, so that also helps.
0: Suits and money.
1: Lady Gaga is engaged to venture capitalist
0: Jesus.
1: Michael Polanski.
0: So I mean,
1: don't get me wrong. Business bros.
0: I always say to Lou, my wife, I'm like, I wish I married into like some rich Italian family.
1: I'm sure your wife, Lou, would absolutely love it when you say that.
0: We're joking around. We're just joking around, you know, like.
1: I don't think that's something you should say to your wife.
0: If
1: Paul said to me, I wish I married into a richer family with a posh wife, I would be like, that's the door. Don't let it hit you on the way
0: out. It's not about us. It's more just like when family members have debt and stuff. We're like, oh, I wish we married into money. And you have a joke about it.
1: My friend just texted me saying the PE boyfriend is the boyfriend.
0: Oh. PE.
1: Private equity.
0: Gotcha.
1: Anyway, that is the new the celebrity ladies.
0: We've all
1: the hottest women in Hollywood are dating private equity bros, apparently.
0: We've spoken about hot jobs before.
2: Construction. There's something about a guy in a hard hat.
3: Nurses.
4: Yeah, is it the scrubs or the fact that they're saving your life? Or is it a nurse's outfit?
3: We'll settle down.
2: Gotta be ski instructors.
5: Ski instructors? Yeah. Yes, I will die on that hill. I don't care what you look like. You are instantly sexy if you're a ski instructor.
0: Shout out to Dave from Mount Buller. He used to be a ski instructor.
1: That's right.
0: Dave, who looks after us up there.
1: Now, fireman for me. Oh, hot. So I don't know if you saw the other day, Beck Harding marrying Andy Lee.
0: Yeah.
1: Radio host. Fireman. Mm-hmm. She had a duck had laid eggs and ducklings on a garden bed on like the fifth level of their building. And they were trying to get down and the babies were jumping but they couldn't fly so the fire brigade came to rescue
0: them. Are you serious?
1: And these men in their, who says heroes wear capes, they got up on the big ladder and they got the baby ducklings down. Did you see it on her Instagram?
0: No.
1: I was so invested. I was on the phone to her all day. She was like,
0: there's a little bit of a waste of manpower there.
1: Well, they're just sitting around otherwise. There were no fires to put out.
0: Yeah, right.
1: They're just waiting for an emergency.
0: You'd hope.
1: Also, save the animals.
0: You'd hope if a fire broke out. Mid-duckling rescue that they would lower the ladder.
1: The mum was flapping around in an absolute flap. Rebecca Harding, what a hero. She actually called Wildlife Victoria first and then the fire brigade came. you should have seen how hot these men were with the baby ducklings rescuing them. It was the sexiest thing I've ever seen.
0: I think it's the duckling that made them hot.
1: No, it's the fireman.
0: Should I get a duckling and I'll hold the...
1: No, you would not be hot.
0: There we go.
1: You are not a fireman.
0: 13 24 10 is our number. Hot jobs. What...
1: Yeah. No, pump up your own profession.
0: Yeah, exactly. What profession do you find attractive?
1: Yeah.
0: Lawyers?
1: Oh, nah, it can go either way.
0: Can be a bit used car salesman.
1: But personal trainers.
0: Yeah. Mate. The amount of people I know that have hooked up with their personal trainer.
1: If you were one of the firemen who rescued the ducklings, please also give us a call, 13 24 10.
0: Not to chat on the air, Lauren, just want your number.
1: Yeah. basically. A few of my friends were like, why didn't you call us to come and help with the ducklings while they were there?
6: Jace, Lauren and Clint.
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11: 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This is Jace, Lauren, and Clint on

0: This is Jace, Lauren and Clint on Nova. We are talking hot jobs.
1: Yeah, the winner.
2: Oh. Hot jobs.
0: There we go.
2: Yeah, that's right. Now, this is because there's been lots of stories about private equity bros, like the finance bros, being hot because they've got a hot job. Now, many people would say AFL players have a hot job. I think firemen have a hot job.
0: What
2: 13,
0: about,
2: 24, 10 if you find a job that's hot.
0: Ski what about
2: instructors.
0: Managers. You know, like
2: Jerry Maguire style.
0: Yeah.
2: Mm-mm, not for me.
0: Bit sleazy?
2: But some people might like it.
0: Mm.
2: No, you can't say it's sleazy. This doesn't mean like, you know, models are obviously very attractive.
0: Mm.
2: But for me, if someone said, hi, I'm a model, I'd be like, not for me.
0: Yeah.
2: But some people chase that.
0: Yeah.
2: That's just like they date models or they date footy players or they date tradies. Some people find tradies.
0: Oh, my God.
2: Sparky, so hot.
0: My friend in Brisbane is obsessed. She's married a tradie.
2: Yeah.
0: But it's just short shorts and a dirty ute. She is repulsed by guys that drive clean utes.
2: Right. See, everyone's got a type.
0: Yeah.
2: Like there is something so sexy about a man who can fix things. Like one of those, I don't know, even
0: what about
2: what
0: a guy
2: that job is.
0: What about a guy that knows
2: stuff.
0: His way around Airtasker to bring in help to fix things? Hot.
2: Oh, an outsourcer?
0: Yeah.
2: Yeah, that's my fault.
0: And he is?
2: He's hot.
0: Oh, yeah, there we go. 13-24-10 is our number to join us on the air. Oh, pilots.
2: Do you have a hot job?
0: There you go.
2: Pilots. Sexy.
0: Leonardo DiCaprio, catch me if you can.
2: Mm.
0: He's wearing the outfit. He's got the Pan Am girls around him walking through the terminal.
2: I think policemen
0: I mean, it is
2: are
0: Leo.
2: Hot, as you know, because they come in here all the time. And policemen. I'm always like, oh.
0: Is it, what about certain type of policemen? Like the highway patrol guys?
2: Oh, nah. No offense.
0: Right, squad.
2: And I don't want someone holding a radar gun and pulling me over for being 3 kilometres over
0: the
2: limit.
0: Yeah, yeah.
2: But if you're in special operations.
0: Oh, you can kick my door down anytime. Oh, little red dot on my forehead. Come and get
2: me. All our friends at Victoria Police.
0: 13-24-10 is our number. What profession do you find hot? Give us a ring. We've got $100 Shell Ready Express vouchers to go.
2: Alyssa, good morning.
3: Good morning.
0: All right.
2: Have you got a hot job or is there a job that you're attracted to?
3: Yeah, it's my job, which I think is maybe perceived as a bit hot. I work at a climbing gym, like a bouldering gym, and I'm a route setter. So I'm the person that puts the climbs on the wall.
2: Like rock climbing?
3: And rock climbing.
2: Rock climbing.
0: So you'd have the little dust hanging off your belt?
2: Oh, yeah.
3: Yep, exactly.
0: Yeah.
3: And it's a pretty like hard job to get into and there's very few women that do it.
2: So you're popular in the industry.
3: Yeah, like within climbing, people that climb, it's seen, I think, as quite attractive.
0: Yeah,
2: I
0: right.
2: think if someone said to me they're a rock climber, I'd be like, oof.
0: Yeah, you're the ski instructor of the snow world. You know what I mean?
2: Ski instructors are just very attractive, aren't they?
0: You know what? I quite like female paramedics.
2: Oh, yeah. Yes.
0: Driving the van.
2: They're saving lives.
0: They're saving lives, but they're wearing like sort of the overall outfit. Hot job.
2: I think a man who can make.
0: Here we go.
2: This might say more about me. Like a cocktail waiter who makes a good cocktail. That's hot.
0: I feel the same about the people at Ferguson Player to a good milkshake. That's mighty fine work.
4: This is Jace, Lauren and Clint. Turn it up.

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15: 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While Gavin blissfully sleeps, this vigilant bird, the ANZ Falcon, is on high alert. 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
1: 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We've got a breakdown to watch out for on the Gateway Motorway northbound through Rochedale. Not causing any problems, though. It is flowing at speed through there. The Bruce Highway just starting to slow as you go past Antac Avenue for the southbound. The M1 is on the brakes into Slacks Creek. The Logan Motorway is looking good. It is picking up on the Mount Lindsay Highway around Green Road, Boronia Heights for the northbound. The Ipswich Motorway and Centenary Highway are flowing at speed. 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Possible shower in 26, currently 17. 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
3: Good morning, Susie Thompson with you. A woman in the New South Wales Blue Mountains has been charged over the fatal stabbing of her five-year-old son and the stabbings of her two other children who remain in critical conditions. A five-year-old boy was found dead at Valley Heights on Sunday afternoon. Two other children, aged one and three, are still fighting for their lives in hospital. A 42-year-old woman's been charged with DV murder and two counts of causing wounding with intent to murder. Sri Lanka's High Court has convicted 15 men over the deadly 2019 Easter Sunday bombings that killed more than 260 people, including two Australians. The bombings were carried out on three churches and three luxury tourist hotels. The men will be sentenced at a later date. Hundreds of Qantas ground staff are preparing to strike this week over pay and conditions. 24-hour strikes have been called for Victoria today and across the rest of the country tomorrow. The industrial action, which will affect Qantas Freight Services and regional passenger carrier QantasLink, follows an overwhelming 97% vote to strike late last month. And Queensland government ministers have been unable to confirm whether they've read the full assessment into the suitability of Rockhampton's Fitzroy River to host Olympic events, almost a week after the Premier announced it had passed with flying colours. The technical assessment has also not been released publicly. Nova Sport is next.
2: Nova Sport.
3: Hockey Neil is destined to watch the AFL Grand Final from the sidelines after a lengthy tribunal hearing saw him fail in his bid to have a striking charge overturned. The two-time Brownlow medalist will miss the attempted three-peat by his Brisbane Lions up against his old team, Fremantle. Roosters halfback Sam Walker's been named at halfback for Friday's NRL preliminary final against the Dolphins. He returns less than a month after ankle surgery. And you're up to date on Nova.

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17: 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This poem is called Why I Love Footy at the Pub. 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It takes the

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4: 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Couple of breakdowns to watch out for. There's one westbound on the Logan Motorway through Logan Lee. It is slowing westbound through Parkinson. We've got a breakdown on the Gateway Motorway northbound before Mowcrabacka Palabar Road at Rochedale. That's causing minor delays. It's on the shoulder. Also a grass fire being looked after at Bowen Hills around Walden Lane. The Centenary Highway slowing up northbound around Augusta Parkway through Springfield Lakes, and the Ipswich Motorway on the brakes eastbound, Riverview to Goodna. Whether you're moving, decluttering your home or office, or heading overseas, let Storage King help you start your new chapter. Stuff it, live more, search Storage King today. Possible shower at 26, currently 17 degrees. It's Mark on Nova 106.9.
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5: Good morning, it's Mike Humphrey with you. The Coalition wants to tear up Labor's green energy ambitions. It's released an 8-point plan that'll see a renewed push for nuclear power and the removal of net zero targets. Meanwhile, the big four banks are all preparing for an interest rate hike next week. RBA Governor Michelle Bullock declaring our economy is running a little too hot. Hundreds of Qantas staff are preparing to walk off the job over better pay and working conditions. Workers in Victoria downing tools today, while ground crew in the other states will start their 24-hour stand down tomorrow. Beloved children's author and illustrator Terry Denton has died, age 76. Denton is best known for bringing Andy Griffith's popular children's books to life with his wacky pictures. Overseas, and Donald Trump's been known to change the name of bodies of water. Now he wants to change the name of AI. The US president telling the UN he's going to call it superintelligence from now on. It comes amid growing fears the tech is developing a little too fast. And there's new music on the way from Taylor Swift. She's announced a brand new single, Patient Zero, which will be released at the end of the week. Nova Sport is up next.
1: Something fancy is coming in hot at 7-Eleven. Gourmet pies. Grab a new smoky Texan barbecue pork or chunky beef and mushroom pie for lunch today.
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5: Sam Walker has been named for the Roosters to play the Dolphins in Friday night's preliminary final. The halfback making a return just 4 weeks after undergoing ankle surgery. Meanwhile, Panthers' Nathan Cleary has been given the all clear after a foot injury put him at risk to miss Sunday's game against the Knights. Last night's NBL action saw the Brisbane Bullets down the New Zealand Breakers 88-85, and Lachie Neal will miss the AFL Grand Final after being handed a one-match ban for striking Hawthorn's Jack Ginnivan. And now you're up to date on Nova.
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10: Oh. My favourite day, Wednesday. Not really favourite, but, you know, it's up there. It's halfway through.
11: It's in the top five.
10: Top three.
11: Is it?
10: Top three days.
11: That means it's better than
10: actually, same. Yeah,
11: that means it's your top weekday.
10: It doesn't make the cut, really,
11: in
10: does
11: weekdays,
10: it?
11: In weekdays, top five.
10: Yeah.
11: Top three, I mean.
10: Top three weekdays.
12: It's all downhill from here.
10: It is.
12: You know? Not yet.
11: Or uphill, depending
12: it's
11: on
12: still
11: what's
12: up,
11: the
12: we're still
11: one
12: on the uphill bit.
11: Yeah.
12: And then at the end of the show, we'll be downhill.
10: Yes.
12: No, halfway through.
11: Halfway
12: we'll be
11: through the show for us, we're going downhill. If downhill's the good one.
10: I think we've started pretty downhill. We've got a big hour coming up, though. Susie, you got questions for anyone whose adult kids have moved back home when they returned.
12: Yes,
10: stuff they
12: yes
10: did when they returned into the household.
12: Yes.
10: So it's all coming up on the show. Enjoy.

0: It's Nick Lutzy and Susie O'Neill on Nova. I saw this one doing the rounds yesterday, guys. I like nothing more than news anchor fails.
1: Yeah.
0: Especially when there's three people on this news desk. This is the team on Fox 2's Good Day Detroit. Right.
1: It's always American,
0: yeah,
1: isn't it?
0: Yeah, always American. Two guys and one lady, and they're talking about the show alone. This one specifically in the Arctic, I believe, and they're talking about what food to catch, etc.
1: That's the Australian one.
0: Right, okay.
1: They're talking about that.
0: That's the one, the food.
1: That's the current one now.
0: Okay. Now, she then talks about a specific animal for the food and has no idea what she's saying. So here's the first bit of audio.
2: If you can provide yourself with food... And again, they're ice fishing because everything is frozen.
3: Uh-huh.
2: And you're looking for fat in the beaver.
3: Yeah.
2: The beaver is the most sought after.
3: It is. Ryan,
2: do you think you could eat beaver? It's fat and then it's meat.
3: It made them all sick, though. They all got sick after it.
2: You can't eat diseased animals.
0: So she has no idea, right? And then she doubles down.
1: Does that mean the same thing in America, though?
4: Of course it does.
0: Well, it does because the guy's
4: the Naked Gun, nice beaver. I just had it stuffed.
0: Yeah.
4: From the Naked Gun. Beaver is very much an American term.
0: She doubles down to this world.
2: What about a moose?
5: Yeah, I don't know. I don't know anything about this show, okay. Dina, but you're really funny.
2: Okay.
5: You are a really funny gal.
2: We want to hear from you.
3: Ryan can't even laugh through the cyclosporiasis. It
0: just keeps going.
1: That's funny. That's so funny. That reminds me of one that went around a couple of weeks ago now.
0: Yeah.
1: And it was a lady, she was selling wigs
4: I saw this yesterday.
1: Yeah. Oh, did you? Selling. I don't know how much to explain.
4: Yeah. Yeah, I don't know how you explain this.
0: I haven't seen it.
1: I'm going to read it. So US TV shopping presenter has gone viral, and she was selling wigs on the TV. She's been selling them for 30 years on this station.
0: Yeah.
1: And she was talking.
4: It's early. We can do it.
1: And yeah. It was, I won't say what she was trying to say, but she was talking about a.
4: What she was trying to say is the least of the problems.
0: Okay.
4: You're too far in. Just go for it.
6: I love to show the texture and this wave pattern. Again, it looks like you went and got a blowjob after a blowout at your salon. And it looks beautiful.
0: At least she knows.
4: And she's got her face away from the camera.
1: Yes.
4: Because she's showing the back of her blow-waved hair. She just starts shaking with laughter. And the other poor host has to roll on. Who's facing the camera. Brilliant.
1: It actually works.
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10: Couple of breakdowns to watch out for. There's one on the Logan Motorway westbound. It's on the shoulder just before Kingston Road through Logan Lee. Another one on the Gateway Motorway northbound before Mount Gravatt, Capalaba Road, Rochdale. That's on the shoulder as well. But we've got traffic banking back around 8 Mile Plains with the peak northbound run. It is getting busy on the Bruce Highway southbound through North Lakes and Mango Hill. Gympie Road inbound is picking up around Beams Road, Castledine. And we've got the M1 slowing northbound through Upper Coomera, Yatala and Logan home to Slacks Creek. It's picking up on the Ipswich Motorway eastbound through that Goodness stretch and into Darra as well. 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

0: drop dead.
1: Yeah, for your Wednesday, it's Nick Lutzy and Susie O'Neill on Nova 106.9. Neighbours, what are they doing? Are they annoying you? Are you doing anything about it? We know mine are playing the drums. And this is from my veranda, two houses away.
2: That's annoying for
1: it's
2: me.
1: It's loud.
2: I have a thing with sound. I mean, most of my annoying noise comes from inside my house. Like my husband's chewing.
1: Oh, you're one of those people that hates chewing.
2: Anyway.
1: But yeah, annoying neighbours. And do you do anything about it? Jazz out of Nudgee, good morning.
3: Hello, how are you?
2: Good. What's annoying you?
3: Oh, look, it's a bit controversial, but I'm going to do it anyway. We live in a circuit complex and there are a lot of cats in our neighbourhood. And we have neighbours that don't like to keep their cats inside. So our house has become the marking territory for all of these cats.
1: Oh.
3: So they every morning, every afternoon, they spray and they do their business on our front yard, and we don't have cats and we don't have animals, so it's a lot.
4: How annoying.
3: And yeah, so my partner reported it to council, and council tried to do their best, but the owners didn't really care to do anything about it. So my partner has taken it upon himself. We have cameras out the front. We see where what cats they are and where they belong. So he takes their business and goes and puts it on the neighbour's front doorstep.
1: That's so good. Why not? I don't blame you when it gets that bad.
3: It took a while to get to that frustration point, but yeah, we do it now, but they don't really come over as much anymore. But when they do, we just pop a little reminder at their doorstep that they do.
2: Oh, wow. Can you spray them with water as well? Could you have little sprinklers? It's a lot of work.
3: We've tried. We actually bought an automatic sprinkler, like a sensor sprinkler. But for some reason, it doesn't detect the cats. But whenever we try and put the bins out, it gets up.
1: Oh, that's good.
2: Oh, that is annoying. I mean, cats are so divisive. One ran across the road when I was driving to work today. I had to slam on my brakes. No, I did not. I used to have two cats growing up. I'm a cat lady.
1: Christmas, wasn't it?
2: Christmas and Bones. That's their names.
1: Oh, that's funny, Jazz. Liz out of Redland Bay, what are your neighbours up to?
5: Morning, team. Morning. We have neighbours who have, her dad visits with his little hippie van and he plays the piano accordion at 7 a.m. in the morning, and he plays Twinkle, Twinkle, Little Star every time for his grandkids.
1: So I've got some accordion sound effect. Cause like, so...
5: Yes, yep.
2: That sounds good.
4: I mean, it's kind of cool if you're in some French village. You know.
5: And if it's at 5 in the afternoon, it would be cool, but not at 7 a.m.
4: Not at 7 a.m.
2: About to have snaps.
1: Yeah,
4: I know.
2: Just
4: heading home from the bakery.
5: It would go well with your drummer.
1: Oh, yeah. Imagine these two together. Oh, yeah, that's kind of fun, isn't it? Everyone needs a yammer.
2: Jeez, I don't know which is worse.
4: Don Dollar's going to steal that. Played at Marvel Stadium.
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16: 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We've got that multi-vehicle crash on the M1 northbound around Stapleton Jacobswell Road through Yatla causing minor delays. It's on the shoulder though. A breakdown to watch for on the Ipswich motorway eastbound right shoulder after the Francis Street on-ramp through Redbank. Traffic is back to around Riverview for the eastbound run. A breakdown on the Gateway motorway northbound before Macrobat-Capalabar Road at Rochdale. Traffic is back to Currabee for the northbound as well. Renovating? 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Possible shower at 26, currently 17. 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
19: Good morning, it's Mike Humphrey with you. The Prime Minister's still in New York for this week's UN General Assembly. Anthony Albanese engaging in talks with the top brass from the European Union. He's hinted that Australia would be keen to strengthen trade ties by becoming an EU associate member. It's widely believed interest rates will be hiked next week. The big four major banks prepping for the bad news ahead of Tuesday's RBA meeting. Governor Michelle Bullock says the jobs market is putting upward pressure on wages and inflation. School holiday travellers are being warned for major disruptions with Qantas strikes going down today and tomorrow. Hundreds of workers will down tools for 24 hours in Victoria today and the rest of Australia tomorrow. Overseas, and Donald Trump's used his address at the UN to pressure Iran into a peace deal.
0: Will a deal be made that lets them rebuild and create a far greater country? Or do I annihilate the Islamic Republic?
19: That speech, followed by further peace talks between the two countries, Trump said the meeting was a good one. And the apple doesn't fall too far from the tree, or so it would seem for Aaron Murphy. The 19-year-old son of Oscar winner Cillian Murphy, starring in HBO's new comedy series Youth, which launches in Australia this week. Nova Sport is up next.
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19: In the NRLW, and the Roosters have named Jamie Fressard for Saturday's final against the Raiders, the winger returning from a hand injury. In the NRL, it's official, Sam Walker, the Miracle Man, he's been named to play for the Roosters in Friday night's prelim final against the Dolphins. It's just 4 weeks after he underwent ankle surgery. Round one of the NBL has concluded with the Brisbane Bullets beating the New Zealand Breakers 88-85. And Lachie Neale will miss the AFL Grand Final, the tribunal handing him a one-match ban for contact on Hawthorn's Jack Ginnivan. And now you're up to date on Nova.
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1: Talking about what I found in Bill's room.
0: I've got the audio of that here. Do you want me to play that?
1: Bill's my son, by the way.
2: Quick recap.
1: Something else I found in his bathroom cupboard, but...
0: What'd you find?
1: It's not that bad.
0: What'd you find?
1: It was banana flavoured, is all I'm going to say.
0: Ah, he likes a bit of flavouring.
2: Well, he doesn't.
1: Yeah, well, it was a vape.
0: I didn't think it was that.
2: It did sound like the other thing.
0: It did, yeah.
1: Yeah. Anyway, he hasn't been living at home.
0: Yeah.
1: And he came back over the...
2: Where has he been?
1: Holidays. He lives
2: On campus.
1: He lives on campus.
2: Yeah, of course.
1: Yeah, and he came back anyway. That's why I was cleaning his room. I shouldn't be cleaning his room because he's 20.
2: I think just locked that damn thing.
1: Close it up.
2: It's a vault.
1: Close it up. So we started to... Were we going to do a thing about what you found in your kids' bedrooms?
0: That'd be funny. On 13, 24, 10, what'd you find in your kids' room?
1: Yeah.
0: You can't be alone in this.
1: I can't be alone. Surely people have found...
0: Other flavoured things. Yeah, what time is it? And how old's the kid? Teenage boys' room.
2: You have to vet some calls here.
0: Yeah, certainly.
1: Gosh. Other things I've found over time, which I don't like finding, is food.
0: Sorry, I'm angry
1: about it. Sometimes they leave food.
2: I tell you what, I don't know how you do cars. Like, I know you're talking about rooms, but, I mean, I remember my lasting memory as a kid that the Divines across the street had, like, 8 kids, and it was just, you know, it was nice. And they had nice cars. Like, you know, I think I remember Holden Calais at one stage, which was a nice car back in those days. And the car smelt like, I don't even know what it smelt like, but you'd sit down and you'd, you know, go to get your belt, and you'd just find half a banana.
1: Oh.
2: Like, it was just...
0: You know, the worst is
2: the
0: like...
2: The worst.
0: A half-empty, like, protein shake.
2: Yeah, that sort of stuff.
0: Oh. And it just
1: milky.
2: Everything you could think of.
1: Oh. Yeah, well, that in your bedroom. Because when I grew up, we weren't allowed to take food into our bedroom at all. I mean, I feel like the parent at our house.
2: I reckon we weren't.
1: I say to my kids, don't take food into your room.
0: Yeah.
2: But I think they reach an age... There's an age where they don't care if it stinks.
0: Yeah.
2: Or they
0: can't
2: smell
0: they
2: it. They
0: can't smell it.
2: It's their smell.
0: It's their own filth.
1: Or they don't care what you say to them.
2: No, and that.
0: Yeah, that's pretty early on. What'd you find in your kid's room? We'll accept car as well.
2: Maybe another day we'll do, what did you find in your parents' room?
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9: 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We've got that multi-vehicle crash on the M1 northbound around Stapleton Jacobswell Road through Yatla, causing minor delays. It's on the shoulder though. A breakdown to watch for on the Ipswich motorway eastbound right shoulder after the Francis Street on-ramp through Redbank. Traffic is back to around Riverview for the eastbound run. A breakdown on the Gateway motorway northbound before Macrobat Capalabar Road at Rochdale. Traffic is back to Currabee for the northbound as well. 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Possible shower at 26, currently 17. 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

0: Lexi and Susie O'Neill on Nova. We're asking, what'd you find in your kid's room?
1: Because I found something funny in Bill's room a while ago, which I won't mention
2: banana
1: again.
2: Banana flavoured.
0: Yeah. We all got very confused.
1: He was
0: a
1: grown up.
0: Yeah.
1: What have we got first?
2: He was a grown up.
0: You tell she regrets telling
1: yes,
0: this story.
1: Yes, can you tell?
0: Oh, well, yeah.
1: Oh, it's like, hope Bill's not listening.
0: He won't be.
2: It was a vape.
0: It was, yeah. It's not that bad.
1: Vaping's bad.
2: Well, yeah.
1: I don't want to promote vaping.
2: It's not something we need to censor on air. It's a thing.
0: Rachel out of Northlake.
2: We joke about you vaping all the time.
0: Yeah.
1: From an adult.
0: Like mother, like son. Rachel out of Northlake, where do you find your kid's room?
3: Well, it started with a banana peel, which was black. So you would imagine that it wasn't a recent event. And then it started also then with the discovery of about 10 of our bowls. So gradually we had a decline of our bowls. And so we just replaced the bowls and just thought, okay, right, well, you know, they must have smashed them or, you know, like they'd taken them to school and they'd lost them. But, yeah, no, there was a collection there.
2: So, where?
3: Under the bed.
0: That's so weird, bowls.
2: That's so disgusting.
1: Yeah.
2: Why would you do that?
0: Yeah.
2: Under your bed. 17.
3: So, you know, come on. Like, where else would a 17-year-old put bowls?
2: But then it's a complete disregard for his own, the hygiene of his room. Like there's like cockroaches. And
0: yeah,
2: like,
0: oh yeah.
2: That's what would, I wouldn't do it purely for that reason.
0: I don't like eating in bed anyway, but they'd leave
1: even
0: it
1: even at that age, yeah.
0: Even
1: when you two were 17, because what I've noticed with 17-year-old boys is they're not really into hygiene.
0: They don't really care that much.
2: My mum texts me saying you were not allowed food in your bedroom and you didn't take it there. She texts me that today.
0: What did your mum find in your bedroom?
2: Let's not talk about that.
1: I know, Mrs. Luttrell, I told my son and daughter not to take food in their room, but they just do it.
0: They just don't listen to you. Yeah.
1: We need some lessons on being authoritative.
0: Brad out of Wynnum, what do you got for us, mate?
4: Oh, guys, I can one-up Susie for sure.
1: Mm-hmm.
4: So my daughter was 17 and my wife and I moving house. So we were packing up her bedroom, moved her bed, and there on the floor, I was horrified, was a vibrating toy.
1: Really?
4: Oh, yeah.
2: Is that it? Is that the end of the story? Or is it
0: that's
1: a vibrating toy, Lutzy.
0: What did you?
2: Well, I'm saying, was it a bluey doll, or was it like a vibrator?
4: No, adult toy.
2: Oh my goodness!
0: I don't know how I feel. What does a dad do? What does a dad do there, Brad?
2: Yeah.
4: I looked at my wife, and she looked at me, and we were both like rock, scissors, papers, and
1: not to pick it
4: yep,
1: up.
4: Yep, and then it was. Tongs and goggles and
2: hazmat suits.
0: Yeah. Oh,
1: well, I think it's great that they're exploring their sexuality.
2: Well, but then you have to throw the tongs out as well.
0: Yeah, you throw it in the hazmat suits.
2: Next barbecue, there's no tongs.
4: She can't get pregnant from that, at least.
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6: Hi, I'm Ruby Jones from the Daily News podcast 7 AM. One of the defining themes of Trump's presidencies has been his war against the media. And just last year, he proved no one's off-limits, taking media mogul Rupert Murdoch to court in a $10 billion lawsuit that's still playing out. So who will win this battle of the titans? 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
31: 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We've got a breakdown to watch for on the Deegan deviation. Southbound on the left shoulder after the Bracken Ridge Road on ramp through Deegan. A breakdown on the Ipswich motorway. Eastbound on the right shoulder after the Francis Street on ramp through Redbank. That's been sending traffic back to Riverview. Also a breakdown on the Gateway motorway. Northbound before Macrobat Palomar Road through Rochdale. Traffic's back around Currabee for the northbound, and a multi-vehicle crash being tidied up on the M1 northbound at Yatala. Ready to go electric? 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T's and C's apply. A possible shower and 26 degrees. Currently 18. 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
0: The Coalition has unveiled plans to wind back several of Labor's flagship climate policies. It includes another push for nuclear power and a withdrawal from the net zero emissions target. The big four banks are all prepping for an interest rate hike next week. RBA Governor Michelle Bullock declaring our economy is running a little too hot. Meanwhile, children's author and illustrator Terry Denton has died aged 76. Denton enjoying a creative partnership spanning three decades with author Andy Griffiths illustrating the Treehouse books. Overseas and Sri Lankan authorities have convicted 15 men over the 2019 Easter bombings, which claimed the life of two Australians. And after months of speculation, Taylor Swift has officially announced her next big release. The countdown on her website expired a short time ago, with the star confirming her new single, Patient Zero. Fans can listen to the track when it lands on September 25. Nova Sport up next.
32: Something fancy is coming in hot at 7-Eleven. Gourmet pies. Grab a new smoky Texan barbecue pork or chunky beef and mushroom pie for lunch today.
34: Nova Sport.
0: It's good news for the Panthers, with Nathan Cleary fit to play in Sunday's preliminary final against the Knights. Panthers veteran Isaiah Yeo can't wait to hit the ground running at a core stadium.
1: Looking forward to the challenge. I thought Newcastle were outstanding over there and won the little moments, and deservedly so, are in a prelim. And yeah, we just can't wait for the matchup. We've got a lot of belief in good form, and yeah, looking forward to it.
0: In the AFL, Lachie Neal's career as a Brisbane Lion may well be over. The two-time premiership player will miss his chance at a third after being handed a one-match ban for striking. Reports he's being traded to Collingwood at season's end. And now you're up to date on Nova.
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5: Here we are. I think my new favourite thing is, like, I was watching the US Open tennis last week.
4: Yeah.
5: Mm-hmm. And when in the doubles... When they go back to serve and they put their hands over their mouth and go...
6: Oh, yeah.
4: It's
6: a secret.
4: Like, to cover it up.
5: Like, heaven forbid, whatever magic serve they're going to pull out in a second.
4: Surely there's not that many to do.
6: But sometimes the partner at the front, if you look at the doubles, the partner at the front of the net does signs...
5: Oh, like beach volleyball.
6: Like beach volleyball. Oh, they do. Yeah. Sometimes they sign at the back of their back there.
4: Behind,
6: And the server knows what to do.
5: Yeah, right.
6: The other thing they do in doubles a lot is they do that... bang hand thing, you know, like, oh yeah, you did well.
4: Oh yeah, they do like
5: fist pump.
4: But it's like the side. They just like,
5: They do a side one.
4: Yeah, it's a weird one.
6: Anyway.
4: Get on the L's Open. Big hour coming up for you as well.
6: US Open.
5: Just to clarify.
4: I've just forgotten where I am, what day it is. We got the new AI toothbrush. And Susie, you have a parenting question for me.
6: Mm-hmm.
4: Yeah.
5: Mm-hmm.

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1: I love me a good Dyson vacuum cleaner.
0: Dysons are the best.
1: Have you seen how they got a Dyson toothbrush?
2: Are they the best?
0: Yeah, they're very good Dysons.
1: Vacuums?
0: Yeah.
2: I mean, I know they're very good.
1: The stick ones.
2: Are they a sponsor or what are we doing here?
1: No,
2: I just mean, because you see rip-offs now, and are they as good as Dysons?
1: I'm saying? I couldn't tell you.
0: I haven't had a rip-off one. Dysons are expensive, there's no doubt about it. But
1: I'm just segueing to the Dyson $800 toothbrush. Have you seen that?
2: Well, I've not seen that. Come on, talk me through it.
1: Okay, it's got a tiny camera inside the toothbrush that identifies the gaps between your teeth as you brush it. And when it spots a gap, it fires a tiny targeted jet of not just water, of mouthwash.
0: I'd like
2: Come on.
1: Between your teeth.
0: So it flosses for you.
1: It flosses for you.
0: Oh, I would pay for that. I never floss and I need to.
1: It brushes, flosses and mouthwash all in the one job.
2: What, you got to fill the thing up with mouthwash every bloody week?
0: How does that work?
1: Well, I don't know about that, but it connects to your My Dyson app. Have you...
2: I don't have a My Dyson.
1: I do. Does anyone else?
0: The old My Dyson app?
1: I've got one.
0: What do you do in the My Dyson app?
2: Yeah, do you feedback?
1: We actually have a... Well, me personally, what I do with it, as well as a stick Dyson, I have a robot Dyson vac, and it tells you if it needs to be picked up or if it's fallen over down some stairs or if it's...
0: through the app, it messages you.
1: Or if its eyes are covered over with dust and can't move anymore, it says, come and...
0: Have you named it, your robo-vac?
1: No.
0: You've got to give it a personality and a name.
1: Oh, true.
0: Yeah.
1: No, I haven't done that.
0: Sweepy O'Neill or something.
2: Why don't you call it Filk?
1: Filk as in how? Why?
2: Cliff backwards.
1: Oh, God.
2: It's not bad.
1: That's pretty good.
2: Filk, right?
1: Filk. And also it's like Filky.
2: Filky.
1: It's Filky. The floor.
2: The
1: floor is Filky and Filk cleans it.
2: Filky the floor ferret.
1: Yeah, that's pretty funny.
2: Cliff backwards. Backwards Cliff.
1: But yeah, just to be honest, I'm probably not going to get this toothbrush.
0: I would definitely.
2: $800?
0: I'm not going to spend $800 on a toothbrush, no doubt. But I would love this because I never floss. Every time you go to the dentist, like, you need to floss more. And it's just the one mundane task I can't bring myself to do.
1: I'll
2: tell you, when people frown upon, I still do it. And dentists used to say to my old man, do you floss? He goes, no, I use a toothpick. And they said, well, you can tell. So that's, I'm not saying if you can't afford a Dyson $800, maybe toothpicks are the go just after you have a feed.
1: Okay.
0: Right, check it in there.
1: We could tell.
2: I'm not a doctor. I'm not a dentist.
0: Yeah, I thought it was bad.
1: I think it was bad.
2: No, the toothpick was good though.
1: Yeah. Oh, it's how you said that.
0: You can tell.
1: You can tell. I'm like,
2: I thought to myself,
1: I meant
2: it was a positive.
1: That. Okay.
0: Like you poke your gums and it inflames them or something, but it's good.
2: No, they said it was good.
0: Okay.
2: But my point, I don't know, I just think reloading the thing, and I don't want to get data on my teeth on my app. I'm not going to do that.
0: You can share your data with your dentist.
2: Because what do you want to...
0: Imagine that.
1: Email them.
2: You could. Here's my latest results. But when you're brushing your teeth, though, the times you're doing it, when are you doing it? You're doing it on your way to work for me, or I want to get to bed. I've got to refill it.
1: Occasionally, if you're about to kiss someone, I might brush my teeth.
2: I'd use mouthwash probably for that.
0: Well, it has mouthwash in it, so you can use this. You can chuck
1: that's
0: it in that.
1: That's pretty funny.
0: Yeah, that is pretty funny.
1: I think I've run out of time now, but I was thinking about all the other gadgets that you have that you never use again. Like for me.
0: Oh, yep.
1: Bread maker. We got one for our wedding as a wedding present.
2: That's
1: ridiculous. That was 28 years ago, and I have not been able to throw it out. I've got as close in the last decade as buying the flour for it again. But I wouldn't have made a loaf of bread in that since the
0: 90s. Would you bother?
2: Wouldn't the ingredients cost as much as a, loaf of bread?
0: Yeah, and it would take more time. Yeah, I got one of those ice cream makers, the Ninja Creamy ice cream. And don't get me wrong, when you do it, it's great, but I have not even taken it out of the box.
2: No.
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7: That multi-vehicle crash has been cleared from the M1 northbound around Yatala. We've still got traffic slowing northbound around Ormo, and then it's on the brakes into Slacks Creek as well. That earlier breakdown on the Ipswich motorway eastbound through Redbank has also been cleared. Still got traffic slowing from Riverview for the eastbound run. A breakdown to watch for on the Western Freeway on-ramp outbound left lane from Fig Tree Pocket. No delays, reduced speed limit through there. Also a breakdown on the Gateway motorway northbound left shoulder after the M1 through Rochedale. Traffic is back to Stretton and a reduced speed limit through there as well. And a breakdown Deegan deviation, southbound left shoulder after Brackenridge Road on ramp through Deegan. 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

0: Nova 106.9, Nick Lutzy and Susie O'Neill here with you.
1: Something happened to me a couple of days ago, Nick, that I wanted to ask your opinion on what to do because it was about a baby. It was about a baby.
0: Okay.
1: There was a baby there.
0: Yes.
1: Tell me what I should do. I wasn't sure how to act in this situation. It was in a change room at a pool and I'd had a shower, and as I was coming out of the shower, there was a mum, a really young mum with two little kids, like a toddler and a baby, and they were cold, and then she was putting them in the shower and they started getting a bit,
0: teary. Screamy. And
1: then the baby.
0: How old are you?
1: It must have been 6 months or something. And I just started crying and crying, and then it just gets louder and louder. Yeah. And the mum was being so calm, like, oh, come on. And then, come on, it's okay, whatever. And the baby was just crying and I didn't know what to do. I felt so bad for the mum and I thought, is it best if you've got a baby and it's crying, do you want strangers to say to you, oh,
2: do you need some help?
1: Do you need some help? Or you're doing a great job?
0: Mm.
1: Or would you prefer them do what I did, which was completely ignore that you're there and put my head down and think, oh, that poor lady, I'm not going to draw attention to it. I'm just going to quickly get changed. And
0: it's hard because we're in this situation now where Flo's hitting toddler stage right now and she's starting to crack it if we take her out places.
1: Yeah.
0: So we went to dinner the other night. It's funny you say this. We went to dinner the other night and Flo cracked it. And there was a couple next to us and they didn't say anything, but I could tell they were giving us like the side eye, like not angry, but just like you're in a restaurant and your kids, we're trying to pick her up and you're trying to whatever. And then another lady came over and said, you're doing a great job.
1: Oh.
0: Like, I've got one too, or I've been there. We've all been there.

0: situation with you and you'd said nothing, still polite, but I would have felt so bad. Yeah. But had you gone, hey, I've got two kids of my own, I remember these days, you know, you all good, or like even not even offering help, just saying like...
1: We've all been there.
0: Yeah, we've all been there. You're doing a great job. I would have felt better as a parent.
2: Okay. Because I was worried if I did that, because if I remember back when I was in that situation, if someone had said that to me, I would have started crying.
0: Right.
2: Okay. Probably, because I would have... Yeah, right. I thought. But there I thought to myself, it probably is better to...
0: Acknowledge
2: the situation.
0: Especially if you've been a parent and you can just sort of laugh. Mm. You can see the parents look in the eyes, the former parents or whatever, and just go, oh, yeah, I remember those days.
2: Yeah.
0: You know what I mean?
2: And she was probably thinking I was giving it the side eye because I was trying to keep a really poker face and not engage.
0: You probably looked like you were really off her.
1: That's funny.
0: Shut this baby up.
2: No, yeah. I felt sorry for her.
0: It's hard.
2: You just cannot stop babies crying sometimes.
0: And you're meant to be calm because they're like dogs, Lutzy. Like, they feed off your energy. So if you have a panicked energy, they'll get more panicked.
1: Yeah, okay.
0: So if you can be calm. But then when you're out in a public place and one kid's crying and one kid's demanding attention, it's really hard to keep calm.
2: Yeah. And she had two of them.
0: Oh.
2: She's doing a great job.
0: Oh.
2: Okay. So next time it happens.
0: Yeah.
2: And this lady, if you're listening,
0: what's your tone going to be like that? Let's role play. Okay. So I'm in there with my child. Lutzy's my child. My child's cracking
1: I'm
0: it.
1: The kid. Wah!
0: It's
1: cold.
0: Okay. It's okay, David.
1: Cold.
0: I'm going to cover you up soon, David.
1: Wah, I'm hungry.
0: I know, buddy.
2: Hello.
0: Oh,
2: I'm Susie O'Neill.
0: I'm so sorry. Are you the former gold medalist swimmer and now radio host? Wow, my day just got good.
2: You're doing a great job.
1: Yeah, and that's why I use baby calm.
3: 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Susie O'Neill.
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0: Well done for going with ANZ, or you picked a winner, Andy. I mean, no one's actually said it, but I know they're thinking it.
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3: 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We've got that breakdown to watch for on the Western Freeway on-ramp, outbound left lane from Fig Tree Pocket Road through Fig Tree Pocket. Minor delays from that reduced speed limit through there. Inbound, if you're slowing on the Centenary Highway into the Jindalee Bridge. We've got that breakdown on the Gateway Motorway northbound left shoulder after the M1 at Rochedale has traffic back around Stretton. Also, a breakdown to watch for on the Deegan Deviation, the southbound left shoulder after the Bracken Ridge Road on-ramp through Deegan. Get access to a big network without the big prices. Amaysim has mobile coverage where 99.1% of Australians live. Amaysim uses the Optus network. A possible shower, 26 the top, currently 18 its mark on Nova 106.9.
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4: Good morning, it's Mike Humphrey with you. The Coalition wants to tear up Labor's green energy ambitions. It's released an 8-point plan that'll see a renewed push for nuclear power and the removal of net zero targets. Meanwhile, the big four banks are all preparing for an interest rate hike next week. RBA Governor Michelle Bullock declaring our economy is running a little too hot. Hundreds of Qantas staff are preparing to walk off the job over better pay and working conditions. Workers in Victoria downing tools today, while ground crew in the other states will start their 24-hour stand down tomorrow. Beloved children's author and illustrator Terry Denton has died, aged 76. Denton is best known for bringing Andy Griffith's popular children's books to life with his wacky pictures. Overseas, and Donald Trump's been known to change the name of bodies of water. Now he wants to change the name of AI. The US president telling the UN he's going to call it superintelligence from now on. It comes amid growing fears the tech is developing a little too fast. And there's new music on the way from Taylor Swift. She's announced a brand new single, Patient Zero, which will be released at the end of the week. Nova Sport is up next.
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4: In the NRLW, and the Roosters have named Jamie Fressard for Saturday's final against the Raiders. The winger returning from a hand injury, with the Raiders naming an unchanged lineup. In the NRL, it's official. Sam Walker, the Miracle Man, he's been named to play for the Roosters in Friday night's preliminary final against the Dolphins. The halfback recovering from an ankle surgery just 4 weeks ago. Meanwhile, round one of the NBL has concluded, with the Brisbane Bullets beating the New Zealand Breakers 88-85. And Lachie Neale has been suspended from the AFL Grand Final for a gut punch on Hawthorn's Jack Ginnivan. The Brisbane Lions have until midday to appeal. And now you're up to date on Nova.
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2: Now. Right now. This is Nick, Lutzi and Susie O'Neill on Nova.

0: It's Nick Lutzy and Susie O'Neill on Nova. We were discussing Strava last week.
1: Yeah, Strava's an app that tracks your exercise, I suppose. It's a GPS thing.
0: Yep.
1: So you can set it to walking, cycling, running, and it comes up how much you've done and where the route that you've been and where you've been, GPS. And your friends can look at it.
0: Your friends can give you kudos. And I was saying, like, when you get kudos, it's that's why people do it.
1: Thumbs up.
0: People do it to just impress their mates.
1: Mm.
2: Yeah, it sounds like it's more of a social media sort of app now.
0: Correct.
1: And it can be
2: which
1: public.
2: Which involves running.
0: Yeah.
2: You know what I mean?
0: Yeah.
1: It can be public as well.
0: It can be public.
1: I mean, mine's private, but you can make them public.
0: Mine's public. We chatted about last week and a few
2: people. Otherwise, you'd have paparazzi tracking. I can't have people.
1: It'd
2: be ridiculous.
1: No, right.
2: You know?
0: So a French military officer has accidentally exposed the location of a major warship by uploading his 35-minute run on the deck of the warship on France's flagship aircraft carrier, the Charles de Gaulle, in March. So basically, obviously, it's tracked by GPS. So you can see this map, which is in the Mediterranean near Cyprus, and you can see the ships obviously moving because these maps slightly moving each time, but he's just running up and down the ship's deck. He did it for 35 minutes, uploaded it to Strava, and it's leaked where this ship is.
1: What an idiot. Did they throw him overboard?
2: How are they allowed to have bloody phones? Like, come on, there's a lot of different
0: and apparently this ship's been deployed because of obviously rising tension overseas. There's 20 fighter jets on it. There's surveillance aircrafts. There's helicopters, top secret things. They've come out. France's army's come out and said it does not comply with instructions and actions will be taken.
1: Wow.
0: But it's not the first time this has happened. So Emmanuel Macron, the French president's bodyguard, revealed the location via shared runs that he'd do. So the bodyguard would run with the president.
1: Oh, and upload him to
0: Strava.
2: Oh, wow.
0: And so you'd see where it hit Emmanuel's roots.
1: People are dumb.
0: Apparently, US Secret Service agents did the same while protecting Joe Biden on walks.
1: Really?
0: So they do it on walks. It happens a lot because people are getting so competitive with their Strava.
1: Yeah.
0: And they can't not log the Strava run.
1: But you literally have to press start, don't you? You have to, it's not like it just tracks you like a Life 360 or a Find Your iPhone.
0: It can link to your, if you have Apple, whatever, and you do your Apple workout, Strava can link to that,
2: Was it live? Like if you go for a run, can people go, oh, look, he's at the 2K mark?
0: No, I don't think so. It's after the fact. Mm. It gets put up. So you've still got to see it and it gets uploaded after the fact.
1: Then you have to choose to upload it. You have to do two choices, don't you?
0: Yeah.
1: Press start?
0: I think so. For actual strap. Mine just does it automatically.
1: Oh, it does do it automatically.
0: Linked to a bunch of different apps.
1: Okay, that changes things a bit.
0: But it can track. But what I thought could be funny on 13/24/10.
1: Yeah.
0: Did you get caught sharing your location? Like, have you been caught being tracked? It doesn't necessarily need to be
2: Strava.
0: But, you know, Find My Friends?
1: Find My iPhone. Or Life 360.
0: Yes.
1: Or Snapchat. My kids follow their friends on Snapchat.
0: Snap Maps.
1: Snapchat
0: has Snap Maps, so you can see people.
2: There is one. Yeah, I don't know which one. Is it that one that I had for you? I don't even know why. It had like
0: six
2: of my friends. And one of them, I know this because maybe both your sisters for some reason were little heads that popped up.
0: Yes.
2: And I could see exactly where Abby and Laura both were. They were usually at their homes. I'm thinking, that's why? But it wasn't everyone.
0: Why did you see that?
2: It was like six people.
0: Yeah.
1: Do you know what platform it was?
2: I think it was Snapchat, whatever. Yeah.
0: Okay. There's so many different ones. Like, so are you a share location family?
1: We are. I don't know how I feel about it, but it's only since the kids have been adults. We didn't really do it so much when they were at school, but we're all now on Life 360.
2: I never even heard of that
0: one.
1: It's Life 360. They can track, you can see the speed that you're going in a car. Like a lot of parents like it because they can see if their kids are speeding in their car. You can also then download their driving record over a certain period of time.
2: So but what do you do it for?
1: We do it so that
2: safety
1: and also it's handy if someone's coming to pick someone up. Like just say we're coming to pick up our daughter Alex, she can see us where we are
0: at all times.
2: Yeah, right.
1: I don't like I know a lot of families on it, but quite often the mum, I know, and I'm one of these people, doesn't really want to be on it because I don't want my family knowing what I'm up to.
2: No, I just...
1: to be honest.
0: Your super secret of life you live.
2: But I don't think it's...
0: she's at the pool again.
2: Yeah, exactly. It's exactly. But having said that, there is it's not suggesting there's anything untoward happening. It's just the privacy thing. Like,
1: And a lot of kids...
2: Mind your own beeswax.
0: Because I've got my wife on it and she's got her whole family. They asked me to be involved and I'm like, no, I'll pass on that one. But whenever I get home sometimes, if I'm like taking a phone call or maybe just sitting in the car for an extra 10 minutes avoiding going in and being a parent, she'll literally be like, you're outside. I can see you. I saw when you were close. Come inside.
2: So when you passed, which one did you pass on?
0: The family one.
2: So was there like... Oh, he's passed on it. Yeah, like, was there a why, you have, you, why have you passed on it?
0: A little bit. There was a little bit. Yeah, you should share your location.
2: So you shouldn't feel like, guilty for that.
0: I'll pass on that one. Thank you so much.
2: Yes, but that, in some level, you're not the guilty one. Like, oh, what's he up to?
0: Yeah. It didn't make me look bad.
1: That's why I hopped on my family one, because previously our family was all on Find My iPhone and I just didn't turn my location settings on. Right. But for some reason we did this big Kumba by Life 360 join thing together. And we're in a group, and at that point I couldn't say to them, oh, Mum doesn't want to be on that. I'm like, yeah, sure, put me on.
2: And you know, Cliff would have gone passive aggressive on it. Yeah. Guys, we've got this wonderful thing which is bringing the family all close together. Unfortunately, your mother doesn't want to be a part of us anymore.
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9: We've still got that breakdown to watch out for on the Deegan deviation southbound on the left shoulder after the Bracken Ridge Road on-ramp through Deegan. Also a breakdown on the Gateway Motorway northbound left shoulder after the M1 through Rochdale. Traffic is back to Stretton. Reduced speed limit of 80 kilometres an hour through there. Traffic lights are on flash on the north side at Brendale, South Pine Road and Bradford Court intersection. We've also got busy traffic on Waterworks Road, Musgrave Road inbound through Red Hill and then Countess Street inbound to the CBD. Also picking up on Wynnum Road, Lytton Road inbound through Morningside and East Brisbane. 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Flex, demand more. A possible shower today, 26 degrees. The top, it is currently 19 degrees, and it's Mark on Nova 106.9.
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0: Wednesday. It's Nick Lutzy and Susie O'Neill on Nova 106.9. They're saying, did you get caught sharing your location on one of the various location sharers?
1: I do remember years ago I had like... A girlfriend gave me an Apple Watch, and I swear to this day that the only reason like she gave it to me was so she could track me.
2: That's so funny.
0: You'd be a good person to track too, because you'd do some
1: rogue. Not if you're a girlfriend.
2: Not if you're a girlfriend. Oh, that reminds me.
1: He's on Caxton Street again. I swear, I'm at the convenience store.
2: Oh, gosh.
1: Next to Honey Bees.
2: That reminds me because, Alec, when I was talking to Alex yesterday about this tracking thing, she said that some of her kids she went to school with were tracked heavily. You know, like go to school, come home from school and home and where they on the weekend. She said that there's ways around it. If you're listening.
1: Well, as usual, kids are one step ahead, right?
2: She used to take her SIM card out and just leave it at home and then go out with her phone because you can still use Wi-Fi and stuff to get on your phone and it must track your SIM card.
1: Yeah.
2: And so...
1: I may have done that once somewhere where you and I both were in around about 2021. And we were being tracked heavy on our devices.
2: Gotcha. Let's not talk about that.
1: Let's not talk about it.
0: Okay. You know,
2: but yes. Oh, that's a great idea then.
1: That's what I did to go and have a beer.
2: Okay.
0: The reason we are talking about is the French warship where the guy logged his 35-minute Strava run. His name's Arthur. Had to get it up on Strava. Logged it. It's shown the location of the French warship. Mm. It was going all right, though. 35 minutes. He did 4:58.
1: Well, that is impressive.
0: Oh, good on you, Arthur. That's worth an international security breach.
2: Oh, God.
0: Emma out of Jim Boomer on 13:24:10. Did you get caught with the tracking?
3: No, I caught my partner because he shares his maps on Google with me. So when I looked on for directions while he was at work one time, I realised that he'd ditched work and gone into the city with his mate.
1: You actually see the pub he's at.
2: Oh, gosh. What did you do? Yeah. Did you call him?
3: I messaged him and I'm like, that looks like a funny place to be at work. Because he was at Chermside and he works in Beenleigh.
1: Right, so is it the pub at Chermside?
3: There's no way around that one.
1: What is it, the Sporting Globe or something at Chermside?
0: Yeah. Oh, no. Does he still share it with you?
3: Yeah, he does. Yeah. I can still see where he is, like, at all times of the day.
2: That's funny.
1: He's on notice.
0: I got a friend who comes back to Brizzy sporadically. She doesn't live here. And she's got a little man here that she's seeing. And she came back and she stays with her parents and they were worried about her and they share the maps and they saw she was in Baden.
2: Oh, she doesn't live in Baden?
0: Doesn't live in Baden.
1: Right.
0: Drove to the house of Baden to see what she was up to and where she was at because she wasn't telling them she was there.
2: Oh, no. Then what did they do?
0: I think they left her to her own devices.
2: In a compromised position?
0: No, they didn't go into the house, but she had to then tell them who he was and what's going on. And
2: oh, God.
1: Weirdly, at the risk of oversharing right now, your sister.
0: Oh, yes.
1: Nick.
0: You got her on Snapchat.
1: Who works at Mount Cutha.
0: Yeah.
1: It's not like she's in the car. She's obviously on the way, but it looks like right now, she's smack bang in the middle of Toowong Cemetery.
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30: 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We've still got those lights on flash at Brendale, South Pine Road and Bradford Court intersection. A breakdown to watch for on the Gateway Motorway. Northbound left shoulder after the M1 through Rochdale. Busy traffic back to Stretton for the northbound run. Also, the Intercity Bypass inbound from Kelvin Grove to Hale Street, Milton, a busy run. And Coronation Drive's building inbound from Auchenflower to the CBD. Family dinners sorted thanks to Aldi. 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Possible shower in 26 today, currently 20 at Spark on Nova 106.9.
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0: Washington wants the Aussie government's digital duty of care laws to exclude US tech giants. The Trump administration says it's unfair and will lead to censorship. Anthony Albanese sharing his vision for technology regulation at the UN in New York. The coalition has released its new energy and climate policy. It'll see a renewed push for nuclear power and a scrapping of net zero targets. Aussies want more kids, but increasingly can't afford them. New figures show raising a child now costs around $18,000 every year, the soaring costs forcing families to scale back their plans. Delays at airports expected today with Qantas ground crew starting industrial action overseas, and Donald Trump has used his address at the UN to pressure Iran into a peace deal.
1: Will a deal be made that lets them rebuild and create a far greater country, or do I annihilate the Islamic Republic?
0: That speech followed by further peace talks between the two countries. Harry Styles has been turning heads in New York. The singer's stepped out for a walk wearing a navy hoodie, pale pink sneakers and a pair of very orange short shorts. And Taylor Swift's new single, Patient Zero, drops this Friday at 2 p.m. Australian Eastern Standard Time. Here at First on Nova, sport is up next.
2: Something fancy is coming in hot at 7-Eleven. Gourmet pies. Grab a new smoky Texan barbecue pork or chunky beef and mushroom pie for lunch today.
3: Nova Sport.
0: Lachie Neal will miss the AFL Grand Final after being handed a one-match ban for striking Hawthorn's Jack Ginnivan. The tribunal delivering a verdict after almost 5 hours of deliberations. Coach Chris Fagan with a hard selection call on who's to replace the famous number nine. Meanwhile, AFL trade period is heating up with Sydney's Joel Armady declaring he's leaving the club. The 27-year-old keen to join Carlton. And last night's NBL action saw the Brisbane Bullets down the New Zealand Breakers 88-85. And now you're up to date on Nova.
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7: 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I think, what time is it?
8: Sweetie?
7: I don't know.
9: You having a moment? Should we be concerned?
8: Sometimes I get that as well.
7: Yeah, because you've really
8: got to be careful.
6: Is it when you stand up too fast?
7: I think I haven't eaten because I'm trying to keep awake.
6: Yeah.
8: Out of the sauna and stuff like that too, you've got to be careful.
7: Sometimes. Yeah, I haven't done that for a while.
6: And you've been working hard today, you know what I mean?
8: Have you been?
6: Yeah.
7: Not really.
6: You've been really hard
7: today.
6: No,
7: not really.
6: I've been impressed.
7: Not just the usual.
6: Well, up next, let's do it. Smarter Than Sue's $3,000. It's up for grabs. And Susie's found a club she reckons she would be good at. It would be good for a Brisbane to get behind.
7: Oh, yeah. I remember this.
6: Yeah.
8: I don't.
6: I don't actually either.
8: Yeah. It's going to be good.
6: It's going to be great, though. Oh, yes, I do remember this. I do remember this. Yeah, the scream. Yeah,
7: remember that?
6: Yeah, I do. Anyway, it's all coming up on the show, guys.

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1: High stakes.
2: High stakes indeed, mate. $3,000 up for grabs right here. And somehow, Lynn from Caloundra has navigated our phone system and weaselled her way in.
3: Hello.
2: How are you, Lynn?
3: How are you? Hi,
2: good?
3: How are you going?
2: Yeah, good, thank
3: you. Good, thanks.
2: Yeah. Caloundra, God's country. How is it up there today?
3: Oh, it's beautiful.
1: Yeah.
3: Absolutely beautiful.
2: What a great spot.
1: Yeah, beautiful spot up there. Going for a fish today, Lynn.
3: We might be.
2: Oh, really?
3: Yeah, it doesn't get windy.
2: What do you just throw it off the, where do you do it, off the beach? What do you do?
3: Just off the beach at Golden Beach.
2: Wow, yeah, good.
3: Yeah.
2: Well, $3,000, I mean, who can't do without $3,000, Lynn? Let's
3: face it. Oh, that'd be terrific. Yeah, I'm very nervous.
1: Yeah, don't be nervous.
2: You're all right, come on.
1: Don't be nervous.
2: Come on. You got this.
1: I mean, the stakes are high, but don't be nervous.
2: The stakes are
1: very high.
2: I do want to clarify that the stakes are very high.
1: Yeah, yeah.
3: I love pressure.
2: Oh, good.
1: Yep.
2: Bring it on, says Lynn.
1: Oh, she does.
2: Okay, well, you know the rules, don't you, Lynn?
3: Yeah.
2: Okay, just try not to pass, all right? Just give us a don't know if you do not know.
3: Okay.
2: Because in the event of a tiebreaker, of course, the fastest wins. All right, Lynn, you ready?
3: Yep.
2: For $3,000, Lynn from Caloundra, your time starts now. Which cartoon crime fighters are named after Renaissance painters?
3: The Teenage Mutant Ninja Turtles.
2: The Bombers are an AFL club from which Melbourne suburb?
3: Essendon.
2: Which underground traffic tunnel connects Toowong to Kelvin Grove?
3: Don't know.
2: What is the name of Taylor Swift's most recent album?
3: Life of a Showgirl.
2: What is 50 times 7?
3: 350.
2: Stop the clock. Oh, my God, we have a player.
1: 1 second. One second.
3: Legacy Way, wasn't it?
1: Oh, hey, we'll find out.
2: That's all right. You're still in the booth, but wow, Lynn.
1: What a
2: Lynn,
1: player.
2: You are going to be very hard to beat.
1: Yeah.
2: Okay, good. Oh, how are the nerves now?
3: Yeah.
2: You've done the tough bit.
3: I'm on the floor.
1: She's on the floor.

0: I wish I was in Calandra with Lynn.
1: Yeah.
2: God's country. He said it's beautiful up there today.
1: Yeah, she's going fishing.
2: Going fishing off the beach.
1: After this, she said,
0: what a lie.
1: She said, I'm going to take down Suze, I'm going to fish.
2: Yeah, off Golden Beach there.
1: Yeah.
2: Yeah, good.
0: Oh, geez. She's a bit of a...
1: Oh, yeah. She was throwing shade at you.
0: Was she?
1: Yeah.
0: Lynn was?
1: Yeah, oh, yeah.
0: God. Didn't expect that, Lynn.
2: Right, enough fraternising. Yeah. With the,
0: oh, true.
2: You know,
0: I don't talk to the competitors.
2: Business. Yeah. We have $3,000 on the line. Either Lynn will take that home this morning or... In the event of a Suzy victory, we'll jackpot it to $4,000 at 8 o'clock in 1 hour from now.
0: Sorry.
2: What are you doing?
1: Why are you laughing? You're meant to be in the zone.
2: Because I'm right up in my microphone.
1: He's pretty close to it, isn't
0: he?
1: Is
0: he really serious? And I think this is serious. This is a lot of money.
1: It's $3,000.
2: It's a lot of money.
0: Let's go.
2: Okay, here we go. Ready? Mm-hmm. Okay, Suzy. Susan.
0: Do that.
1: It's your fault if I lose. Start again.
2: I'm pausing. Yeah. Play the music a little bit.
1: Okay.
2: Reset. Okay, here we go. Okay, 30 seconds on the clock. Your time starts now. Which cartoon crime fighters are named after Renaissance painters?
0: The Ninja Turtles. Teenage Mutant Ninja Turtles.
2: The Bombers are an AFL club from which Melbourne suburb?
0: Essendon.
2: Which underground traffic tunnel connects Toowong to Kelvin Grove?
0: Clem Jones.
2: What is the name of Taylor Swift's most recent album?
0: Don't know.
2: What is 50 times 7?
0: 350.
2: Top clock.
0: Wow.
1: Okay.
0: I know that tunnel.
1: 2 seconds for Susan. 2 seconds remaining.
2: It's one of those ones that's on the...
0: Tip of your tongue.
1: Yeah, that's a tough one.
0: Tip of your
1: tongue.
0: That is
1: a really tough one.
2: It's a tough question.
1: It is a hard question. Who knows the tunnels off the back of their hand, you know? Anyway, good chat from me.
0: What did you say, Lynn?
2: Lynn, we'll bring you back in. How are you?
3: Oh, I don't know.
2: I don't know if we're still doing two, haven't
0: we? Hey, Lynn.
2: Have you got that on your screen?
3: I wasn't being nasty to you either.
2: No, I knew that.
0: I knew the boys were lying.
1: Yeah.
0: I knew that we're friends deep down.
2: Lynn's a gem.
1: She's a lovely lady, Lynn.
2: Okay, let's go through this. So which cartoon crime fighters are named the Renaissance after Renaissance painters? You changed it up a bit and got there eventually. You both got Teenage Mutant Ninja Turtles.
0: Mm-hmm.
2: Of course, Leonardo, Donatello, Michelangelo and Raphael. So one all. Mm-hmm. The Bombers are an AFL club from Essendon in Melbourne. Two all.
0: Oh, Lynn got that?
1: Yeah, she
0: got
1: did.
0: It. Are you from Melbourne, Lynn?
3: No.
1: Sorry.
3: From Brisbane.
0: Just checking.
2: An offender like that.
0: Oh, sorry.
1: How dare you?
2: Which underground traffic tunnel connects Toowong to Kelvin Grove? Lynn got it after the fact, after we came back, but couldn't get it during the actual quiz. And you were about the same, Suze. Do you know what it is now? Or?
0: No.
2: Legacy Way.
0: Oh, yes. That's what I... Yes.
2: Yeah. So that's two strikes there. So still two all.
0: Mm-hmm.
2: What is... I'll go to the last one here. What is 50 times 7? You got 350 super quick there.
1: Yeah, that was impressive.
2: Lynn got it as well.
0: Ooh.
2: So to make it 3-3, which takes us, we'll go to question 4 last. So it's 3-3. It came down to this one. What is the name of Taylor Swift's most recent album? Oh. Susie, you didn't know it?
0: No.
2: The Life of a Showgirl is the answer. Lynn, you got it. And you have just won $3,000.
3: Oh, my goodness. Oh.
1: Lynn.
3: That's unbelievable. I only have to thank my granddaughter for Life of a Showgirl because she's a Taylor Swift fan.
1: She's really? Swiftie.
0: Wow, and was she there or you just knew it from her?
3: No, I only knew it because of her.
1: Wow.
0: Oh, good. Hey. Are you still going to go fishing or are you going to...
3: She'll be after the money.
2: $3,000, Lynn.
1: How good is that, Lynn?
3: It's unbelievable. Thanks very much. Fantastic.
1: Yeah.
3: I can't believe it.
1: Are you still going fishing, Lynn, or are you done with that now? You got the money, you're out.
3: Yeah, shopping, I think.
2: Yeah. Just go shopping, go to a fancy seafood restaurant.
0: Buy some new lures, maybe.
2: Yeah. Some lures. Some soft plastics.
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5: Nova 106.9. A couple of breakdowns to watch out for. There's one on Fairfield Road, Yerong Pilly, the outbound right lane before Sherwood Road. No delays from that one, though. A breakdown on the Gateway Motorway, northbound left shoulder after the M1 through Rochdale. Traffic is heavy back to Stretton for the northbound run on the Gateway. Reduced speed limit of 80 kilometres an hour through there as well. The Intercity Bypass, a busy run from Kelvin Grove through to Hale Street at Milton. Coronation Drive inbound is adding traffic around Auchenflower towards the city, and the Ipswich Motorway eastbound is slowing from Riverview to Goodna and Darra to Oxley. We've still got those lights on flash at South Pine Road, Brendale at Bradford Court. Guess who just won Listenout's Most Satisfied Mobile Customers Award 2026? 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

0: It's Nick Lutzy and Susie O'Neill on Nova.
1: I saw this this club that's gone viral in Chicago, which I thought was fun. It's called a Scream Club. Every Sunday, hundreds of people gather on a pier in Chicago, and at 7 a.m., they all line up against the, what do you call that, water, like
2: on the jetty or whatever.
1: And they all go, first of all, actually, they write down what they want to let go of, like or things that are worrying them, on biodegradable paper.
0: Oh, okay.
1: They scrunch it up, and then 3, 2, 1, they all do this.
3: 3, 2, 1!
2: Just scream. And then throw the biodegradable paper in the water.
1: You must throw it in the water.
0: To get rid of it.
1: I think it's good. It's good. It started just by two friends.
0: Who just rocked up every week just to have a little scream together. Yeah. It looks weird if it's two people, but it looks kind of okay if there's 40. You know what I mean?
1: Yeah.
0: If you saw two people doing it, you're like, what are they up to?
1: Yeah. That is true. But they started, they must have just had more and more people join them though. And now it's become a weekly affair.
0: Scream Club.
1: I actually think it's a good idea.
2: What do? We have a segment like that, don't we? We release our
1: demons. Grind your gears.
2: Yeah. That's it.
0: Yeah.
1: Okay.
0: I've seen a lot of offices, and you see this sort of online, that have those soundproof booths, similar to what you've got here for Smarter Than Sue's, and they go and people can go in there and just scream in a workplace to get their frustrations out.
2: Really?
0: Yeah.
1: But I think this would be
2: You're
1: good.
2: You're purging.
1: Like, sometimes you just need that, you just feel like yelling, but then you feel better. It'd be like when you feel like crying and then you cry and you feel better.
0: Yeah.
1: But it'd be hard to line up and all cry on like 3.
0: And that would be a much different experience. 50 people on a pier crying.
2: It's not that different from screaming, to be honest. It's still just an out.
1: You know, I wonder.
2: Shedding your emotions.
1: Shedding.
2: Yeah, it's shedding your emotions.
1: I wonder where we could do it in Brisbane as well if we started that. Like. Howard Smith Wharves or...
2: Well, the river makes sense, somewhere on the river.
0: It'd have to be in the Brown Snake, somewhere down there.
1: And do you really think, is it really biodegradable paper?
0: It'd have to be, you know, of course.
2: Otherwise, you know, we'd drown all the bull sharks.
0: Yeah. I can't say I've ever gone somewhere and just screamed to get something out, you know. My first concern goes to their voices, you know. Like, don't want to hurt your voice, don't want to lose my voice.
1: Really?
2: But you were talking about this yesterday, I remember we were talking... when you go axe throwing.
0: Oh, yeah. Yeah.
2: Like how you purge your...
0: Yes.
1: Yes.
0: I did one of those, what are they called, the rooms where you go in there and you smash stuff.
2: Yeah. You did the smash room.
0: Yeah, I did the smash room. And it's like, it's good for like one or two things and then you're sort of like, oh, okay.
1: It's like with a car as well. You can go and do Wreck'em cars.
0: Oh, that was
1: really
0: fun.
1: They used to have them at school fates. Do you remember that? Am I really old? You would go to a school fate and they'd have an old bomb car and you could pay money with a hammer.
0: Oh, yeah, and hit it.
1: And hit it and stuff and bang it and everything.
0: See, that would be fun.
1: That would be good.
0: Yeah. But what we want to do, Sue, is...
2: I feel that emotion about anything. I want to belt the crap out of something.
1: Really? Don't you?
2: Not really.
0: Just hit it.
1: God, I do.
2: Do you?
1: Yes.
2: What, you would do the scream thing or what? Like?
1: Well, anything. Just sometimes you get really angry and I can't... I think because I maybe don't say what I think sometimes that it all... builds up inside me.
2: Yeah.
1: I'm talking about to my partner here. I'm my husband. Yeah. His name's Cliff.
2: Well, pretend I'm Cliff for a bit. What do you want to say to me?
1: Oh, no.
0: Yeah.
1: Let me just go and scream.
2: This is not the right forum.
1: No, because I'm actually really happy at the moment with you, Cliff. There's nothing I want to say.
2: Thank you, Susan. I'm very happy with you as well.
1: Are you?
2: I just want to say that. I am. Yeah.
1: Are you, Cliff?
2: And you know what? I'm grateful for you.
1: Are you, Cliff?
2: I am.
0: Goes into next room and screams.
2: Shut up, Nick. This is actually... I think we're actually helping her.
0: This is the couples therapy right now. You pretending to be her husband.
2: I can tell when she's being serious. And she was being serious then. It's actually working.
1: Oh, God.
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16: 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Yes, his ANZ Falcon watches for fraud 24/7. 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
19: 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We've got best water main repairs happening at Ascot Towers Street between Anthony Street and Alexandra Road. Traffic control is on the scene. Traffic lights are playing up at Acacia Ridge, Leroy Road and Paradise Road intersection. Also lights on flash at Brendale on the north side, South Pine Road and Bradford Court. It's a busy run on the Pacific Motorway inbound from Upper Mount Gravatt to Tarik Indian, Woolloongabba to the city. Donut King's Pawsome New Donut Range is available in store now to celebrate Paw Patrol, the dino movie in cinemas. Hurry, try them all at Donut King before they go extinct. Possible shower in 26 today, currently 21. 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
20: Good morning, it's Mike Humphrey with you. Anthony Albanese is facing pressure from the Trump administration over proposed digital duty of care laws. Washington wants US tech giants to be excluded from the policy and says the laws will lead to censorship. Meanwhile, the PM is still in New York for the UN General Assembly. Albo now preparing to address delegates with a speech, and that's after a parkside catch-up with UK PM Andy Burman. Air traffic controllers have been offered triple overtime rates in an ongoing dispute with Air Services Australia. Staff shortages plaguing the sector for some time. It's hoped a new deal will be sealed in time for the summer holidays. Aussies are being priced out of parenthood, according to a new study. Families are scaling back plans, with the cost of raising a child now around $18,000 per year. Beloved children's author and illustrator Terry Denton has died aged 76. He was best known for his drawings in Andy Griffith's books. Overseas, and the US will build two new military bases in Greenland under a new deal with Denmark. That's after Donald Trump had threatened to make it a part of the United States. And Taylor Swift has announced a new single. Patient Zero will be released at the end of the week, here at first on Nova, 2 p.m. Australian Eastern Standard Time on Friday. Nova Sport is up next.
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20: Good news for the Panthers, with Nathan Cleary fit to play Sunday's preliminary final against the Knights after sustaining a foot injury. Panthers veteran Isaiah Yeo can't wait to hit the ground running at a Core Stadium.
21: Looking forward to the challenge. I thought Newcastle were outstanding over there and won the little moments, and deservedly so, are in a prelim. And yeah, we just can't wait for the matchup. We've got a lot of belief in good form, and yeah, looking forward to it.
20: In the AFL, Lachie Neal will miss Saturday's grand final, with the tribunal handing him a one-match ban. And the NRL has sensationally dropped its halftime show after talks with Tones and I fell through. It'll instead donate $1 million to grassroots rugby. And now you're up to date on Nova.
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1: We're asking you to come on and join our Scream Club.
2: Yeah, there's a Scream Club in Chicago where people go and just let all their screams out so they feel better.
3: 3, 2, 1!
2: So from that, we thought we'd get people on to scream at us and we'll try and guess their profession by how they scream.
1: Yeah, how frustrated they are, how much they want to get it out, you know.
2: Okay, let's get to it. Teresa from, Moray Field. Hello.
4: Hello.
2: I was just wondering if we're saying hello or we're just going straight to
1: straight
2: the screams.
1: Oh,
5: you can say hello.
2: Yeah, let's say hello.
4: All right, up to you. If you want to count me down, I'm ready to go.
5: Who, me? Okay. 3, 2, 1, go.
1: It's a good scream.
2: You're definitely a mum.
4: Oh, yeah.
5: Most important job in the world.
1: Yeah.
5: I mean, need we go further?
2: I think really. I think that's the scream, yeah, for the mum.
5: It's a scream for mum.
2: Isn't it?
4: Oh, there's still a job there.
1: Okay.
2: There's another one.
5: You're not a school teacher as well, are you?
4: Sorry, there's still a paid job there, I should say.
1: Sorry.
5: Yeah,
1: this is all for paid work.
2: Yes.
1: This is all for paid work.
5: Yes.
1: Teacher vibes.
5: I'm saying you're...
1: Healthcare professional.
5: Yeah, something like healthcare or school. Yeah. Or school.
4: Getting close.
5: Yeah, okay. Well, I'm healthcare. It's healthcare.
1: Yeah, I'm thinking healthcare.
5: You're not a nurse, but something you're nurse-ish.
4: Yeah. Am I allowed to tell you yes?
5: Yeah.
2: Yeah.
4: Cool. NDIS plan management.
1: Oh, you got to give us that.
2: Oh, wow.
5: We were pretty close there.
1: Yeah, that's good.
5: Respect, by the way.
1: Thank you.
2: That'd be difficult as well.
5: Very difficult.
1: Yeah. Okay, that's good. One from one. Maddie out of Wellington Point. Hello, first of all.
6: Hello, how are you?
5: Good. 3, 2, 1, go.
2: Everyone sounds like there's more than one person screaming.
1: I was always tortured.
5: Sometimes there's many people inside you that screams.
2: I think you work in retail, Maddie.
1: Ooh.
6: No, not retail.
1: What about sales?
6: No.
2: We're
1: going to
2: guess this.
1: Damn,
5: I'm saying you work in sort of more legal sort of areas.
6: No.
5: Okay, what is it?
6: Definitely not.
1: Damn.
5: What are you?
6: I'm a teacher aide.
1: Oh, that was the teacher.
2: You didn't sound angry enough.
1: Yeah. You didn't sound frustrated enough.
5: Yeah, because she comes in and it's like being an uncle.
1: It's like the relief teacher.
5: That's going to make a scream again, me saying that. Yeah. Or an auntie. Yeah.
1: David out of Fernie Hills. Here we go. G'day, Dave.
7: Hey, how's it going? Morning.
1: Morning.
5: We're good. 3, 2, 1, go.
1: Ooh. Accountant. I'm feeling accountant.
2: Yeah.
5: I love how he's in his car right now. People with the lights looking across.
1: Yeah, yeah. Looking at Dave. Dave, okay.
2: Definitely an office job.
1: Yeah, feels that way.
7: My job's not that stressful, but I don't mind giving a good scream every now and then. But no, not anything legal or office.
5: It felt like a shallow scream to me. I agree with that.
2: Really?
5: It was just like a bit of a, we got to let it go, but it wasn't like...
1: Yeah,
5: it wasn't.
1: He
5: like,
1: wasn't going all in. It wasn't like a...
5: He doesn't want to strangle Gary from accounts.
1: Yes.
5: That's what I'm saying. You know what I'm saying?
1: Yeah.
5: I don't know. I don't know what you are. Any thoughts?
2: Landscaper?
5: Yeah, maybe something where you use
2: kind
5: your hands.
2: Fun?
1: Outdoor.
5: What are you?
7: Oh, you're pretty... Actually, that's actually not a bad guess. My job is very unique. So I do pest control and hygiene technician.
5: Yeah.
7: Oh, so I do go outdoors a lot.
1: I
5: feel like there's something different every day for what you do. You know what I'm saying? Like, it wasn't that...
1: It wasn't the one person at work who's annoying you every day.
5: Yeah, exactly. Yeah.
1: Thank you, David.
5: Fresh people.
1: And Tracy.
2: Oh, one more. Okay.
1: Tracy out of Drewvale. One more scream for us.
5: Oh, you do want to go someone at your workplace.
1: Yeah, that was high.
5: Yeah.
1: Oh, high and long.
5: Length.
1: Yeah. There was a lot of length. Yes.
2: Jesus. Really,
5: are you a public servant?
6: Oh, you are spot on.
1: Yay! How's
5: that? Yeah. Just people, not... Just do your job.
1: Do it.
5: Tracy, am I right? Just do your job and make Tracy's life easier.
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3: There are burst water main repairs happening at Ascot Towers Street between Anthony Street and Alexandra Road is affected. Traffic control is on the scene looking after that. Traffic lights are playing up at Acacia Ridge at Leroy Road and Paradise Road intersection. Also got traffic lights on faults at Brendale, South Pine Road and Bradford Court. It is a busy run on the Gateway Motorway northbound from 8 Mile Plains through to Mackenzie. Wynnum Road, Lytton Road inbound are travelling through Morningside and East Brisbane, sending a bit of traffic into town. And also South Pine Road inbound through Everton Park and Inogra. Get into Harris Farm and get value with values like their whole cauliflower, now two for just $5. They are a bargain. Ends Thursday at Harris Farm. A possible shower today and 26 the top for Brisbane. It is currently 21 degrees and it's Mark on Nova 106.9.
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1: I got in trouble yesterday involving Deep Heat.
2: Deep Heat, the,
1: you know, the
2: cream.
1: The cream, the Deep Heat that you put on to heat the...
3: Liniment.
1: Liniment. That smells liniment. Like... Smells like cinnamony or whatever it is. It's burnt.
3: Smells like...
2: Goanna oil?
3: Smells like a footy change room.
1: It does. It really does. And I'm at the stage now. I realise this is going to sound, you know, not great. But I'm at the stage now when I go... Before I go running, I just Deep Heat my calves, my hammies and my lower back. Every time. Particularly when it's colder.
3: Yeah, lower back, I'm doing
2: it. Good idea.
1: Yeah. Just to get it warm. I can't not do it.
2: I haven't used Deep Heat since I was about 12.
1: Oh, you should get back into it. The Deep Heat, I love the Deep Heat train.
3: Is it actual Deep Heat? Or
1: yeah,
3: is it
1: the brand Deep Heat.
3: So I use Goanna. I use this other one that my mate Simon's parents gave to me. I used that for a month and realised it was for dogs and horses only.
2: Is it stronger then?
3: I don't know.
1: Oh, is it the same effect though?
3: I haven't grown a tail yet. I'm wondering whether...
1: I'm not scratching.
3: I got no idea. I just read it after a while and said, oh, this is for...
2: Yeah, animals.
3: It's called rapid gel.
1: Anyway, I was putting the DP on. Did my hammies, did the lower back. As I'm doing it, I put a dollop on my finger. As I'm going to put it on my lower back, it's obviously just flowing off as I've gone around to do it. Got my lower back, no DP there. And I'm like, you know.
2: It's flying off.
1: It's like the DP dollop has flown off.
2: Oh, okay.
3: Yeah, off your finger.
1: Off my finger.
2: Right.
1: Then I put some more on. I'm trying to find where the DP landed. Couldn't find it. Didn't think too much of it. Went for me run. It was only a short run, sort of came back about 40, 45 minutes later.
2: Mm.
1: We wake up our 14-month-old child from her afternoon nap. She's on the floor cruising around.
2: Uh-oh.
1: And then all of a sudden...
3: No.
1: All of a sudden, screaming.
3: No, ate the Deep Heat.
1: Didn't eat it, thank God. Because if I ate it, we'd have gone to the emergency room.
2: Put it in her eye?
1: Cheek. On her cheek. So cheek was like eye and eating. Normally she would go finger into the mouth or onto the eye. She put it on her finger and then she straight away on her cheek and then started crying. We didn't see her when she did it, but started crying obviously instantly. We come down and Morgan's like, what's this cream on her? What's going on? Instantly blotching red on her face, going red on her finger. And then it dawned on me. It was at that point I was like... I'm going to have to admit that I've fallen Deep Heat here on the ground.
2: Oh, no.
1: And she's not going to be happy with me.
2: Flo, your baby or your wife?
1: Both. Either. Yeah, both.
2: Without being rude.
1: Yes.
2: Flo has very large cheeks.
1: She does have
2: so
1: big cheeks.
2: So that's the best result for where it could have gone.
1: I suppose you're right.
3: You could have eaten it or eyes.
1: Because if she eats DP, that's an emergency. I don't know what happens.
3: Eyes would be an emergency.
1: Yeah.
2: Yeah.
3: For a kid.
1: But then when it's your child and she's rashing up instantly, and DP is hot as an adult.
2: It's hot.
1: She was screaming.
2: Oh, she was crying?
1: Oh, screaming.
2: How do you get it off, soap?
1: We put under a cold shower and just kept rubbing it and just hoped it.
2: See, that's also traumatic.
1: Yeah. She didn't like that either. And Morgan was screaming at me because she's like, why'd you leave your DP on the floor? Why is it on the floor? Flo's crying. I'm then ChatGPTing what happens if my one-year-old gets DP'd on them. And it's like, go to emergency if, and you're just freaking out about anything and everything.
2: It's tricky, isn't it?
3: Dear, mate.
2: I'm sorry to hear that.
3: I mean, I'm just kind of T. Morgan here. Maybe don't leave dollops of deep heat on your carpet where your 14-month-old kid
1: can get it.
2: I always worry about mixing up all my... tubes of things. They're all in a special cupboard. Yeah. It could be toothpaste. It could be deep heat. It could be
3: lots of different things. You put creams everywhere.
2: If it's one of those creams.
3: Yeah, I mean, that could create some...
2: major problems.
3: That could be flow screams.
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27: 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We got a multi-vehicle crash on the M1 northbound left lane after the Granda Street overpass through Tanimera. Traffic is back to the Logan Motorway. Also, traffic lights are playing up at Acacia Ridge, Leroyd Road and Paradise Road intersection. Also, traffic lights faulty at Brendale on the north side, South Pine Road and Bradford Court. We got burst water main repairs happening at Ascot. Towers Street between Anthony Street and Alexandra Road is affected. Traffic controls in place. 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
0: Prime Minister Anthony Albanese will soon give a speech at the UN headquarters in New York. It's after a catch-up with UK PM Andy Burman. Albo's speech likely to announce Labour's proposed digital duty of care laws to the world. Meanwhile, the coalition has released its new energy and climate policy. It'll see a renewed push for nuclear power and a scrapping of net zero targets. Aussies are bracing for a hike to interest rates, all big four major banks predicting it'll happen at the RBA's next meeting on Tuesday. A bumper new pay deal will see air traffic controllers earn triple overtime rates. Air Services Australia making the offer amid an ongoing dispute. It's hoped a deal will be signed in time for summer holidays. Overseas, Denmark will allow the US to build two military bases on the icy island of Greenland in the Northern Atlantic. It comes after months of pressure from Donald Trump. He wanted it to be part of the United States. The apple doesn't fall too far from the tree, or so it would seem for Aaron Murphy. The 19-year-old son of Oscar winner Cillian Murphy, starring in HBO's new comedy series Youth, which launches in Australia this week. And Taylor Swift's new single Patient Zero drops this Friday at 2 p.m. Australian Eastern Standard Time. Here at first on Nova. Sport is up next. Nova Sport. Sam Walker has been named to play for the Roosters in Friday night's preliminary final against the Dolphins. It comes just 4 weeks after the halfback underwent ankle surgery. Meanwhile, the league's dumped its grand final halftime show after talks with Tones and I fell through. It'll now donate $1 million to grassroots rugby. The Brisbane Lions have until midday to appeal Lachie Neal's grand final ban for striking Hawthorn's Jack Inivan. And round one of the NBL has concluded with the Brisbane Bullets beating the New Zealand Breakers 88-85. And now you're up to date on Nova.
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4: The migration of footy fans from Brisbane to Melbourne is well underway for the AFL Grand Final. Hope you're feeling pumped. I'm here getting you in the running all day long to see the Benson Boone live in Japan. I'll open 13, 24, 10 in 15.

exclamation mark at the disco on Nova. Oh my gosh, I was just watching a video of Benson Boone at the iHeartRadio Music Festival in Vegas, which happened a couple of days ago. It's good to see your face. And he's rocked up on stage in this like vest with tassels, no top. His body's been oiled. I feel like such a creep saying that. But my goodness, he is so handsome, so talented. Watching him do backflips, I'm here for it. If you need to see Benson Boone live, but in Japan, 13-24-10, we're sending you there. Flights, accommodation, spending money, you and your bestie, as we play some Hunt Tricks Golden for your fresh hits and throwbacks on Nova.

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0: All right, Hope, let's discuss thoughts and feelings.
5: I feel like I'm going to have a heart attack. I'm freaking out.
0: Which part is making you freak out?
5: Just all of it. Like, what an experience to see, like, such a talent in such a beautiful place. Like, all of it is so exciting.
0: I know. Have you ever been to Japan?
5: No, I've never been.
0: Have you ever seen Benson Boone?
5: No, I've never done that either.
0: Hope, this is meant for you.
5: Oh, my God.
0: I've got you in the running, okay?
5: Okay, thank you so much.
0: You keep calling me every day. You can register online. Just harass me, okay? And get as many entries in as you can.
5: Amazing. I will do that.
0: In fact, your next chance to call 13 24 10 is after 10 a.m. right now. Somba, the man that is going to be at the VMAs on the weekend, performing as part of a George Michael tribute alongside Ray and Teddy Swims. I'm so excited.

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2: On

What a banger. Here on Nova, speaking of bangers, Miley Cyrus. Sorry, the artist formerly known as Miley Cyrus. She's one word now. Miley, like Cher and Madonna and Sting. She's released a brand new album, Bass Persuade. She's going to be performing at the Hollywood Bowl on the 16th and 18th of October. Gosh, I wish I could see her live. I'm obsessed. This is her fresh hit, Bass Persuade, off her brand new album, also titled Bass Persuade, on Nova.

away. It's hard to say that I'd rather stay awake when I'm asleep, because my dreams are bursting at the seams.

0: Be Her, Ella Langley. It's a fresh hit here on Nova 106.9, where everyone's just hanging on to know whether Lachie Neale will be able to play at this weekend's AFL Grand Final. The Tribunal are upholding that one match ban, but we've been told that Brisbane Lions is going to appeal that, and they've got until midday today. So watch this space, and I'll keep you up to date, all right? In the meantime, we've got to keep getting you in the running to win a trip to Japan to see Benson Boone. And I will tell you exactly when I'm reopening 13-24-10 once we go check your roads, Brizzy. Yeah.
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17: The warmer weather is calling and Battery World is listening. 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
20: First water main repairs for Sicily Street both ways around Raven Street and Brisbane Street in St Lucia. Got a crash M1 southbound at Chatswood Road, Slacks Creek. Crash Tiviot Road at Scott Lane through South McLean. A crash Foundation Street at Ed Street in Collingwood Park. And also got a crash for Mount Gravatt and Palabar Road at Broadwater Road through Wishart. And a crash Moreton Bay Road near Old Cleveland Road in Capalabar. Also a crash in Hendra for Gordon Street around Mansion Streets. And also burst water main repairs Tower Street through Ascot. 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
0: Nova. Morning. In 26 minutes, I'm getting you in the running for a trip to Japan to see Benson Boone. And while you wait, 9 minutes of the Noughties is playing with Enrique Iglesias' Hero. Do you remember the video clip that had Jennifer Love Hewitt and Mickey Rourke? Like, just